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0: 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Nobody will go for Mo, and then Yamiatum, Shadiasi,
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4: see.
2: It's all how bad that was all mine. And you know, and you and you and you and you and you and
4: you and you
2: and you and
4: you and you
2: and you and you and you
4: and you and you
2: and you and you and
4: you and
2: you
4: and you and
2: and what is and what they are to me?
4: To me, from 2 years.
2: For 2 mammy, I mean,
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0: 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Young Konamin Peke, another call. Young Konamin Peke, another call.
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0: a beginner, so. 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
2: In Shirai FM.
0: Hello? 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
2: I never
0: did. They can't summon naturally a beef war. It's a mechanic and a crowd for a beef war and a
2: crack.
0: I am a crowd who was a soup penny. Cause I have a red drug cooking a cool in 1988 to be bearded than a queen. A yellow crown and only one to an entire day.
2: But
0: I don't want in cow.
2: Ah,
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0: 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Na uni ni jaye ne tie ne siye. Wo wo ka so wudi ne jaye no die ne siye. Ewo ma so ti. Ni
2: vida.
0: Uti sai.
2: And to go and see the
0: fountain
2: is here.
0: When It's not out to miss as I say, may you would ya bet one in a young puppy man a potoy.
2: She riot.
0: You are who crown in a
2: tunnel.
0: But I and no one on a Only men come to you, what order? As some are making up a trend, you mummy. A friend, someone, a friend, mummy, I want a woman. You,
2: mummy,
0: by your wife. If a friend, someone in and come to you, what
2: all?
0: Never. Every so when the papa na make na some bit who die ya no oh what all
2: come on come and you be so come
0: ya dia work on so wo si kan wo be dia me wo be yi wo fi wo because wo ka so ne na ja na se no eti ba bia wo de wo na mo no ukura nyame na do na atoti ase ye nyame na me si nyame na e dey Nyame na do na atiase ya. 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
2: ya
0: Jimmy number, what would you make a man who let you want to make a chance for a draw? Jimmy number, what would you make a number? Number near 0543 0543 20 80 0543 0543 20 80 0543 20 80 0543 20 80 0543 20 80 0543 20 80 0543 20 80 0543 20 80 0543 20 80 0543 20 80 0543 20 80 0543 20 80 0543 20 80 0543 20 80 0543 20 80 0543 20 80 0543 20 80 0543 20 80 0543 20 80 0543 20 80 0543 20 80 0543 20 80 0543 20 80 0543 20 80 0543 20 80 0543 20 80 0543 20 80 0543 20 80 0543 20 80 0543 20 80 0543 20 80 0543 20 80 0543 20 80 0543 20 80 0543 20 80 0543 20 80 0543 20 80 0543 20 80 0543 20 80 0543 20 80 0543 20 80 0543 20 80 0543 20 80 0543 20 80 0543 20 80 0543 20 80 0543 20 80 0543 20 80 0543 20 80 0543 20 80 0543 20 80 0543 20 80 0543 20 80 0543 20 80
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0: 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neba, neba, neba, neba, neba, neba, neba, neba, neba, neba, neba, neba, neba, neba, neba, neba, neba, neba, neba, neba, neba, neba, neba, neba, neba, neba, neba, neba, neba, neba, neba, neba, neba, 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What to adiano? What to adiano, sir?
2: Pepper. Anna.
0: Sit down, sit down. Ah, what's it? What's
2: it?
0: Do you know when you're going to be a man?
2: Ah,
0: yeah. Someone, your friend is saying, yeah, wow.
2: Come, Pacha.
0: Ah,
2: what's it? Oh, I mean,
0: to you, I didn't know who you are. Pacha,
2: Pete, and
0: I said, yeah, sir. Pete, and I said,
2: yeah, sir.
0: Pete, and I said,
1: my goodness.
0: Follow mommy. But give for that an answer. I'm telling you, you must use you, Mr. Subia. Oh, you mean that? Hello, mommy. Aha. Mommy, I'm afraid you won't want to see what you for your Adatanansa. Your Adatanansa. Why are you dying?
2: Yeah,
0: it is a way she do for me when I dear to make her. It's a paya. I can make her and what's on the
2: show?
0: I think the big one. I do want to work with it. So, what is it? What's the way you're doing? Yeah, but you know what? Young wire and your coma watch my one toy. Who won you? Who won you? Tapa, one tissue, tapa, what's wrong with tapa?
2: Tapa,
0: let's have tapa for you. I dear my young says, see, I'm over. Who will you do?
2: They won't give me you.
0: And I will ban a castle, was it a your pet and a city? And I'll see you on the other day.
2: Ever,
0: I didn't know what's wrong with it. My cinema, dear, my what it?
1: She's
0: running a cinema, cinema, your day. My dear, my what?
2: Yes,
0: my dear, my when I mean, what's from
2: you?
0: Yes, sir. Baby, baby,
2: baby,
0: baby, baby, baby, baby, baby, baby, baby, baby, baby, baby, baby, baby, baby, baby, baby, baby, baby, baby, baby,
2: baby, baby, baby,
0: baby, baby, baby, baby, baby, baby, baby, baby, baby, baby, baby, baby, baby,
2: Nanka,
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2: Yo.
0: See you, man.
2: That's a meal.
0: Kepraya. 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
1: And then there would be a minute. 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
1: one for a month for a month. Yari, don't so you mean? And I'm so what's our money? Dear, what's your no one? Made
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1: 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Rather new
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0: Hello.
1: Be on a look at something we are no only media worker.
0: Yeah. Hello.
6: Hello. Good morning.
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6: Back in the 50s, I was here to bend the pa.
1: Akwesiase.
0: Tepa kwesiase.
6: I bend the pa.
1: What about me in Japan?
6: Back to Derby.
1: Uni meda.
6: Meda is not you or inside.
1: Uni meda.
6: Da. 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
1: Be on sabun kumu. Mark bi da won sabonkum mark na da won sabonkum no eye m
6: say
1: o se say
6: janet
1: we are sure
6: patcha esta
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6: yes very very sure
1: mate min twa won tro
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9: 0244 0244 73 73 49 49 35 0244 0244 73 73 49 45 35 0244 0244 73 49 35 0244 0244 73 49 35 0244 0244 73 49 45 0244 0244 73 49 45 0244 0244 73 49 45 0244 0244 73 49 45 0244 0244 73 49 45 0244 0244 73 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
9: 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The machine is still missing. I mean, say in any lab we are going be free. You know, so far the doctor has said, "Hey, Makumana, I'm going to go in. The Makumana money, I'm sure I know correct. The money is not. The money is not a crime. Fibe ka kreni sisi ni nko bebiya
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0: this is
9: the other
0: in fact what do you want to know what do you want to know what do you want to know this is Sabri won't to work my idea in view and now suit me that
9: it's me that let me know who should catch it I'm sure for you be a routine in Israel frame and on a person. You're for German. We are so for me, but so we say, oh, call in China. When you are the BIA, you will be in China, we say, BSC. When you are meeting me here tomorrow. Yeah, you got my thing, come, go, go, so you be a team closer for. Don't you say, I'm for your money, it's the PIA.
0: Mi ram pa chosu di ni ze prefse pocket.
9: Ajan.
0: Sa idea udim pa do na sa idea ndo do. Ko jo from bon.
9: Na. 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
0: Ah du ko. 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
9: Atuma.
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0: 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Bi du e fons ya. E fi bi na wo.
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0: 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Aja. 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
1: 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Now, we have to mount you in the Sukua, as I feel, sir, I come here to who I am the dear, a doctor for Antony.
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2: 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Tiano.
3: What? Richard. What's your motto? You must have an ACB. Because I'm really. What do you wish, Yami?
4: Yeah,
3: I'm really, sir.
4: On the Casan.
3: What are you doing to the
1: crowd?
3: But are you doing to the crowd?
1: I'm
3: here to do the crowd. Now, so
0: Yes,
3: at the Sabira.
5: Good evening.
3: Good evening,
5: at the
3: Sabira. I'm going to ask you to pay.
5: I'm free from Eastern Region.
3: Eastern Region?
5: Yeah.
3: What are you saying?
5: I'm Sergeant Samuel.
3: Sergeant Samuel?
5: I'm a police officer.
3: Who are a police officer?
5: Yeah.
3: Oh, Eastern Region.
5: Eastern Region.
2: You are going
3: to be? Grobele, no?
5: Akim Oda.
3: Ni page na ni mse fa o ye sergeant I within this.
5: Yeah, ni mse me sergeant Samuel.
3: Sergeant Samuel. Who are division me?
5: Me wo Oda division.
3: Oda division.
5: Yes.
3: When is sa o anopai?
5: Anopai ye aya dance dem kwa. Na me yare.
3: Na we yare.
5: Me wo fa no kra. But and I'm here blah blah kuna wo Accra Central yet the story no. Now say ni here ni afra na o de uba o.
2: Okay. 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
5: Sa.
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3: ma yan ni pa from so
5: na me me ba ho no me ba 3 weeks pe
2: ma sa obi wa won cha ni e beti mi na kasa na nka nsa na yetie wasem no
5: pa obi wa obi wa
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1: 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I was so Pemwa.
0: No,
1: so for someone who will be a better. Obey anyone, but it wasn't a humble as soon a conqueror. Obey also a boa, no chair will pine. Obey also a boa, no pedo. It yammer can't say, Miss, you were Juma Bebre or Honor or Pages will be in the so. Obey two more dancing, obey you would say. 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
0: or third position
1: yeah
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1: but wọn de wo stand
0: for first and second and third
1: wọn no stand for third
0: because we near first vice and second vice. E ba obi take omi nnyina.
1: 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Amma ne pani na nabi. And then nabi be sha na se.
0: Mhm.
1: Either like it or not.
0: Whether he like it
1: or not.
0: Or not. So po.
1: Umpo.
0: And now umpo.
1: You become
0: is anun the
1: master. Leader from now going. E ti papa say for MPP.
0: The
1: cool kese da ho no. Wi eye ye omu candidate. Eye Dr. Baumia.
0: Everywhere.
1: Now we eye omu
0: Sami Ukua.
1: Eh do benya national chairman no.
0: Okay.
1: Wi say do benya national chairman ni fi wa.
0: Okay.
1: The third person of MPP a wo ka ewom wo she gina eye sa.
0: Bodyguide.
1: Somebody guide no.
0: Ona he you talk about own.
1: Wo no. One na benya the vice first chairman.
0: Okay.
1: The vice first chairman of the MPP.
0: Okay.
1: Eti according to this one need this one for kuo no.
0: Mhm.
1: Eti kuro ni e nim tire wo me ya chiche free soro a wo na to so me yansa. Ti se ba wo me ni ho a.
0: Mhm.
1: Eye chairman na wo ho. Chairman ni ho a eye first vice chairman.
0: On the show.
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1: Papa kan in the book of Numbers chapter 28 verse number 7 mame.
0: Numbers.
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0: is saying?
1: 28 verse number 7.
0: Enye kugu nsa wa so fie.
1: Numbers. I was say ye twedan. E wo asole fie.
0: Ade.
1: Ni problem na wo fa mu.
0: What is saying? Ni asole dem.
1: Yes, ni how na wo fa mu no. Na mania na wo fa mu no. Wo hia say ye sacrifice bi. Wo hia say Paul ablation bi. Na bie kwan eyi nsopa yi nome eyi musuo bi yi sasa bi na kwan mu da ho. Numbers chapter 28
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1: verse 7
0: 28 and me okay and the drinks offering thereof okay shall be fourth part of an shall be fourth part on him for the one lamp and holy priest shall be called a strong a wine and to be poured into the Lord for a drinking offering. Okay.
1: It is Sahiensano. Sahiensano. The strong wine. You hear from me, Rade. You hear Sa saying. Yeah, then someone will be saying. Your pawn, Sa saying. And say your pawn in what way?
0: I mean, Kohan verse we had here. And so the same verse now.

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1: knowledge.
0: A situation whereby you need that poor wine.
1: Now she is a susutua.
0: What?
1: Emma Eurati.
0: Papa Yanka.
1: Yen Shin Samano.
0: Papa Yanka, the book of 2 Samuel chapter 23, verse number 16, Yen Hadi. David is so soon, my dear, young Kongo here. 2 Samuel chapter 23, verse number 16. What of who tell me? One man, sorry, I woke on your name, maybe at a trail. I saw a woke on your can send me. I'm a shower dream. And your mama will be here any year. Because Abraboni is soon. Soon, Ben, ever do what yet may be a crammer, Jumana Koso Mexicana Peja. Mammy wants to be a year, and here to be a successful person. It's not easy. To be a man, it's not easy. Mammy, papa, so what? One pair of quine, stretching a quine, one person who you mentioned a quine, one person will be on the moon to be doing a match of quine, over one to today. Second Samuel chapter 23, verse number 16.
1: Some of you are just yes,
0: sir.
1: It's a dream and my comacumiensa.
0: Chichimu, a year,
1: a dream, a dunsia. 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
0: Bassano,
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0: Bethlehem bi
1: And family. Issue a de brave David. Nanso, one per se omen.
0: I didn't say, Nadia Cosono, near all Hunono, near all Samuel, who was one of them sooner. One number dear, but any other German. Oh, was one of them sooner. One number dear, but enter me for Fahudia Mreno. Oh, was one of them sooner. One number dear, Nanso, and to me, my name Kunimo and a town for so. It's a dear, I didn't show you.
1: Now, she is sure not my ready.
0: The thing is, like I said, they pour the water. They pour the water into the Lord. Papa, you will pray first. You are pious. At the nano person, you are pious. I didn't know my day.
1: You pay.
0: At the mammo, I didn't know my day.
1: You pay.
0: I didn't
1: know my day. You pay.
0: I don't pay, but I didn't know.
1: I pay. I confirm you pay.
0: At in there.
1: You pay, sir.
0: That time, huh? Debbie, no, I don't confirm.
1: Debbie,
0: Baba, you do not so poor. A man, daddy. It you can the book of Genesis chapter 25.
1: Gui, so we should be just pour it.
0: Yeah, ushie gui. But did you move? Papa will be mra. Oh, na yamfa ensa.
1: Na yamfa ensa.
0: I was saying ushie shuma uradi ebefi. I was saying ushie ensa uradi ebefi. I was saying che drama uradi ebecha. Na yapa fahundi yapa oji yapa hoto diabro. Papa, why my wani amra ya odi ani eje influence him? Kind the book of Proverbs chapter 16 verse number 4, mami.
1: That's what you want about me to do.
0: Debbie, Proverbs chapter 16 verse 4. Bonifumpo. wo yɛ ne madabɔne sɛ berɛ bi du adi agorɔ bɛma sɛ
1: ɛtɛ wo

0: Ya, where the mamma was me? I don't know what PM is so.
1: My Bemma, but I'm for being watching and I may be a you.
0: And what's the way?
1: When you're the idea, na a yam and a what dear Greg says, I want to mean your call. On a man up in Pim Nipper. Oh, what ye?
0: Oh, where dear Banti Kesikura. What's in Natural Health Center? And you want some dear, my Chinese, me who be that glaucoma and our cataracts. A yata, on for Drubia, who so on so a Drubia. Torabia, no Nipania, said ye, your son, you be a gusson. 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
2: 02062 06 2288 Samoa, that's it. What? How will you be a yeno? 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Yet the Katsuliada, Ama.
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1: 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Set your minds on things that are above, not on things that are on earth. 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
1: 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You know God. Any part is here. You know any minyame? 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Now they hua hua hua. Me dasi. Matthew, why are they? What about this? The Son, whom the Father sent as the power of salvation. 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
2: 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Oh, yeah, I didn't like you, and yes, it's a job call. 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It is, let's see me in the middle of my car. I don't know, I'm a chef to the question, and my wife.
1: 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Hello? 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
10: Pastor Minka, secretary for Sunni.
1: Warning me.
10: Baba. And that's what I said, Yaboso. Maintain you busy couple and network. We both deal with and so much.
1: Yeah.
10: Also, in the password.
11: Me person, warning me, me person, I may have done Christ in the Quache and the other Sunday. Who they are sending their money, Ben now so to motivate other people.
10: You. I mean, now, Mamma, I'm a Usua, our sister for mine, Ronum, also confess my dino, in your crop. They did the Yamas said the Pian Mikano, Bombay, Nabu Bungabo Doere, at the Maya, in the Kakaka, Namibia, Uncle Swissra, and you will not bang in a Piao.
1: Okay. Yeah, the offering in ABC as in a Jumedia Honor Papa Edia to Jim.
11: Yo, yeah, the Radias in a Michelin and Manu Isra in an answer so. 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

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Afe you bit me a to be a ton of free a number ya. 0244 831 8 now we need to that's right dear woman so a CCC Agape City Chapel at the Breyer Omone CLM Women's Ministry. Yen Papa Sofu Steve Adolfo Watchery Odano and Omode Mpaibo Jumedi Breyer Ma Jumedi Breyer. 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Bronya jano sikano yebe nye free ahafu anu community bank. 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
0: 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And Ewa would a happy birthday to you, Reverend Michael Enu. 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
5: 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This is what you want. 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It me who ba for me to amuse you about clinic. Obanso and the course you are to offer. Obanso and the fallopian to na broke. And I said, the over this is what you mean. Mema fabe breo brampa honda. 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The other who have a titus, a cow liver no, a more liver nesay, a maca bonasia tatai, a more fuaka sepa. Where we are here, when it's Amuzu herbal clinic. I walk Kumasi, Tafu in Shiaso, Amuzu Junction, Kumasi, Tafu in Shiaso, Amuzu Junction. Say, oh, Banasa, who you are, not friendly number 0247776743 0247 77 6743 Amuzu Herbal Clinic Maudi Hio Chalo.
0: Okay, Ebusuan for Sabre Yekofa Kanka Sebo, no Sabre, we are Cremus and Betwas, Yako Ponchra, Yakra, bye bye.
6: Yanuma, Yeda, Yestra, Yakobe, Yadia, and Yen, and I'm say ya. Now Yadena Bawayan Sayako, Joe Hefa, Babia Kodikita Fidie, Yetumisha, Babia Yadena say, Yadia Tete, Wadia Druka, Etua Siana, and Tisadia. Now I was say thanks to your computer clinic, and I would dear Wayar Sabia Bajo, Yarisha, Ewanmo, Yadia be a Tete war, Fako thanks to your computer clinic. Na DBS Sufin, a dance to Bodyman, a DBS. Tonton, Papa Panwa de Mawa, Uto DBS, and also Bonima Eafibo, and Po, and Yede de Ocala, Kala, and Fibi Brinwana, Echinem, na and there was what a 10% discount in Abba. It's a DBA Beto DBS in Channel, what you want, how much it munu a do, Umpewe in Apedian, we need DBS, and Jacoto, Danso Bonima and Finny Chain, na Enya and Faso Papa, and Makuina, a boy chitum, a dear me Jesso, and ne Abina Pokua. Ah, we near many.
7: Nana say, I'm for J. My ancient seminacy infant fracture cheerful. One more Akachi Enra, not a dapon, Nakasia Pama, cheerful. We are Siaman, Sanka Bumuku, New Yasinina, a yes, you say. Young fine shacks, cheerful, Jimmy D. Sunset, Benfish, Yabisiani, and we said, they see was a Jacobano, a Yagumapoma, any quasi to Tonasia. Now, you didn't come on one more, Baby Pim, Sir Obifumukunibi, a year Professor Nicholas Abaka, and they were your one homie Jim. Free a University of Education Winiba. What should I say? Say a yana caneno in semi a country trimu, Chechen India, or catch your row, or catch your row. Now, man for your market trial for man, so Sabe, Obi Bia, or number Bia, Hunavia, or number Bia, Hun Yede, or number Bia Concawa Brabuno. 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
8: 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Niyo ye via, uvia teacher. Will be a man.
7: Eti, nasem no, ya. 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
6: A dorsal.
7: Who's a BDA at this ready?
6: A biare.
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6: 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Almost only a bomb cool for no death sentencing and a debay a won't quite any another way and cool beam.
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12: MPP for say musa mo ba end double track 1 year
13: yes am kan
12: 1 year no
13: MPP for na ka mo
12: yes so we have now fixated say the double track ending should come with an alternative. The alternative is that we are building schools to increase so that when the children are going to school, they can all go to school.
13: And you knew that Mukasum and then 1 year.
12: Yes,
13: we you agree said that promise now was not no, well thought through.
12: Yeah, but now, did you know that Ken Ofurata has stolen all the money? Did you know?
13: Was stolen money, by?
12: Mustafa. You didn't even know. You sitting here until I two forcing said you didn't even know.
13: I
12: said,
13: didn't know what.
12: Yeah, you loan. I see a quiet coin war. Yeah, he a friend of the of Anko Kwan. Yeah, is can a free sa project on the Akoba BAD. So we came into government realizing the reality of the debt that President Akufo-Addo in the, his appointees left us. President Mahama didn't shake his head. He said, I'll build it up. The number of roads that Agboja is supervising, even that, look at the difficulty. Say, young fe jumama Ghana fo no munyeska. Ghana contractor was a me pejuma yama wejuma. Na on an amhono dimuska. Is that the kind of country we want to build? He has to take a minister to be going from project to project, shouting, Obi, are you not happy with this? And yet, Bibiana, I hear
7: Mustafa Gbande ena otere nkanu no wie no suyoke woke se eye robot track na semo a moka ye na nso ba ye furiata afesika no ne ho kika ho se de wa wode wada wada ya na 24 hour economy so eno so e ho asem te sey.
12: But in the framework has a component that says that if as empa FM
13: yes
12: you work up to 6 p.m. we will have to give you some
13: incentive
12: so that you can work in the night, yes. Because we have been able to retain the market woman, mm-hmm. So she's selling, mm-hmm. People will come and buy in the night, mm-hmm. So when you go to Gapoa they are running 24 hour now. When you go to DVLA, in fact Edwige Tamaku MPA is starting with the filling stations to run 24 hour coma. It comes with security.
13: But filling stations have been running
12: to Debbie.
13: Most of them have
12: no, only few. Because one must say I'm Robert Barber Twash.
13: Yes.
12: The police is recruiting more, mm-hmm. So that they can put them in the streets to give visibility.
13: Yeah.
12: Honorable John Jinapo is undertaking street lighting project.
13: Street lighting.
12: Oh, most of the places, humans are almost supposed to not start to
13: you are saying, said that. He said, this is your explanation for the
12: training. No, I'm just saying that without lighting, factories cannot.
7: Eti wei eye Mustafa Gbande ni nko mobedi wa Sempa FM enu anwumre bi no
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14: I say, my friends, excavator, so then, my year for sooner. One more fire coin is a call here.
15: A coin almost animal. What is all this? We in a cafe. We in a cafe. My excavator, no. And I'm going to win an arm coin or so.
14: Yes.
15: This way, Mother can be envy, eh? Oh. 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
16: 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But we are the user of pneumatic tire. Any Nadia Koba, who the other say, contrary to regulation 139, they are in a court in Rebecca.
6: Regulations in the address of partner 139 ho and the tia was sent and this of the boss abrano and two driver near what the excavator and the fight to be a quino so no and what help a quo neco equa 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wobble coco say it's yamra and so be decided you man.
16: Ufri nkoko o kwa tibie kwa aneswa. 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
23: Brother new.
24: Oh, Aden.
23: Who ne watch me at Junso? I'm an afro kama. Yeah, why you nyamu nimba kukray? Never understand.
24: Ah, na Uri Fisa watch me when two capsules ana.
23: Those days yana won't you so and tantemwa. Now what's on your soccer name ya wya? Ya me can't say ye fast equipe hun two capsules. Nebe jano.
24: And one man woman is ye me. I must say dear, me junso a minti ya ubiya. And unti we the asidano medimawa.
23: Oh, daddy, asidano and koma kun loon gana limited. 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Abba.
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26: FDA Aji Ejodin Kratu ya
27: La La Daddy You know how I'm going to be a fashion designer one day?
28: Mm-hmm.
27: And you know how you always say money doesn't fall from the sky?
28: Mm-hmm.
27: And you know how much fashion school costs?
28: Mm-hmm.
27: I don't want you to say you don't have money when the time comes. So I have a plan. Mm-hmm. Ecobank Junior Saver account. You open it for me today. We put small money every month. By the time I'm done with school, the money will be plenty.
28: Mm.
27: Yes. So what do you say? Daddy, I want to hear yes.
28: Yes.
29: Open an Ecobank Junior Saver account with a little first deposit, no monthly maintenance fees, and competitive interest for children aged 0 to 17. Ecobank, the Pan-African Bank.
30: Just a little today.
31: Oh ma, patro menya mio kakra wa mimilo ni mwana.
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31: Gabi na sume usa odibie gumu.
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34: Anokwa, a foot will be a new change, a crash and war. 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Bye.

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0: focus here. 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
3: Kwame!
4: 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Ma, are you luck?
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0: Mwadi.
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0: Who you myself?

0: wish you all the best.
1: Thank you very much.
0: You have handled the situation perfectly.
1: Thank you very much.
0: Very sensible, very, very sensible questions. On top of issues, Mali Jabo, very, very interesting. A great social person.
1: Thank you.
0: What is your name?
1: Very much.
0: But
1: thank you.
0: What is your name?

Inshra 104.5. Today happens to be the sixth day in the month of October 2026. A brand new morning. Of course, it's Tuesday. Memo Achi. Meeting the Berima Kofi Dawson. To be fair, Akokoa. Adum Bikeke. Wouldn't it tin yankopon? Oni Asafu Yehoa. Your man is one of pays a one quanquadia. Kaisen Yamini were dinie. And I know pay yes, yea, been a day, and I'll pass someone with him. What the two who could to dream and fear the anantid them winning and say, learn to say sorry. Learn to say sorry. Saying I'm sorry does not make you weak, but it shows maturity, it shows humility, and of course, it depicts the strength of character. Me say, aya, but modern man in crown, when I knew Sunny will buy, say, it do baby. Obekase, me pawocho. 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Just say I'm sorry. It brings peace. Eno ameka cho se blessed are the peacemakers. 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James 5 verse number 16. Therefore confess your sins to each other and pray for each other so that you may be healed. 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I'm sorry hu hia. Yeah, shen en supa. 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And egoistic. Always learn to say sorry. And open me message no. E ji minim zuwa fumo yira no pena wuti ya. Man say, "Oh sweetheart, I'm sorry, okay? I know what I did hurt you. I'm sorry." Wa fumo upeni bia say, "I'm sorry. I know what I did hurt you. I'm sorry." E to da bi kra be ka sorry de nya wo mum no wa fumo. But just to maintain peace. Yeah, shen en so sa. And an open common doors, we didn't the berima kufi dozen to me from Yakokoa. Catholic bishops, no much as they say. As a Ghana, you knew a tramadol, the marijuana and quans, any tramadol, no, no. Tramor by whose woman tears him, yeah, but as a cocaine, idiot, and shut up me any mere home concert. And on a Catholic bishops, just a month for a trick who came with Krumu and Yasam get to no almost where Trifamu. Ain't he a buying shenan and inko? NPP, Nana B, Nana Komia. And then you best swear woman in only see a swearing in no muniho. Nana B and Nana Akomia. Yeah, yes, swearing in no muniho. 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Oh baby. A dear hun semina. I don't pay a bedding come up. But Nana Komia wouldn't say no rabas no redeem. Every Z allegations be war this platform. I will watch him say Nana Komianin and a B. Bra no muni honwa. Yes, swear in no mun kahono. 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

0: 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many more stories coming your way you be breaking in and down now for your dimun combo nana kwabena mprechu
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0: 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say your next generation and what they are seeing is they say no one more share said the newborn in a corner you mean any emre pa na as a cookie no the answer by yasumpa as well they say no yasumpa na 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

Sports Premier Sports ana yema wonsa ka exactly 9:30 ne betena se na afi dwuma die no ne ka se pa no wonsa timi aka wabra reche se medonko enya anti na twa ewa sesie awodo nyina so na yede nsam na 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nkoba kakra na yawe de manford do na so kikaka I would do it so soon yet to be at your bar away Jobadi. So local players and also is your bias almost local players and one player be a black stars no one India local players are your system in Bobo and the chance are black stars players. I mean Kawawa who are quano made own summon at the power with Jumadia Sassanum quite the menu qua. One more as we are a good summon Yama and Saka and this I would do in our summer catch or son of Pabia Adia and Milo all in one more bonnet ten sharing in a match of fat. The Abuya and Susiape, Adia, and Emma Dering in Ayakama, and Jaropen Pato, Milo, Emma, the smartest moment. Atters a bit to me, a ball, very delicious tasting in Yakama, and could any Juniper win a Milo all you want now, and could I see no more barbecue screen at us, was so why and Sisaka Cradia Momo, no met to my border Tinko, Nano Sweat to my boy, my daughter, and Anna Pano, one more I saw yesterday, and when he said a dead town somewhere Ghana, and we are a pan. 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my annuity Dr. Muzunye will know Anna what the Amuzu manufacturing company limited the abab since I do the abab him I Amuzu hair food we tell us here no sir Eda Okama so we team in a young one day so team in a young car a team in a bubu in a battle yet to us here we tell us here Ewana Adu Abaswa, Amuzu Health Food, and I'm a come for. And your man, one out to announce what you're to me to the air. Now, and your come and farmer, which is how we're doing now. So, what my daughter, my nano pen, or would you like to at us? Yeah, the good moon seminal, and the damn war, and where is our dosing tea? I've been one journey, Amuzu Health Food in here. Yeah, before four, Tibet, now, Oka Amuzu Jackson, Tafunshire. So, we went down to not what to our numbers, no, I is 0242955 056. Now, Fayo, so, Bawo games, you know, and one at 20 Bawo games, master. I come up na with him, sir. I dear so far phone and one Dallas star 956 us. Now, when I took all Bawo games, you know. What your name? And your man, you know, I come at your man. What he? What would the 8 infinity bet? At your bar, better also a cassia cassia pa. And I tell so, Moody Emma, dear so, dear bar, and I tell so, and Saka also no. A moody tell you, yeah, Sama, aya, cast out to me, be a diamond, send your bear, and your man's bet to back with diamond team. We bet to a better 8 infinity bet. And also, you come a veterans administration in Ghana. Woman, air power, a man, your man, you know, Timmy, and so, every pair of my daughter, and then you may cook a pinata, and now. Pay what more else? I said, I'm good. I'm seminal. Yeah, the Abba away. She showed us my messiah and fan free. Yeah, man. And so we can see me. Yeah, wait, the way sit here with himself. Now, no, da yeah, call air Poland. The man and 24. One more quiet. I'm fat. No, moment. Yeah, some but she said, no, the air pray. Say a bit to me. I'm quite a bear home. And so a Olympic Games qualifications are. I told that intended now with himself. Yeah, call Mauritius. Nothing. Yeah, you almost saw quite the air and Tamsonaya. Say a quite bit to me. Be a Jamaya and to me. The Black Queen, so

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1: Where I'm sitting now, I don't think we have a team now. We don't have a team. Because it looks like the players that will play the qualifiers, when it's getting close to the tournament, almost half of them will not even appear. All of a sudden, we see new faces coming from left, right, center. And with that, I will not blame the management. I blame the coaches. I blame the coaches because they are not firm. Because I don't understand why you should play, justify or play qualification with group of players and then getting close to the tournament and you start to bring new players. Then you are not building anything. They need to stand on their feet and make sure they are building a team.
0: And to which open in a simple idea, the Yano Blasas nominee, and one can't say, Pana, Papa de Quay, Jumana, Sivino, so as soon the way Susu, Efebedia, not as a Blasas of Jumano, a man for Zenny or the Malaya, Emissa Laya Bayan is simple. It's not a Blasas, your problems can say, Pa, I'm opening a boss, we and we are Kobaka Crossetta, what do you do, Ewa Jumania, so and waiting yes, okay, what the Awadia, Yabasadana, Yabaswetri, Emo, ma, Yemisa. 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hwase
2: I was giving some such. Look, we are in serious crisis.
3: Okay.
2: We are about not to qualify for a MAFCON back-to-back.
3: But there's still a chance.
2: I will come back and eat humble pie on Love FM.
3: Okay.
2: There's a mathematical chance.
3: Okay.
2: There's a mathematical chance. But there's no realistic chance. Look, we are sitting here assuming that we will beat Somalia in Accra and Accra, right? Isn't it reminiscent of Chad, Niger, and Angola?
3: Yeah.
2: And Sudan. I watched the game between Gambia and Somalia. I watched the whole game. There are no pushovers. If we are sitting here thinking that Somalia will be pushovers, well, we can continue to say that. But granted that we'll get 6 points from Somalia, granted. Are we going to beat Cote d'Ivoire in Accra? or are we going to beat Gambia in Banjul?
0: Okay, inti you know kwa dia de ni was on there dia wa hepatata krama wo eh dia na na ya intim qualify enya se bi okay na yi ni ayaye yetim ya de nyame anim ni dia o ha no no ani eso so we mu aye wa 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
4: 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And so we are looking to all the areas that we will be able to mobilize from to be able to continue the implementation of that program. So government is interested in building our domestic clubs and domestic league.
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7: airtime and nasika eno ane say to cellular 50 grams acha dia pa pack ni bi ti ano na for cellular kama junior enya wo dio enti satet no ene wo dia biem wo be wo code bi taxi code ni ko *380*12# asan afi cellular 50 grams acha dia pa pack ke do say na wo pe
8: mami do na ma riches bi be de
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0: 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Ye National Executives yomwe kuyu yomu nsem pinu wane free moba. Anopay openyini ba kwa ono eye posa. In fact, an excellent post for this particular conference. A resource by any nini post ne echo Ira Musa Dakwa, executive director the Global Info Analytics. Ano pe nini bedi nkomo? Work as a fidu esuni ahe. And se ma hodu ane se di usi wure mo timi ye post na. In fact, abri bi anu timi se. Nam ne kwa so pepe na yahwe se NDC. And so the idea anymore, we have been far more now. Our members know once them so, and we should move away. I was saying, Penny John Dramani Mama approval rate in a coffin. No, in your swan it is saying, in your incommodity, I be the no pain. Ira Kofi Akpaluso, Liberal Party of Ghana, or no, so you need to be doing como na yare, and someone who do a man of phone one more every when you go home, some so you be doing command of pain. Now you're both running in a international Teachers Day, and I say World Teachers Day. We are seeing you celebrate teachers and ra Ghana. Yeah, dear to say, an opening in I am coma, EBD. The Bocrat Muns and Naposu Naposu. I dream Pahiniko Fimensa. Good morning.
1: Yeah, good morning, sir.
0: Bibi Aboko, dear.
1: You don't bring Uncle Panda Roma, me more than the Central Concona now, swear.
0: A dominant pie boy, yeah.
1: Yeah, the Obani has
0: very strong.
1: This week, and I'm, sir, Osaka Gelly, who didn't need to.
0: Oh, Nani, we need to say the Biau, no.
1: I say,
0: the Biau.
1: But this week, you know, sir, of your monitor, last week, it was. So I said, I'm not going to be my contractor.
0: I'm not going to be
1: Kofi.
2: Debbie, I'm going to say, Atalisika no and Top Road. 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
0: no.
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2: And Tiano, no,
0: sir.
2: Mumba, okay.
0: I
2: dare be Chahan will be ended.
0: Okay,
2: we don't be pee.
1: You might be when I dance.
2: Morning show of what I make
1: you know, guess of the issue.
2: Morning show of what I make you feel for you in a chanko. I was your way atrás, and I had a bonk at an apostle, and I ever so more. Me first, yeah, my father, Bocata Fernum, the Ghanaian Times, na Ghanaian Times, and now, Wabba Amanyebi, a wedding, heading in an answer. What they saw for the share of men, young woman, she on some sort of Niha, Rumyan for her night, this or the Hana, watch us over a church for ya. One more at a trailer as you can say. 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
2: Yes,
0: omuye ne sa. I mean, I try International Airport.
2: Asem won emu odu, extortion. Na se sika jie bi koso wo ho
0: se oh na nano e buy your friend is saying some officers of the airport
2: oh.
0: Na omo gisika free omo travelers ni bi ho I will be video here the beto ma me ba akokrai tin se omo interdict no and omo ye nhwehwe mu afa se nti as for the immigration service and the others no must start it sa nhwehwe mu no but e bi a Ghana Revenue Authority na so omo so ewura mu
2: omo so ewura ma hwehwe mu ye na eno so
0: ka I think there were two allegations ba ku ba and the other first one they can buy the bema baako so omo mi no so omo interdict om so we hoping say but the gusu e cause omo jeje omo jeje na omo hwe ye so and make us yenko
2: negative
0: say we mu nyina say omo nya body cams mo go the body cam obi suru so
2: eno no kofi Kwa Ghanaian Times, that was the fire.
1: And yeah, Ghana's favorite newspaper, they were about to a daily guide. And also, at the pro so, and now, pay some polo, where they are bad, and you have some get to a sure one, no. And I will tell you, sir, Ghana Jollof, once and Kayano, Mami, I a team name, and no, a Salome. Ono no, the any, Bafo, yes, yeah, Mano, Bill. At yes, Sisi, and Sikia, they are two tissue, no, a sum, a year Ghana City, no, 100,000. And they are 2 trillion.
0: Yes, I can 1 billion.
1: Yes, we need more than and answer the Trump. Says the we are dancing from Kujina Muno, Mamaso Bayashi. Auntie, and no one so our hand on one.
0: Do you see any more money bill?
1: Yes, or my granting the bill on tea.
0: Right.
1: Catafer tossed me and sat and 17 million and trash or and so our honomo. Now back at a fair tossed me and sat one manana. A some pana, a yen and yasem. And what day a year, Frank Tuni de Ma Osuko Kukama, you call MPP, Doctor Alhaji Muhammad Baumia, and for you the Abbas or Nye and Yasam Ketwa. This person also I said on a fatal papa. So, now don't watch us there. 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
1: yes
0: no may you
1: uh-huh.
0: But we be kwa bonti ho no na kru mu ofu chiru
1: eno no sa no so de ohwe mo mfa mo
0: ntimi wini
1: yes this year no e we say constituency
0: ni say ba o mi awo point
1: yes
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1: I think this is for ye bi say
0: ni
1: kya mo mu ye bi
0: e
1: kai
0: say we community ni nye fine a this is such a person you because you cry will lose party no so here ni pa okay I get it
1: since I was say no be ko no na enu ati me o kire mu say wati ni fama akoma ko enso ade o ma ye ni say money ni ye dia yes won say e dia obi di ni birthday
0: money bouquet
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2: ofia ye o
1: eyesem
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2: ma boys bi pressure okru mi ya obra
0: onim se sa de we buy na eyi just I think this year ya
1: ehe
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1: kai yes ye kai
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1: that I was say mo hey akra
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0: e di customers say want to enyuma hodo ni nyina celebrate your customers and of course multimedia commerce we and then me buy one say me buy advert ne sa e no nko abro wo mus abro 1 hour 30 minutes
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1: yes
0: yes advert no we help him subscribe be you ah won say no so e chen ayi encyclopedia kakraka e tire say we mo e tie ye chi no e do so
1: of course
0: omo mo ji yetum no e do so and we need to celebrate them
1: of course
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1: of course
0: hey customers no we appreciate you so much
1: yes
0: and from customer service department you know and the entire multimedia branch of Kumasi led by the godfather Jimmy Agla general manager and Iri Alexa our client service omunaje omo mbe support ye 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
0: 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I appreciate you so much. And then Reverend Maswell Osei Minister Ewo Christ Apostolic Church International also your birthday with your lovely wife First Lady Effie and of course Uma Ene Ebusuyeni Nina Yabu Ebusuyeni Nina one 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
2: Yeah.
0: Enra we declare ni intention say or call for the NDC chairmanship. Oh, okay. Ako. Eti Nana Kwasi. Yeah, Andrews. Or say fellow party members and good people of the Ashanti region, I'm humbled to announce that I will pick the nomination from tomorrow. That is the 6th of October 2026. Intine. And we'll be picking the forms and the nomination form now fi which me ejiremu apre as a regional chairman for the NDC in Tinana Kwasi current chairman for the NDC in Ashanti region we declare the intention we wish you well na bibia ebe fadi ama all right mampeni you say mampeni pardon
2: let's be 800 plus
0: yes 800 and 863
2: yeah
0: omo wo prison
2: omo for mutin kodidi
0: yeah ya pardon you first first offenders first offenders omukradie outright releases
2: 819
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2: yes and pay you know your calls valuvite valuman a dra a boa papa valuvite valuvad mino man no e boa ma unipa duano esisi ne ho super valuvite ostu life and so boa kasim na yo and also kasim na bia wona bia ya valuvite valuman obasima valuvite omega 3 fish oil valuvite immune life and so boa e boho by fiara wa ho sounds of Valuvite Beauty Plus and Hofen to us on Valuvite Mino Care. But more than I could be no baby come out Lumitrust and also so a boat who buy free malaria home and into send turn to my car malaria no adocro no co to a baby come a baby vide drops and syrups and so oh the song could I know man also one more and my omo em nipedriano and uni affff and my omo a broom come on noodle gel when I'm the area and other structure baby come a bioglobin capsules and 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
0: right thank you very much insura 104.5 ye di jetu ato e de to aso dia maka I say gmoney ne so yasne di jetu ato e de ebro gmoney transactions bia be bibia so be send sika be sika free be bibia momu famfa gmoney so airtime na abeto a gmoney ena ode ebeto na bibia etumi aye fine pa use gmoney now you give yourself more meba isi anafi ye di ngomo
3: eje tiatuo ye kanu se dia tie na fade anim osoro nim akoko atenase
4: I wish you all the best.
0: Thank you very much.
4: You have handled the situation perfectly.
0: Thank you very much.
4: It's very sensible, very sensible questions.
0: Thank you.
4: On top of issues na knowledgeable, very interesting.
0: Thank you.
4: A great social person.
0: Thank you.
4: What is your name?
0: Berimar Kofi Dawson. Yeah.
4: Bravo. God bless you.
0: Thank you. I wish you all the best. Thank you very much.
5: For a very long time, me tie radio anopa representation. No, yes, so relaxed.
0: Wow.
5: Me tie anopa. The way I will feel left LPMs. No, I can be big to become 100%. Anopa can be my best breakfast presenter in the whole of Ghana.
0: Thank you very much.
5: I have enjoyed the way you were left in the LPM, and it was so relaxed.
0: Wow. Thank you very much. Me ba kwa madwene ba so yia na me ko ho ntokwa pa was time on match call Bank of Ghana office. That was in 2022. Na omo pesa 60 billion ho yeye. I saw some of you, government appointees omo defend this idea. Bi kura put me show party colors. So is it not money say mo sesa mo politicians? Is it not the way to go?
6: That is why in the democracy no, enye politician for nkwa na wo. Academics ewo ho, civil society organizations wo. Ntudi am politicians and then better nasem. Okay, we are who central, and I know you guys do it very well at Insura.
0: Yeah.
6: Who central, you know? A few mum pick it, say it. Your head there, open me or Kenya. Near the two winning, a trust man and trust.
0: Many I wouldn't do for free.
7: Mosquito new, midway to a camera beja.
0: Right, mosquito in you were.
7: Okay. And the person, young cancer.
0: Now,
7: be free, where do you use no? 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
0: Ami.
7: Mister, noma efa asante may, efa gana may, na wakama yeyi.
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0: Alright, Insura 104.5. Ebusunya, Ebraso, say Iwura Ghana ensemu. But Facebook, we are live also on YouTube, TikTok, all the social media handles, you know. We are live. We between are joining here now for discussions, you know, comments and so. Yeah, very necessary for my name. Now, Enra, we are seeing the CEO, say a teacher for Ankasa. Yes, celebrity woman, I say, yeah, ye ni so de omo ye e wi ase nyina enti all over the world teachers were being celebrated. Every country bia wo man bia no opese ne system e ye better no o man ya opese otumpon no odi nwuma sunya so agura na o man no onhyeda edie ni suade hu. Every nation bia opese wo kon anim na o prosper ne de one thing e ye necessary and in education system. You don't joke with it. And so, say, Kobane Sanswa, the welfare of teachers is so unfair in Niagara. Now, a woman sia, a yo, maybe I'm putting to yourself what? It is all kinds of between Pona, you woman sia, free more, and fat. Say, yeah, education in terms of technology, BBR, and then, Oko, a Maya, who do also, a Masha, sia, a Musia, quine, who do I a faso, a year, no ma, a bread done in a 1 hour done in one. 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you all na mi nsira mu nyina most especially mo a mo wo nkurase ehwe nkwada na mu suom teacher ni nso na mu na mo ko kyerɛ de no because we are educating your next generation. Obi beba be ye de o pe bia no a endam teacher ni so. Na Enra aye celebrity teachers no. Her Excellency, the Vice President of the Republic, Professor Jane Opokuagyemae Ekasai. Na me basi etie no kakra. Iwia me say I have issues with politicians. So their face be betting in kakra. Listen.
1: Another important reform has been removing the long-standing link between promotion and the availability of administrative vacancies. Eligible teachers can now progress through the professional ranks without having to wait for a position to become vacant. As a result, more teachers are progressing through the system, and so is the volume of cases that must be validated, processed, and reflected on the payroll. This has contributed to delays. Those delays are being addressed to ensure that affected teachers are placed on the appropriate grades and that outstanding entitlements are paid.
0: Professor Nana Jane Opoku Ajimai, and you see, utie ni nkasa yimu adi oka nyina ne se a teacher fo a na kwenya ba mu a teacher fo ni timi ko school ntentem wo mutimi upgrade wo mu ho eko mani mu 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And that is what is causing the delay. No? Now, you see, Adia, Aya, na how many say politicians want to be an umpese or justify Adia Bia? Aya, Uncle Yi, a woman, and that is what pains me. The Vice President, Her Excellency Jane Opoku Ajimine, has been a teacher. Watch that, dear. Ako suyapumu ako chradie. Abe ye suyapumu peninti. Ba ngume suyamu adie dia. Onye ni pakitua wu. And say this excuse way. And this excuse coming from Ono. Say because the number of teachers. A wamo. Eko ome ni muno. Adosu. Enti amaye ntimi. En processing in term. That is why the delays no eko suwa. Na yame wangwa kakre because. A system biya, a system a papa. Na ye su se ni ye no that system no. E kasa ultimi predicti e hu di ewo wadim. Ansa na wadu. In fact, the areas we are talking about no. Between 12 to 14 months. Omu ako promotion 12 to 14 months. And that is within the range of this government. Abai we abresu. Di wenye backlog biya sem ni ekoka. Just about 1 year, be 1 year, 2 months, be 1 year, and the idea. No, actually, I will say, every number no, a increase no. A day in a na, and for 4 months, penny John Dramani, my name is na, na name so baby, I would do a moose in, or monkora woman, or dear na omoye. The Ghana Education Service, the Minister of Education, Haruna Idrisu, getting set teacher for Nanya Quenya, be Kosku, or more upgrade, and the number no be increase. What were you doing? Strategies Ben Amudigu Aquem. And you can't handle the situation. No, na a delay. Na you justify and say because the number has increased. Ninti, that is why the delay. And you can't say that you can't do it. You can't do it. Once the numbers are increasing, it is a same develop strategies. We do meet so that it won't delay. Na a teacher for one call striker. A teacher for free. I say, okay, and you guys. We're quiet on it until so much strike. I did not just say we are you be justify number na increasing, number na is saying and a delay, and a delay. You have no excuse. Let me tell the NDC government, Professor Nana Jane Opoku, you have no excuse. This is your own creation for 12, 14 months within your reign. You should have known, say, number no promotion, man for no air call no promotion, or moko school no, or more grade no, air denya promotion, but yeah, yes, and it must start processing in them. And yet, proactiveness, Ghana Education Service, and the Ministry of Education, man shine very proactive in responding to that increase, no, anything I may have with the enemy. So don't justify it, rationalize it with a number na increase and intina. Yeah. After 1 year, over 1 year in office. Prano, if you're so to me, who strategies are only be meeting those problems. Then you have to say when you're 3 years every. And now, fame, you have my excuse on what is happening. Say, yeah, delay, no man. See, how do I do so? So, Professor Nanaje Nopoku, Her Excellency, this is the reason why some are delayed. And how do I do so? I could please you. Me pesa why, no? Obi aba Facebook, beha de. This is how do I do so? Wako who problem, no? So, the problem is not the number increasing. Let me tell you. Professor Nanaje Nopoku, Adimai, this is not about the number increasing. It's about the ineffectiveness of the Ghana Education Service, Omujumedi, and their courses are adding. And the teachers now, Omodi promotion, the number now increasing here. Listen to Harry Naidu.
2: That's why the way of doing this better than we are doing. Why are we doing matter? Why should teachers
3: appreciate it?
2: Hope we can do so using an IT infrastructure system. I raise questions about this. I think that we must find a better way of doing it than this man. How can you carry all this literature? Look at it. How can you carry all this? You can't feel from this age. Well, why?
0: Bra, Facebook, Ghana Education Service, Omu Office, baby, Omu a process promotion. Yeah, then how do I do so? I visit it. Now, Okudu, Ono, Bra, better the issue.
2: Hope we can do so using an IT infrastructure. I'll raise questions about this. I think that we must find a better way of doing it than this man. How can you carry all this literature? Look at it. How can you?
0: And he thinks there is a better way of doing it. GNSC will want your workers. So over Facebook, Berea, papers in Kuma, a good staff named Berea, whatever room, papers in Kuma. Now, who laptop? Laptop premise about could be in the HM in this war. There's a room, papers in Kuma and a room. And how do I do such a say? Why are they still using papers? Say, man from printing papers in Famra, now watch a swell promotional. Yam fat digital means. Yemfa enko ntenten fidie so nye se beye beye ntenten biko paper no afi na obedie page wa wan ewo computer so de ntenten ne process digital ne kontem etchen se paper ne akofa fa no mfuturo nyina abon e 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Meaning, say, we share with stakeholders, including Ghana Education Service, and they brief you on work. How many are doing it? Answer: Minister of Education should be aware of how they process all these things. Any more challenges or more something, they will bring you reports. Any more, it are you telling us, say, who call visit here now? Who say they are using paper or still now paper based AI system? Any more use? Are you telling us, who call visit here now? Who say paper based system? Any more use? Nature say, O two office one ankasa no, one yes stakeholder engagement bia, one kwa pro bia for almost 2 years. Why nyanghe now to office? Tisa Gavin Sabweza na mwa onam contractors issue or cost will be a bene dime ye. You were not going round to any place. And you know who needs one your paper based system no. That you are surprised they are still using papers. And you are now going to I've already said that Adwuma na ngasa do baby education ministry now more than akon ngasa it seems like Adwuma no abro no so I say square peg ya dey round hole like a square peg in a round hole Adwuma no afoforo no we are in 21st century and some of these agencies say shawase are doing this at this time and no can who delay any processing no it's not about the number of teachers are increasing and no any sika mube release the tree no that is the problem I was surprised to see that say Ghana Education Service here We organize workshops, edema teachers on IT, information technology, any AI, Ghana Education Service. We are for sure teacher for no. We go to IT. We go to AI. We go to we. Now no problem. But laptops here, we check. Ghana Education Service. We can be. Every year, see no. We use paper. Oh Jesus. Hey. Ghana Education Service. We are more IT. We information technology. We are more teacher for no. And that is causing the delay in some of these processes. Ne teacher ni achira dia ni promotion yan ni sika no so a na akem. I blame Yehuda Harina Idrisu for the delay sir. We mo sika no entimi emai because if you have gone earlier now your stakeholder engagement better stakeholder engagement can be with Ghana Education Service had a problem. And the paperwork system e wo mo offices wa wa ko do ye wonye comfortable. It means you are not proactive. And the genius crowd there, kata. Teachers deserve better. Timely promotions, timely payment, entitlement, BS, all mono. Yam fa mom, because modern digital system, ya di ye adjumani adinyina, ewoho, and you are telling me, say, still paper-based, and a genius, mu yusu. And ya mungi aisa, IT workshops, ni adina mu yema teachers, no. You cannot demand excellence from teachers. Whilst a momo system, krana, mu yusu, no, e frustrated the system. This is bad. Something must be done. You're hiring an issue. You are not doing much better than we expected at that ministry. Because this thing should have been seen long time ago. Yes, we identified with long time ago. It's bad. Teachers deserve better. And then you are here World Teachers Day, no? Yensisan said you treat teachers with Plumwa. Yensisan said you treat teachers with Plumwa. Because it's a new comedy, no, then you bring no kujina class. Imagine said your authority and kwada ukrumwa. It's bad. And we must change our ways. We must be so kind to the teachers. Now, what is due them, yede maumu? You're having a kasa no de, kasa tenten, and top onko, a jumani ni here. Do it better for Ghana. In Shah 104.5, way a yijet yatua. And I'm going to just on that now, Yenko.
3: Akokwa, very serious, you see. Mm-hmm. The Ecosono deliberate. If you suppress, just to suppress payment, the Ecosono. All reasons I'm what they must say, the NTI, and my allowances be a company at their day, the promotion being cost on they say, every day, it is a teacher's no, omo dorsum. Omo ene omo numbers no esu ene adenti sometimes na ebi cry to make say excuse me bi ni say omo wage bill no ebu aban kon ni ade we in the late 60s e babis be 80s we like
0: that yeah
3: who say teaching professional na akon no me amekai say at the point my father was a teacher me kai na miswa but we enema na okoskua Okochradi bi na obafia.
0: Mhm.
3: We had the respect people accorded the teachers.
0: Yeah.
3: Paper befia. That time milk and milo nom ni adeade, we say obafia na ekuta no bag no de abafie. It was attractive because near here omuyi. But then yeah the numbers and it justifies the intimate teachers here. How can we say that? And anu de ya, nanu ya, yes omo aban SL and I say government celebrating yeah teachers here.
0: Mhm.
3: Oh yeah, government celebrity teachers ne idea that's what they say teachers the architect of the future. If indeed we acknowledge teachers as the architect of the future, it is saying that we teacher for. Hey, now oh yeah, video are we maybe I'm quite an eco school. Now no we teachers. A bit me could not school no honum. Hours before the children will come to school because if you have means I'm gonna school no anyho if you so crampa school one casacra mon shadam fan serious be
0: are.
3: Yeah. Ninja so say yes omodoso. Omodoso in Tiegusu I won a population census no more into and can be in Chemo the growth rate and can be in Chemo say we'll be planning ahead. Because I deliberate. Na on my ya me kasa asem we candidate bia say on my ya mfanchiri ma ho no on my ne bebre
0: yeah
3: e bia na ye on my Ghana ye mfanchiri ma ho te ye bebre o until see ye be revise ye note and who say we owe posterity a great deal
0: na saa kokwasa kokwasa yi wete wete sam yemfa nkoda ho yemfa nkirima ho no de e bebre pa akora no right from the onset be bressa the otua bribe ko second school dey ombetua na ebi okro otua pro onya even up to the university level what cha crampo ko school nkra no also sam to tua bibi to pave way adan ye she teacher for any e gana for ko ye she won akonfo sa
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4: 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experience in Ghana your education system no many a teacher for betwetwe nkomo my yen twetwe nkomo sisi a oh yeah teacher ni my yen twetwe nkomo assistant animu teachers eye mude ye celebrate mo enra 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
4: Okay. 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Eye moda enra. Dear na o work how do you see Ghana your education system no? Said ye che.
6: Me pa cho me ma all people. Are you cool? Now the American is saying, Vice President, as some of can say, you don't see. Many men are doing.
7: In Shiraya,
6: and he said, are you true bosses? I'm a Moka, you boom. Am I your co promotion? It is definitely numbers in the Bay increasing.
4: Okay.
6: I saw you have been in a team by a co boom.
4: Right.
6: Ning na kama ba dosu.
4: Mhm.
6: It's a 2021 year group. And 2020. Ana moka aye nyina aye bo mu aye ko aye. Eti na mu ni se numbers na ko promotion.
7: She right fan.
6: Eti na they were away. Eti aye deliberate.
4: Ana
6: omo de ya fa fa kwan ni so.
4: Wow.
6: Aha. Ti me so de me wa kana.
4: All right. Thank you very much for that point. Inti, now I said the numbers, no? Onoswa my other additions pa o se se batches no wan na mo kokan bo mu na di ansem abrɛ mu hello
8: hello
4: menu I would need your free free
8: yeah
4: so what try there way
8: abrafo
4: kukudua okay ye ntie we
8: yeah for the recruit yeah
4: mhm
8: meka ese the government ni she education ka promotion ti and dey na ka any people work
4: mhm
8: me and say o bibia no be online how me dey add adjustment you office ye bia in the teaching na bia e o no mu ki be ti na fast subject no dia no how bia ma
4: mhm
8: bye bye the anti home tribute na kwa
4: okay
8: and I get you so and promotion you must cry at upgrading upgrading for bare 2-3 years after nine and you know it's a young from where you am yeah upgrading move on to a scale among them
4: now say upgrading no or more be a co school about yes you do almost to certain level no
8: apart
4: from you apart from more be a years of service with any promotion upgrading also a challenge
8: I agree with your challenge for so thank you but I know you don't know how to mind.
4: Wow. Okay. Thank you very much. Oh, say me fair teacher for no nkwa me nya problem no. And think I will say eh serial callers you know na MPP by na NDC by your pay issues no to talk to. Hello.
9: Hello.
4: Me you Odin dey very.
9: Good morning. Good morning. Ben me.
4: Your friend saying
9: Mr. Saki.
4: Mr. Saki. Ultra dey way.
9: Me try dey. I'll be there.
4: Saribedia kon okay right my NTO moso what say me say
9: kon in fact it's about the yeah maza my dad the 24 years yeah because sometimes me pep start I miss I yes I'm
7: in real
4: 24 years
9: 24 years
4: now what chade o hwa o salary na ara ho
9: na me real na yet up promotion ako promote 3 years in and currently I'm upon next promotion previous promotion I'm having to be my phone home client ako tuetue ho sika nyina I'm having to
4: promotion ako tuetue ho sika nyina
9: me count
4: na see say ma any say mutue sika for promotion
9: o betna prefer this prefer region o betna ha well dey sit ko control times no mutu ni effort in your mama out there but to facilitate me so I have 3 years in the environment to the normal and the practice. I'm a map of next promotion. This year, I was supposed to go to the next promotion. So, man, I'm a hooker and fell for that. It was a moana, I can't hear them look around. I'm a machine. I have a couple of people that I go. The mother, at the general, if you move to my feet, a free.
4: All right, then so yeah, that's 24 years and just we could understand when any promotion. This is serious. And me can't ask him where me we said some of the people picked my infographic, no. Well, then when they invite you, do you have whatever? The teachers are ready to confess. You have to go to them. So bin ma could trieska for system. If it's paperwork like this, I run a kumwa, a better will be in trieska. We go online in ukotu ni pana ado paper mano or se menya untimi ko ye honre or just what they are to text say hello
10: akoka
4: minya
10: e passion me education service
4: na Ghana education service okay
10: o ma ka bro o ta ka ka be bia wa
4: o di ni say o say
10: from black we mo mi din a teacher for me was script me be jafa for the bank car education
4: outre education car okay
10: am ta jan o ko teacher ni ba ko tim o so wi awon ba ka
4: okay.
10: Na adeba ko ha je ni se.
7: Eh, Ghana FM.
10: The education no teaching here no me jayo. The says ufa yan the education here. The says ma se ni ko ni ka. O mu ye je ko.
4: Teachers no e jai.
10: Ai no teaching ti no. O mu jai. O mu se.
4: And on teaching. Okay, the same one. Mu a mun shada nya chere chere fo pa, baby e bi e drivers bi e cooks ni adino. Okay.
10: Yes. Go ko le go bi je ba ku hu a. Ba ku o ka lo. Ba ku ni bi a wa ko ro mu. Mo suna de tan dia koma yi. O ti afi e.
4: Mo
10: suna koma ni. E de se ama ten school da ba se le. Ata uno ya ya ba je je ho. I'm telling you.
4: What is the challenge?
11: And I'm a retired teacher.
4: Retired teacher. Okay, that's good. What for system? Which radio? How many years?
11: About 32.
4: 32 years.
11: Yes.
4: Who call retirement? No, now what level, Ben? Assistant superintendent. I see. And over 30 years. Then I be kafa aketia no ho nsem a we call retirement ni conditions are the coin.
11: Aketia no ho nsem no. In fact, it was nothing to write home. The buyer no. Abi am here here two bedrooms.
4: Over 30 years.
11: It is you dey make sense. Enka bibinya mrebia. Enka political condition. Enka kura wo firi so no. 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the allowances omo pekro omo tan yi dinka ho ansa ho makọ because politician oh obu ho ani pay no 1 month pay the basic pay ni 1 year pay oh wow. 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
4: mate chese a hard dream. Eugene.
12: Yeah, me nanti a me car hana say teacher ni bi enko school.
4: Ozen.
12: E ma teacher ni bi enko.
4: Ah, yes, sir, we must go coach
12: na dem. Omo coach dem. Say omo 81 and minus 51. Abani 80,999 kwa mu bi enko. 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
4: Kasasebe.
12: Delayed
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4: Me say kasabe. Omo
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4: Kasabe.
12: Omo hwa. Me so mo ho an America so ho ade ye ye 80,999 kwa me teacher ni bi enko school na deprived area allowance no fam ma wom akwa sika sen pe improvement no from moment am friend abusa wom 302 na Ghana cedis ni pe 80,000
4: eh o multiply
12: 20 million cedis e dan bufu sem no
4: 300 cedis times 80,000 yeah
12: 240 24 million cedis eh is kabany I don't know how to do it. So,
4: paperwork.
12: Chrono dream. I'm going to go to the 21st August. I'm going to strike on the 25th September. And I'm going to be seated. And within 10 days, I'm going to be 51,000.
4: seriously
12: won sent trene yesi na se dey be a 5000 won sent trene omumi omhwe wana omumi omumi ma prede mama nkem omumi teacher for nurse for so form dey so so eden ze hunu no as a crew ya mu teachers ne nurses na last week grab fm ye bi ze me protro hu headmasters 28 years 30 years 30 years
4: I'm
12: breaking saying akwakwa 6,500 3,500 6,000 6,000 3 6,000 5 and the kanko na e do kuri teacher for uko program bia na hu bia ne mpa bo anya 10 out of 6 out of 10 we teacher ni
4: are you serious
12: and these are people
4: who retired today yeah what can I say 30 years
12: 31st August no anopaya ni sunyane nat focus eye ti na me what's our fact na Clement packed we controller net one as we discover by September ama we be my politician must we discover man September no avanko ye mu teachers and yet then nipa 81 tired of promotion be bomb say na how na call and yes a laptop because the microphone nim na papa bi o paper ne man ko na omo bobo and akoko say anytime you create that bureaucratic process what happens corruption
4: yeah
12: me say teacher for no be in school mo and no pay me need be nyasem ko so ka dia no mo bi enko 81,000 so mo upgrade even 80,999 e kanipa ba na rebio na akwakwa 81 na buy na why 51 ye 31 ye
4: so no fella sa god
12: close of the month
4: this month
12: o wetin ya akwakwa na make am nte o mu mu share first August and on contract 25th September nf set it 11 days wetin me nipa 51,000 then yen trend of man na ko nipa 31,000 eh then at me yes I dey within the shortest possible time why oh as a baby am na mo se wa am pressure no na say ma say that day
4: just a pressure ba ansana
12: calendar u then you say eclipse kra na be see nsi o mu nyum sika sa no makọ ah yes we in ministers ni ade 3 months 5 months ya mo facilities
4: yeah
12: kwaje ka mo kwaje say I'm not saying that teachers should be given heaven.
4: Yeah.
12: But I'm saying that when you promise to give somebody his due, you deliver.
4: Yeah.
12: Akwa ye dwuma no kukuse kwa baabo akokwa na me hese no kase ya me the thousand be kan wa ma no anfa ma wo betra my grandma wo besere.
4: A disappointment.
12: Enti me kan train say wo ba pilit go bia. Wo pilit go bia ham no benya po wo pilit.
4: Say man.
12: Me say omo ye teachers 80,999 na e ka ba akokwa ma omo nko.
4: Mate.
12: Until they give them everything, they shouldn't go right back to the classroom. Simple.
4: Thank you very much. Eugene Osei to the fact checker and our team in Kanomine Ayira Musa Dankwa, Executive Director, Global Info Analytics, Ebe Chuchin Komo on MPP elections. No, said the normal sequel. Ayira Musa, good morning.
13: Good morning.
4: Now, Pomi, Ediye.
13: Nami Adumbo.
4: Yeah, that crop once you say there, and we say post in Musa Hene, Ghana for the Omode Boa Nessa, the Odi Benjamin, one say, Bribiano, a Tutona Quem Pepe, congratulations once again.
13: Thank you,
4: right? But, Mammy, Missa, first of all, a quaint banana first one, Utumi, Enya, Insusan, Swar, Ewo, Unshishi Mumua, Yabi, we are but for Nona, I say, and de abanu nyina no nsusua so ebenya na batwo no nyina e ko pepepe se de wo kan no no ade ya na de na wo ye ma ye hu what is the secret
13: me da se ya konye look ye bibia are been sticking to the rules of research and science
4: okay
13: se ye opinion polls se gana fo na beto abanu a ye ninga na fo na ye nkita say MCC delegate spola any delegate in a edict there are times ye be ka se ogun ye kind of pool ye ji o mad be on who to lead SPP and no ye fine ye pred we want you to know say this is where Ghana stands on these kind. But to tell you who we know, we only interview people who will vote on that day.
4: Yes, omo mbetu aba e dan omo na mu interview omo ankasa.
13: Absolutely.
4: Okay. Entine se MPP for die no omo a delegates na ankasa e koto aba na ankasa na mo ne omo di nkomo. Okay.
13: Yenya album no every print one thing.
4: Okay.
13: Album no
14: Enshi Raya fan.
13: Constituency is on the twaba. Regional is on the twaba. diaspora on beto aba former MP sa on beto aba ide MP on beto aba ena national executive ena penipo inti ye peye ako no MP before act of terrorizing people it was sent to for ho it in deal ho that in deal ho as for deal in the shape of album na ibisa se asante rite ni padu duwa ene wofu akwa what is that the institute center the mayor 3.5 interview the basic 2% of the
15: okay
13: next AXP regional

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1: hundred times than omo mo dia
0: okay aba so bono do so chen omo edi watem no
1: precisely
0: wow
1: and besides atem di omo mo pe ni ko friend we say ye mom tanu
0: hey ah ebu a party fo no kire se wo kra wo tan party no ne ade ne mpanifo ne bi frɛ wa kire
1: absolutely
0: really yana politics wow
1: so you don't use the public mirage no to conclude say you don't believe what we do.
0: Wow but
1: one this whole life kaya normally you be talk about you the regional breakdown no part alongside the
0: yeah
1: this time yes the panka
0: okay
1: who's so much
0: you're
1: the best way we were 40 we were 30 but we didn't say that I said we can move
0: you didn't know I don't know you sir
1: me say that
0: ah nse so wa candidate ni bio zenka omo hu an wo se Ashanti region dia se menya ade o ndima mimputu oyie
1: next time
0: omo de bi
1: omo kan omo that was it you shouldn't take part in the
0: nse omo se da ka chire nkrofo se momo take part in the polls
1: absolutely
0: ah na so yes e ne me so me mamu hu de wo
1: yes
0: I see
1: the value of Kuyen Pool, no, a farm of Mikwabna, it doesn't cost me anything.
0: Okay.
1: I don't need to know what proportion are you winning in central and this thing. It doesn't have any value for me.
0: Okay.
1: But what? No, camp, no, it's now.
0: Well, who's now banning here more, say?
1: Absolutely.
0: Yeah.
1: And Ghanaians want to know who is going to win and by what percentage. They don't care so much about Ashanti region vote. Central region, East region, and no enhancement of all those people know that. But you are a campaign team, only a way to know where you have to go and do your last minute work. If be now not Central region, now a new hope say on all problem. From all Central region, now not Central region. So, when I'm Central, meanwhile, I can't have a problem.
0: Now, what problem?
1: How do you know if you don't give these details?
0: So
1: it is not a good thing to tell people not to take part in opinion.
0: But sir, may you sure say any candidates ni na na na umpes omu sabotage o survey na na se data na o collecting iti umiti binu privately edi omu weakness di eno ma omu ana.
1: Look, let me confess here today.
0: Okay.
1: There was one gentleman. Who was content for treasury?
0: For treasurer, okay.
1: Treasury.
0: Okay.
1: What he in some amount for a chakami? On the upper metro. Memor on no one is here. Public leader. You have shown humility and sincerity. Speak them out. And I give it to him.
0: Hey, Alfred Thompson, and I.
1: Daddy. But could be.
0: Hey, Collins Yama.
1: No, the third person.
0: Hey, Dr. Ishaku, Mumin. Ishaku. Okay.
1: See, he understands data and values data. You will not be drawn into insulting data data. Not over 20% in the poll, maybe. In the end, when you're
0: Okay.
1: He went up.
0: I see.
1: The best with him was useful.
0: Wow, but Obi requesting this as an individual, and na or mutia bibi kakra.
1: No, not a penny, but not a penny.
0: Oh, Jerry.
1: No, I didn't give it to him.
0: Wow, but it seems you have workers. I wouldn't want me a juma picture be a me who social media now would name a man.

0: ma bi ni mema bi a wo se wo mo ne kwa abonte ne nkrofo ko di nkomo no unyi ska how do you pay them
1: no who do who sing the music we are a private company and I wouldn't
0: o say
1: we are a private company
0: enti sa enti sa ay post ya ya mo ye se no so e ka wo mo be kwa abonte ne o ma ko di nkomo enti ye no so political parties ni ne tia na se
1: no who was staff
0: mhm
1: on a normal day,
0: okay.
1: I was your only question. The text,
0: right?
1: What are the work for being them that?
0: Okay. Nti uti omu kadada. Nese omu da ketuya sunti huu nyase. Oko ye wina use danya special piece. Ana apache.
1: Absolutely.
0: Okay. Okay. I get it. But post na mo yana yana as a some voters are jine when it comes out.
1: There'll be.
0: And so some imagine.
1: Let me share NPP chairman people. And I'll give that as an example.
0: Okay.
1: I'm even writing a speech right now on the situation.
0: Mm-hmm.
1: Not Jumbo do over 48%, or let me give that numbers.
0: Yeah.
1: 46%. And that put that 46%.
0: Mm-hmm.
1: Afoku, 12.3%.
0: Right.
1: And America, 2.4%. So, say, Paul, not to say, Nanka, don't go to Benya more vote than the poll said.
0: Yeah, it's true. Ka difference in the bed also.
1: In this case, don't go to lost votes.
0: You see
1: the science behind this argument that the whole vote.
0: Yeah.
1: Yamba Eja, we said, say, who was going to get 37.6%.
0: Which is approximately 38%.
1: He went up by 1.2%.
0: Okay.
1: So we are all, how come his vote went up if the vote was changing?
0: Yeah.
1: And let me tell you, who can say Sami Krap has any part to be with Gombwedu?
0: Yes, my husband also was surprised about Sami Krap.
1: I didn't know.
0: Mm-hmm.
1: They are not typical people who vote for Jokwedu.
0: Okay. Omo issue be personal issues. Okay.
1: Ube kai Kenya election. Uhuru Kenyatta, the sitting president, and also the main opposition candidate, right? Against his own party, William Ruto. See, you can force the horse the river,
0: but you can't force it to drink. Yeah.
1: Uhuru echo joining opposition leader.
0: Mm-hmm.
1: He can say ordinary post.
2: In Shirai
1: Fabuano. His school west didn't look in.
0: Okay.
1: His school west went to his opponent. And the crabs who delegates didn't go to Jumbo. They went to Abatatago. The polling number and what happened was Sami Krap went down 1.78%.
0: Okay. Jeff Fatou and Chairman.
1: Ejaku went up 1.7%.
0: Okay.
1: So the left Krap went to Ejaku.
0: Okay.
1: And Jumbo actually declined 2.4%.
0: Wow.
1: So the polls in normal circumstances in it.
0: Wow.
1: Obunyai that. Propaganda na mo ye book the comedy no see Muhammad Oba will any poll take from it
0: na also omo nya den
1: se ko to aba na baba mama na ko elu bi na so obuto nye mo chiro na me the poll ba se ama 70% would that change your mind
0: wow
1: would that change your mind?
0: I don't think so.
1: No. The polls measure what people say.
0: Mm-hmm. Wow.
1: What they say they do is what we measure and report it. And they don't always do what they said they would. So it's more variance.
0: But
1: if the poll has been done and properly, it will be within the margin.
0: Wow. polls yi ne results, the actual results na. In fact, achinye bi ni hu se it was a perfect one. What shall I say with the NDC upcoming national elections no? Then the AP free mu ba kakra kakra.
1: So we've done work on the presidential primary and a chairman.
0: Okay.
1: So I'll focus on these two because I don't know which one I'm going for. But these two always chairmanship, black bearership.
0: Okay.
1: The chairman, they don't have the delegate album at the moment.
0: Okay.
1: They are compiling.
0: Right.
1: So they are to the grassroots.
0: Mm-hmm.
1: The polling is all for the world for. And if you say, who would you prefer?
0: Mm-hmm.
1: Said that question. We don't ask them who would you go on to.
0: Mm-hmm.
1: To always read the way we count the question. Who would you prefer to lead?
0: Okay.
1: In the first poll, it was nearly and I'm popular or bad 90.
0: Right.
1: In the second poll, Milan did drop and I'm popular. We accepted 72%. So they both dropped. But Milan did drop by a bigger amount than I'm popular. And the drop for you know, was eaten. To maybe the news he expressed about the agency issues, you know, Makaya backfired and done.
0: Mm-hmm.
1: We praise that drop to central region,
0: mm-hmm.
1: where in the first poll, were expressing who they were, and that prevents Neil and Devanda. But in the second, almost 88% said they were on this side.
0: Right.
1: Following the comments, so we will tell where Trump came from. But early days, and the chairmanship at the regional executive and the national, when they finish that up, we will switch that up and let them go open.
0: Okay. Okay.
1: When it comes to the presidential,
0: mm-hmm.
1: we have done four public polls on who they want to lead NDC. Among the dead, there are yet different ones among voters. So, they express their preference as they want.
0: Mm-hmm.
1: But those who would actually vote not, we have some. And at the beginning of the polls, or the post we have, it was always led by Johnson as indicator. Always led by Johnson as the. Let me give a precise percentage if I should get it.
0: Mm-hmm.
1: Just bear with me. Just a minute.
0: Okay.
1: Now, the first one,
0: Mm-hmm.
1: On commercial call, the AN is beside it was said. It didn't bend home with him. Time was what the farmer.
0: The
1: amount here is the other.
0: Okay.
1: But at the top five, they were, I said, yeah, with a Deborah, how many degrees, any export, energy now.
0: Okay.
1: It was that day.
0: These were the names on Bobo Chem. Okay.
1: But now my canoe is not getting 82%. So we fought at. But subsequently, the minimum threat, especially said, they are going to call whether they have 1% or not. And on that instance, we have to include their name. Those names are Joshua Alabi, Eriko Poku, and basically. Amar Kofi Mpo. His camp, who in their camp have reached out.
0: So they are going to include these ones too.
1: Yes.
0: Okay.
1: So we have to include their names.
0: Okay.
1: Now, the first poll among the early
0: mm-hmm.
1: in March, sitting in that cream. I to force it. I'll focus on it. On the following month, I yes in April.
0: Mm-hmm.
1: Nketia moved 29% from 28.
0: Wow.
1: At 1.8. At 14 moved from 12% to 19%.
0: Mm-hmm.
1: In April. And then the third poll was July. In July, Asibin Ketia was 27%. It came down from 59% to 27%.
0: Mm-hmm.
1: And at the fourth, it from 19% to 22%.
0: Wow.
1: And in the very last poll we did, at the fourth is now 52%. And in Ketia, 23%. This is data from NDC delegates.
0: Wow. Wow. Wow. Then, said the original idea, not just say it means Atu Forsen a bit ahead, Kakra, in terms of data. No, so bit me try see doing it, Yana.
1: From the he has the lead among the daily,
0: he has the lead,
1: yes. 9%.
0: Wow, wow, wow.
1: And if you look at broader ND people. Brother NDC, NDC sympathizers. According to the last public opinion poll, the September public target poll, after forcing a 43%.
0: Wow.
1: Nketia, 33%.
0: Wow. Ira Musa Dakwa. We Mampani John Dramani Maman, so sin approval rate coffee. Meaning quickly, ubet me my and woman, ama the rating no swati from 71% to 65%.
1: There could be other problems. So in this case, you can infer.
0: Okay.
1: And I have to use data to justify why both inferences were accurate.
0: Okay.
1: One, people have started feeling great pinch from the cost of
0: the cost of living. Okay.
1: Yeah.
0: Right.
1: And you become said compared to last year. Would you say your standard of living has improved, has worsened, unchanged, or you have not? It has improved now. It is now 40%. In the previous poll, let a 57%.
0: So okay.
1: That thing in the feeling about the son of people would impact it.
0: Okay.
1: The present approval. That's the first point.
0: Right.
1: The second point, the question about democracy and attack.
0: Mm-hmm.
1: Look, you can't deny the arrest of people, or certain people, and detention and abuse would not affect those perception about the person. If you do that, that's what I almost say they believe democracy is an attack at 40%. Almost say it's not an attack at 40%. Right? And among those who say they believe that democracy is an attack, and yet MPs go wrong, only 38% of them are MPP voters. The remaining 62 AND floating voters, other parties of voters, they believe that democracy is an attack. And that's an issue that the president was. Those are the typical president image.
0: Okay. The arrest of people, no sooner, whom Kasaye Banigina is affecting Mahama. Wow. Wow. Wow. Wow. Era Musa Dankwa, yen nasi ya no pe mi si ebe said in komo in the coming weeks no na yahwe said ye post na canon so echo.
1: Edasi
0: P. Executive Director for Global Info Analytics, Era Musa Dankwa, ena yenene etwetwe in komo no na on the MPP ye conference a course wa omuyi national executives nunu wa maye details as to how our polls 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65 and I watch him say cost of living as sitting mu e no ma bi wo a e kosoro e no e ma nipa bibire no anu hu ni say aban modern born o ma ni nye hu enti aban na approval na e ba fam and secondly 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
3: All right, Isra 104.5. Here Kofi Apalu ewo ahomano so founder LPG. Era Martin.
4: Oh, me just so many.
3: Na pomu ye de.
4: Oh, na me na daro ma, me ho ye fa.
3: Ye da okropon ase. Me mse na weekends you wo NPP, eye delegates conference na national executive sa won mu eyi wo mu. LPG looking at how about for no call any nkrofo aye yi wo mu yi. 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Ehun kakra ba ma mo se se say no formidable team na NPP APK.
4: Oyo nnia ano pe medasi na mechi ki fosso na obi ati as a political party bi we unia bi ya dire
5: in shivaya fe
4: na ofofo wasu bi dia film ye sha omo a omo yi omo a atin se omo nyina se fata ah je se 2028 elections you know enye easy. I said, we are not going to underrate anybody, especially gentleman Aumuyi no as first vice, you know.
3: Eh, Kojo Bamba.
4: Exactly.
3: And eh,
4: Umuyi say.
3: Uh-huh.
4: Oh, so we bet you the dynamics of Fubiaba.
3: Say, sir.
4: Oh, say, oh no, no, so any crutch ni.
3: Mm-hmm.
4: Name of no, no, we are. Grassroots and Ghana election, also no. O Champagne, if you are, be paying. You don't normally grassroots and a year.
3: Yes,
4: you're not a man paying out the kind. A year, the Taquaman Kroma. O Shan and Nia obey a little bit on the grassroots. O Shan obey to say, you're not a man paying out on your baby court. Name for the currency, a year, chairman.
5: There is Sean Rollins.
4: On also so, on the grassroots are. Such a person, no, we shouldn't underrate him. What is that? There is an ONA leader of the invisible and the Delta Force. I was saying, so I am maintaining my power more than your name. And he, I promise you, I must say, I'm about more mine. Says, a blue ballot on a swap, or Shema Obia and Yen Ope. You see, a new dynamics, and I said you almost so a deba, I downplay him.
3: But said here, or can't so bubble ballot boxes on Bino. Bibri, no, I've been a young say, Ocean a past recorder. As one name ran TNB be Delta Force to share some normal Kakrebini Adinti Omufin se vigilantism yana say beba politicians no necessary say mebo ballot boss who buy mebo ballot boss who buy UTNDs UTMPP obi a mebo ballot boss who buy no a proceed for who I hear about one so near the ballot boss you see I want more bomb by the internet say I'm on your 40 I'm when Niji who say make up metro men any vigilante for near yabebo ballot boss who buy
4: Ghana police. It drew about to us. Yeah, now we are very, very, very careful.
3: Okay.
4: See, it drew about to us. Omoya don't beat me. Remember, Omoya and Co said a bear. Oh, no, Bianco Jassim. Tino Bose, Omoya Jampo for no money no mope.
3: Omutimi je mu sa
4: ah o se last election o ready ti e na e ma ti ya o mu ye patapa ni kikiki e wo e police station to say na hacking
3: se no e no de abato obi a no basabasa e kakra timi bana police fo handle ni e bi okra asrafo onsu ba mu kama na party fo a metro men beba ye be kwa kofa we ni ade no unsusu se drum pempen so a 21st century sa no ma no akoye tete ase matwam
4: ai unu se last election you know ye nyina ye shia e ma ye sign ni se obi a disbanded ne vigilantism for no ma obi a ye you know by who ya na ndc for e use o mo there
3: sa o mo ne he for no no
4: ndc for vigilantism e mo ko police station by police station na o ka se o kwa se soldier for bi a o mo je o mu tu ro kai
3: abatwo ni mu no
4: exactly o mo bo soldier for no no soldier for mienu
3: ah soldier for mienu yeah
4: aha so be kai a eh eh you know they say no yen other parties no yes we e wu se da bi e so o bo wa e hu ban o be kai ablekumanov
3: mhm
4: e dey see honum
3: pepper spray no ana
4: tetano
3: mhm
4: o kai tetano
3: right
4: police e honum training center ho na emrantie say honum e te ballot paper and e you just and e mabia koso
3: na ze monyi ya ya bambofo ni ni
4: da bu jo mu di at own peril
3: eh
4: and at own peril
3: oh je Ghana security o
4: ah da bi o I do about to also be a Nkwaji Ghana police is out.
3: You rabble.
4: Mother, and a crab to pay home. So one kind of crab. Nowadays, a yes, oh, sub you are. Nanko for being yen, your mope, oh, mining, kind of crab. Now my phone was saying it yet.
3: But won't you mean your wow private security as a party as a we are? Uni any approval or law backing, you see, and only a friend of vigilantes, but no crime rabbi, you dear tia. Ain't he?
4: They say, Emrano, and Yajumasa.
3: Eh,
4: what do you want to toast them, Rabbi Honoma? Omitting Chimusa, what do you say? Bahati, look what you tomb them, Rabbi Honomuntino. Oh, yeah, a message.
3: What I say? And 2028 Obekobi.
4: Me contest pa.
3: Obek contest.
4: Na me aduma na me timpo mu kwa dia me contest.
3: Enti se wo ni gidie wo Ghana police mu no wo nso wo plan wo security ana.
4: Ah, me na ai wan ka sakura wo to no mini ai so pe pambo. Wo na wo ye you know some tune you know. Ai so pe pambo. Wo da se.
3: Ye frame akoko.
4: Mini akokwa.
3: Mhm.
4: Pambo. Oh, oh, yeah. Pambo de oh, yeah. Friend Yago.
3: But say wo hwe mahama modern boy, ene se de osi eye adwuma ya. Ghana for chere se sisi no wono mo e so ne soro. 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Wo hwa over 10 obema mahama sen.
4: Oh, Osa Okasa, oh, as I said, John Mahama, Mamua. I saw Shanema Bibi. So what I say. Won't you mean Bibi also? And I said, wait there, why not there? And now we are there, and come on.
3: Okay.
4: So,
3: okay.
4: There are so many things that you have to look at. Aha. Or buy, you know, sub you not fool. We are seeing just so no.
5: Na Ryan
4: Fan. Also, I share a man born a call form.
3: Okay,
4: or buy a no, which me born on what they say, dollar, Obermana, I stabilize it.
3: Right.
4: Why, what to me, Emma, for some time now, no, a Johnny Nassau, or the Machano. Never Macumi, you be all my what to me,
3: okay,
4: come on, I blow my no.
3: Right.
4: But when I'm a baby, you also are. What to me, nay?
3: A bini, dear.
4: A bini and who can't get a pity. What's our cafe? Oh, my, I'm right, and I'm about to go on getting a pity. Now, oh, my, to me, I ain't. Now, oh, more, Eddie, I have portrait from the say. A bit to me, a grow. Now, oh, man, and that's all fast. But why, I get community, I think, oh, my, really, me o ma timi a timi anya afa anye butaye na na pese o boye no ya ya siska no so o she bebe di say eh agenda 111 ya o betu yi
3: mhm
4: o say eh eh wi ya say bebe na o so so of course
3: Yeah.
4: But Oba Ayeno want to aso.
3: Okay.
4: We join honum ama ayeka.
3: So. Inji okay kan nyina abo musa. O ye teacher ni o man over 10 and gabe man is in.
4: Oh, ebi abi man 2 over 10.
3: Ye bra balu.
4: I say make can on man can ni. O say man make ka 2 a.
3: Tika 2 over 10.
4: Ka 8 no.
3: And then so we fail you 2 dey so we fail.
4: Oh, na say obi anim say we fail. Teacher for e kem. Say say nurse for e kem. Galam say went me anko. Be bia ni woro ma. Watch me ya. The cause of kra o preamble no.
3: Mhm.
4: O ka say any pani bi mo chire wo mo.
3: Mhm.
4: Ke minim ni pomo gan hanoma. Komo to mo.
3: Wow.
4: Komo jo mo pa pa pa pa pa pa pa pa pa. Na je say. Ti si am no ka say obi kra pe 5 Ghana. Oni. Oh.
3: 5 Ghana.
4: Ta meme am be presidenta.
3: Mhm.
4: Eka obi ani woro ma. Because I say 5 cities are onya because sa onya adwuma ibetua oka
3: ah onya adwuma wo be president a wo bia onya adwuma ibetua neka
4: exactly
3: na Ghana e wo sika sa
4: ye wo sika na bro so she ko hene sika wo Ghana no yaka ya adio adwene na aka ye betu ye nsu ya adwen na di some problems wo Ghana o se ma me che wa debi eh galam say
3: mhm
4: aye adie kesia ye betimi ay utilize adie nya sika wo man dem dia po wo man no but we are not doing it
3: galam si a enye papa no
4: ke yo be ni se obi o ye galam si bia o make so ni ji aha o be bie companies be se 20 to bia me to ni ji wo ja pade a wo a wo de ye wujuma no ye be convert into shares into excavators ye be convert 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
3: na se omo koye galamsey on be se insuo
4: na betre e ba be te se Newmont and I said, I'm Google. And I said, Goldfields. Now, owned by Kanye. Now, I'm to go to the year. Me am manage to go to the year. And then I'm a year, I'm a and I'm a company owned by Kanye. I'm a girl, I'm saying, I'm a year, I'm a year. Aba ama aman na so faso na ni pare mu a obo mu so enya faso
3: na say we dey nka be support to Galamsey but you build the company for it
4: exactly we pay the company said be obi o ye Galamsey bia no e be shareholder
3: okay
4: that company
3: okay
4: we won ka say no o pon to tu am na o ba bia o ye mo o company no e be ya twuma no
3: okay
4: say Anglo Gold and I say Newmont o we
3: right
4: won him niura
3: Debbie.
4: A year above Fubin at the bed. That's 1 million people. And I'm a contributuska. And I'm a dama Babemi and Lumia service. I'm from Africa. I'm from Quare Mines. Sanitia.
3: Okay.
4: We need to collectively put our resources together.
3: Okay.
4: And do big things.
3: Okay.
4: Or any Mamika Samacho. Or Maui, yes, say and Sassi GPR. Because I get here, I get some beer. We are not sick. No, we are dying. But we are not using the skies. Collectively, no, we need to put money together. Now it's actually use the skies, you know.
3: If
4: you are in Sierra, you are the info, no, you are saying.
3: Right. Here,
4: one minute, bro.
3: Yeah, a minute.
4: Sierra, I'm in Okase.
3: Mm-hmm.
4: So only nipa 1 million and pay.
3: Mm-hmm.
4: No be the 500 Ghana cedis. Neka boma say. Ne 500 million.
3: Mm-hmm.
4: Only 500 million bet me aye. But 500 cedis make sure bottom to see ano. 8 million she.
3: Right.
4: So when you have a very good leader, understand how monies are created. Obet say, you can't collectively. Now you start to invest together.
3: Okay.
4: Then you get market share, cash share. You said you are both from the end.
3: Right. Okay. Yera, akwalu minimisi ebe se di nko mobim.
4: Okay.
3: Sure. Yera Kofi Akpaloo ye leader of the Liberal Party. Ewa Ghana hana wote ne nkase onye atritri nko mo nshra 104.5. 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Eba.

0: All right, Sam Allen cough syrup, Miss Ropi B. I drink to me kum sun sun. I went to our base, Kasem Amrado. Very nice song. Miss Rowan Aoba, the Sam Allen cough syrup, Danes Artin Drugs, Nediaba, a Wani Pepuni in a bit to us here. Absa Bank, your story matters. A bank, you know, ACC, Kasem Nina. Absa found to Makoba Modiano. I said, Dirora Premium Jewelry. Wedding engagement na wo ya wuhia rings papa necklace papa bracelets papa earrings papa and cry trickano first floor coating building after Puma filling station at Trickano Road now be here. Kumasi Ahojo ni Robert and Sons na wodan Kroma Ahojo Main Road. 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Why? Nabi Bianya fine. 30 years, Voltic has been refreshing. 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
0: Right, thank you very much, Insura 104.5. Midi de Berima Kofi Dawson, Timi Fremi Akokwa. 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Joshua, Safia, Ofuriwa, Kwame. Of course, Frankie, so Ninyina Techi, Asanka de Boyos, Mano Kuku Seku. And our godfather Jimmy Agla, only a trans with each medi. And I was a soul transi. Power sports at Waso. Midin the Berima Kofi Dawson once again. Makrao, I say, I

0: government is sponsoring it, and government intends to continue sponsoring it up to a point, so that the clubs can be on their feet, and government will be able to redirect its funds to other areas. And so we are looking to all the areas that we will be able to mobilize from to be able to continue the implementation of that program. So government is interested in building our domestic.
1: That money was not given to us by government. They facilitated the loan. It was a loan contracted by the GFA. So let me set the record straight. It's a loan that was contracted by the GFA, but the sports ministry facilitated getting the loan. It was not the government that paid for that money.
2: Okay, I'm curious, Mr. Aang, so...
3: The simple answer I can give is there is a company that is running the Premier League, a Ghana Premier League Company Limited. Omo running into BBA Premier League BIA Shomasi. Eti, you know, Omo committee need to take a decision. They have to go and implement, and then we support.
4: Company no more ever. Omo ya de.
3: Aye, great. You know, aye. Yeah, no more. Omo no more. This is Ghana. Say FA to clubs not 1 million. They give the check to the FA.
5: Where I'm sitting now, I don't think we have a team now. We don't have a team. Because it looks like the players that will play the qualifiers, when it's getting close to the tournament, almost half of them will not even appear. All of a sudden, we see new faces coming from left, right, center. And with that, I will not blame the management.
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1: Ensure Power Sports. 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
2: 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sounds the kind of focus oh and they are buying at the end of there's a company I'm a fan of Ghana Premier League Company Limited omo and now this is kind of my effort no now effort no so true I'm on I'm also at this basic canal at the ama your clamps no as our grass our grass our grow and now the chain tender I'm also the general manager at the ma at your Ghana football club no another 1 million 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

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Are you ready? 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
0: What person will see Diane Warding? 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And you know here a dance in Wakadia, E Papa, Ness Science with Dimu. 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
2: 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Abusia yang rabo kakana yehudewa. Adiano Swissi Quanti, Ubetima Jenny, I was Queen Swiss. I ensure your number one account radio station. Dia Santiman, you know, Ante Atumini, and T. Abasa Natese, Ayakama, or ANCC, I would do Nina Sonates, and also Etimi Abua, na Etimi Aquianimsa, a Yemidia Lutino, or may you know Natese, or as a way in Ayakama. 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That's what by a qua. What many phones say come a come a diaba say Nokia Samsung no Ubenya be or Makati iPhone in Yano Wabakwa Kofabi Adiaba Unya Smart TV. 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Trading Enterprise. 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One person mu used to came now, Womu Bebono, Esas and Hanota Oko Brazil. 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
3: 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commence na etche for the ten say your kentin kono ensenye ya so free and kind and I will commence ya before send we SHS no Hana Filmas Awa. But only a meaning come on. I was 0249013177. Na money a ya Filmas. And penny for swinging common afi. Eji Okan Honyama. Ye Toto Crano, a Uniat Practical Institute. Kosia computer. Na and necessary baby, we are say Kono. I want your computer. We are so quite down. So, aha. And it also called Uniat Practical Institute. Na on suitin' our radio home. A ebia no bi okra computer no kosua ho ade kakaba alanche den sian ko bun so ha ha de ma facelift na so won so ti bi dibia ka ho na ochina no anya a company papa na uno mo aye adwuma yeye network and 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
4: Rich
3: how to say
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3: oh nyami adom mehoye pa Jude Ousuba for good morning
4: Good morning, Minia.
3: Me be fine.
4: Nyame ad mo mpa ibo kakra kra.
3: Ade ami ase.
4: Me gu so. Abefa.
3: Ah, me be a be fine.
4: Me jodi.
3: Me be a be fine.
4: Me jodi bra.
3: Kalala kalala. Na what the argument na man for here no?
5: Mate.
3: I must say, na nwre. Anasa na ji na le no me so mo born fair war game no. Ade amano. So it means na brand the born game ni we say Kim. Chelsea say Argentina national team ni there. Yeah, no mercy beam se usia kandiama aya Argentina. Na openi ba kwonu so aye bidiama Argentina mine pa Diego Armando Maradona. Aundi wonyan baby ekọ but le no mercy do na so tiase. But among for say upon the Maradona be ye de ma Argentina o man ni nina no. E kame asem se le no mercy ne twa no. Mhm. E na bi su se ah se mu de mo football mo kan football ma be bi. Oh, ha. The attack kind of recency by Arsenal. Mo dia mo nansia na mo Helen Messi. Mo anche na Hema Dona. Inti ya na yo mo ya pass eh. Enne for mo enne generation no. Mo dia Helen Messi etutu ma Dona ho. It is argument na sha se. Se ne after se Helen Messi a born a fair game on sia kan biem en for Argentina no. Why enne be the all time best? At the Argentina mine no.
5: Okay Rich, you see These were some of the questions that names said they are never because of moment I learn no mercy about it. Now, Rich, one thing our Gen Z, we've been bond with, I say, omo di achitre Gen Z, respect to history. And I repeat, Gen Z is na omo si siya no, recency for no. One thing, actually a paye respect also a pima history. Yes. In any walks of life, politics, social life, they be rich. Football, yeah, history be ready. But Rich, I can agree with you, sir. Say your family, neck of our history, bar. Sometimes between the current try history, I'm an aye. Because some history are history, but some history are going with respect. And then they say, football na yebon. Mpenim fo edu bebi a yebo mudim be brain rich. Ya unko fo mu yebi na yebeti me fo mudi omucho mu. But Gen Z, I did see and tell respect into young worker. No crepe, I need to say. Somebody that for my mob.

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1: Modeli eno Messi etutu Maradona ho. It is argument na shaase. Se ne after se Lionel Messi a born a fellow gamer on sia kan biem enfa Argentina no. Why and be the all-time best at the Argentina mine no.
2: Okay Rich, you see these were some of the questions enim say eden ya na beba because moment Lionel Messi ababedu. Now Rich, one thing Gen Z we've been bound with, I say omo di achitre Gen Z. Respect to history. And I repeat, Gen Z is now a woman to see and listen to for one thing. Actually, a pie respect also a pima history. Yes, in any walks of life, politics, social life, maybe be a rich football. Yeah, history be pretty, but Rich, I can agree with you, sir. Say a farm, re, neck of a history bar. Sometimes, bit in the currency, try history. I'm an aye because some history are history. But some history are going with respect. And then they say, football na yebono. Mpenimfo edu bebe ya yebo omu din bebe ni Rich. Ya unko fo omu yebi na. Yebe timi afo omu di omu chyo omu. But Gen Z adi eti entem eye respect inti yanko ka. Nukre pa ni yese. Sebo adi da foma omu obo. Se sana ama mfoka. Minim bebe ya Maradona adi bo obo ya. Messi amu bi. Bo no chifan. Telefon no so. Park no yeden. Go no say. Me mpese ebe ko success. Enu ngi am me say argument no more law base say ball am Maradona na man hwe ball ni bi na ball Maradona boy. Yes, you were fortunate to watch the two players, but minima dey kwa Maradona here because ball no ba eh success on your success ni bi. You see Lionel Messi on one video our release here at the time officially announced say we fit national team ni o pay tribute to Maradona as ni poor fan so ba and he will always be there. And you make us say, Gen Z must pay that respect. Because Lionel Messi ni yakra ni, he found Maradona to the little Maradona. He came, he saw this man. So Rich, no kwa ni ya say, say what he had to be, na ni pane de mao. Ni ya do bebi ya wabi nyebi, so bi mo bi kanwa. You value the hard times, no? Tell you now when nyebi. Say now no pay me tiye yi, me pe ten si di ato ibi ya nao de mami. Na me didi me, no tina, me nyeska no mami 1 billion na. I value that moment. So I'm about to drought in the World Cup against England. Oh, my lose who are about my mom winning. You better watch the penny. But boy, the boy is success, you know. Messi so baby. So me, I will not go in the argument, baby. But I made the end, you say. Unja Gen Z's, now you have respect and Mama Maradona. Because Messi, Nipo, Sani, Papa, we. It's on the video, no, be said number 10, a class in the console. Symbolically, what you say, Papa, you won't only pay Jamie. Some of the arguments we're banning to Tuma. Gen Z for to tuma. Which? Messi am I a ball? Success. You be my fine judge Messi. Leadership. And even say a greatness, sir. It entails a lot. Which? You can't say football greatness, sir. And you're born in credibility is part. If you're talking about credibility,
1: discipline.
2: Messi is there. Discipline. What can I am here to baby? Football psychology say you didn't account. Because I'm a captain. Where's the credibility in Europe? Who will be national team no boy when you're the call? Yeah, the baba. Gen Z is the baba. So the argument, I think we should enjoy the respect. Ah, Gen Z won my history. And you say, Kase, yeah, the ba. Success. Europe, you know, some Maradona be bobby rich. Mukasa or call Napoli or revive Napoli. Yes, it's true. Politically, he gave hopes to Napoli for. Lionel Messi in the time. Classico Spain. Or the Basa cinema console. Then time, Europe was tough. Ono kwa the Basa Kobasa. At a point in time, he can tend to be a supporter. Obe my team not drive it. And do baby on what so. You want Argentina team, even this World Cup. So, Kika Sansen, we bought. Europe now, baby, no. Obe boy, also be bobby. So, I wouldn't punch horse into this argument. I really respect Maradona. But, I did a penny say. Munja Gen Z, Jude. Munja Gen Z, Snagin, Jude, Mureye. and yes, I'm here. And somebody be bound to pay, you know.
1: Jude,
3: as what can someone to pay, master?
2: Jude, we are near me. I'm bound to pay, you
3: know. For us, I laugh obliquely. I say, I laugh obliquely. That's just a master.
2: Jude, you too.

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0: 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Sa ball na PSG say about 3, normally the bus about 3 or 4. And a certain name and you Messi so be kai. Name na yi nkonya ma o munya sa qualification no. But the way because of football politics, how are you projecting Messi? How are you positioning no? You wey no the following day across Spanish newspapers, pro Catalans no only there normally. Now you they all hail the king, yeah, the Messi at the top. And I hear Pejano. So there have even been times, sir. Messi crown, I know I'm not a magic, you know. Or be a magic man near the credit, you know. I'm a Messi. Even World Cup of crown, okay, sir. Time now, near Obianim says, I world best, you know. And yesterday, you know, any other command, Messi, okay. Some season, no, it was clear. Some season, we did yesterday, but so well. Any other command, Messi. So even football, no crown, politics, a woman, you know. Sometimes Messi had just certain trophies in Pai and Yanidia. And Messi had fortunate to say, when you're top, top talent, and you're more album, and now you're more successes, you know, ISR. But Maradona, when you're fortunate, and you're more talent, you know. On no, you're more brower. And on one can suffer team. And you're 14 more brower team. And on far home. And on do more bear the incredible staffs. But also when you're premise, you know. No. Also, if another perspective, I'm a day, my argument, but you
1: hold on. And this, I don't know.
0: Messi and Maradona. What besides, say, didn't me see? I sorry, Adam Maradona. Rich and Mary, me met me at the end. Oh, but Rich, I get to know Baba Bayadiano. Now, dear Baba Bayano, who you my new so special, regardless, say, at the chrono, me DB, I may be a multimedia. Still, you better appreciate you more than me, maybe one. Sure. Sir, who's for a crayon? Diego Armando Maradona, Afonso, at the Argentina, at the 1986 World Cup. 86, you know, almost have 14 goals. And who wants have 5, and also has 5. Only the so interesting. The so interesting has got to do with some of the goals and assists are oh yeah. Okay, gameway, Brazil versus Argentina, round of 16. A crew of Afonso, actually, Brazil defenders. LA assist to Canidia, Claudio Canidia. I'm on this go. No, it was awesome. It was incredible. Me and so so okay. England ball, no. Hand of God. Besina, it is deemed as the greatest goal ever in the history of the World Cup. South Falkland war, Samuel Akoko Fabayo. History, ever. Ya yang kwa so no time bia no ba bia yehu ne sa yang kwa enkwa enkwa so no no aba be from mafri enkwa so just like the year with Napoli sa no year with Argentina national team wa baba ya kwa ya fire territory mo yang kwa ademaye no wa baba be fatim no against our team no no wa say the greatest goal ever besina a goal I go so e kan ho asem in the history of the World Cup. Who say they do na onye na at na appreciate the greatness? Oh, craft draw. See, I see a capana. Team na Argentina team oje World Cup umpo krano. But see, na man for who ne say yes, Messi you score goals. You appreciate goals. But anu umpo ye who ne say now na I the best player. I do baby. This Argentine striker.
1: You know the baby. Oka de umudie he. Domuje.
0: Domuje. Minus Messi share goals.
1: Our katana.
0: Yes. Of course, you in my exception, I'm Messi. Yeah.
1: Okay, sir. Sir, particular Argentina team. One and your best player. Say, say, and you're an amazing one and your best player.
0: Argentina had a lot of talent in there.
1: I know.
0: Uti, even so.
1: So, who's the best player? No, man. One or whatever, man.
0: Met me the best player. No, I'm a aquawe, sir, striker. We didn't know them, didn't ya? You really cannot be a cast. Me, even the best player, I could have even given it to Emiliano Martinez. Save everything, yes. Now you meet me, Emiliano Martinez. Shani heroics or yeah, Emiliano Martinez, Uti. I don't know, he was a hero more than Messi, but because he manned the goalpost, and to my Juna Maso, penalty saves or yeah. She 1v1, now on a Randall Colomwani. Okay, it's our ball. That ball or that goal could have settled everything. Now you can't go even penalty shoot out.
1: And to you, Judy, dear.
0: Yes.
1: Uvri said the greatest.
0: The greatest
1: should
0: ever,
1: be Maradona.
0: Ever.
1: Gen Z for no phone.
0: Sometimes you cannot ball but air day. Sir Rich only by Ajna. Sometimes no.
1: Sometimes no football no body.
0: And none of body say no.
1: And the football near my baby.
0: Patrioti.
1: And the van on his anime.
0: And the football
1: near review.
0: Rich. And the football
1: near review. Maybe sometimes no be treated in such a ball.
0: Tier.
1: A brand new review. And who don't such a review?
0: Messi was boot set. He was hard. Eh? He was brutalized. Uti. So I may say Messi. Maradona was brutalized. He was harsh. Virtually, eh? Sometimes, no. Na and the sa double footed tackle no any tackling from behind na nya red card maybe a rim fee until 1990 na red card and who the player back when you found the most
1: near to chance
0: near to chance yes at a point wasn't 1986 World Cup or 1990 53 times they fouled him the type of tackles are now corner so who him say omo buy 1986 World Cup no and 1990 mu back who him say omo buy no na me ko to je nyina ho Nkru to ga hunu no ba be tire mu boss abọ no the tackles are come Maradona
1: so you know we are no
0: so tackles no Messi so na call ya
1: okay
0: and come on ka longevity as man can carry am kan wasem and me ba in any way when am more skillful rate between Messi and Maradona Maradona is more skillful than Messi on your way ball am Maradona e dey ne test beje Odin Tibeji said the Odin Tibeji the panacea tetris the finesse said the Odin Tibeji ball and the being konya
1: and the
0: abandon
1: and the old budget zin for no
0: ha akwa obefaso say Messi no ntimi fan the team point say go we fit say Messi okay was it against Manchester United champions for the Odin Tibeji Maradona Odin Tibeji ball said the Odin Tibeji konya said the ball dey to the chest so yeah who Messi ultimate the ball and yes I am Sebiye Obem maneuver the way through class of
1: Mate.
0: Players. Messi into me yes, I did. He is the greatest.
3: I'm rich. I think say ne, I have a nice story on Messi. I also do unko. I can say do each year because one.
1: No, for you would there enough fee. Message baby aba.
3: We are Jersey now with Fia. Play out to Pia and make you best player. Player each out make you best player. Only Alex Saint Maxima. Can it be a Wiasse? Akwano or Saudi.
1: So of course Saudi Arabia.
3: More chipping each hour. Two, nine, one, one, your best player. Messi, I turn up in the blog at 29, so I'm on your best player. Three, minim niti and the celebrity hand of God. You can be notorious, any famous difference room. The hand of God is celebrated because it was a notorious moment. Nan, can you foul? We should not glorify said things in the game. And no, your three. Four, skillful, I say, you need metrics, you need measure skillful. Tibo, no boy, and then I would hear you. It's never true, sir. Maradona, baby, you're quite a talent. Na Messi, you're a talent. Maradona came to FC Barca, right, me boy? Argentina team has always had quality. Argentina, they be on my World Cup or more quality. Titting in a basin, ne? In Tayaudi, no barbe di anymore. Three, so I'll be catching me, say, or the Napoli called J League, baby or Munji Bida, Naman year greater. He have been a Leicester J, Premier League, you know. Leicester Baji Premier League. And it's a Leicester, the best, Jim Vademo, yet the best team in the world, because most of Baji and Napoli for no. To Napoli called Jim, no, my year greater, sir. Leicester, the greatest team in England. When you know you're flimsy.
1: But that time, they are the best team.
3: However,
1: Leicester.
3: But
1: that time,
3: you are more the best in the world.
1: No, I know they are saying
3: exactly. This is what Napoli Kwajia. That does not mean say you are the best player in the world. And maybe you can say you didn't come on. You are trying to Maradona fast to change into a greater. Go ahead, anger and mercy. A better hope is seen. Anger and mercy. You are the Bobo Biagu. If you said that park so. The kind of message is not to us because the case is a child. And I make us aware. Difference in ESA.
1: Or in what? Respect see, for history. Ronaldo fans are trying so hard to discredit Lionel Messi with Maradona all because he can't match him. As if Messi, Ronaldo says the media. And the people should understand someone who support Maradona. The show. I'll be boring if everybody supports Lionel Messi. Okay. Can you sit down
3: and say?
1: It's hard to tell Jude to stop it. We have seen how Lionel Messi has been brutalized by Sergio Ramos, Pepe, and Co. Check the number of times you have been fouled and serious tackles you have phrased. Okay. Franco, I sit down and say, many will not understand Jude. But those of us who lived through that generation will understand what Armando Maradona did at Napoli and Barcelona.
3: Rich, my make
1: me. I saw what that time was.
3: Obwa, my make
1: me. One chair Maradona.
3: Obwa.
1: Then can we now put three chair Maradona?
3: What did you do, baby?
1: What did you do? What did you do? What did you do? What
3: did you do? What did you do? What did you do? What did you do?
1: What did you do? What did you do?
3: What Sign up for me. When my papa catch me, I say Maradona. We team play in the stadium. We now so no money in Pia Kwaba. My papa don't know this. Don't know. So I say my papa oh hand now. Can try my papa be catch me. I say Maradona.
1: Ah, we team play in the stadium. Although papa catch us, the best of Maradona no. no otimi twia
3: na de host the ball argument we catch him say Maradona timi twia na said you dey no hit about na ya bia mo bia ko fie na ka place in kwasa dey o maba ntro Ghana India game na bi nie
1: what any chance at the senior so Ricardo good morning at the team I disagree with Jude because we all saw how proud Maradona was whenever he met Lionel Messi. In simple terms, Maradona was great, but Lionel Messi is the greatest. Oku asem no.
0: Tabi so na jono abetre onu so obua. Obua obua obua antisantis. Obua.
1: Nisan ga message bi bi.
0: Obua sai ka obua mi ni ane obua.
1: Asi ya fa na tasinia.
0: Tasinia.
1: Asu Richard, good morning. To the team. I disagree with Mr. D because we also how proud Maradona was whenever he met Lionel Messi. To you, Hannah, so no, no.
0: How proud? Say,
1: in simple terms, in simple terms,
3: yeah, respect.
1: Maradona was great.
3: Mm-hmm. Yes,
1: but Lionel Messi is the greatest.
0: That
1: is,
0: he's always been proud, or he was always proud meeting Messi because he felt that at a point virtually there was no one who could compete him. So at least. To some extent, he had somebody no, no, so the legacy, no, all by what the man,
1: okay.
0: I don't dress on any epe, no, on any epe.
1: Where's your man, right? I say, with all my, I say, with all what Maradona did, he was on drugs.
3: Credibility is part of
1: brand,
3: the game.
1: A brand diabe
3: can no, which credibility ni can be you? Yeah, check your credibility. Boy, now, boy, no, only Nubone, ne boy, evidence, oh, yes, Messi Bob, one friend, Nubone. Nini na kaumbi is credibility. 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Because it's a learning situation. Ti Maradona nu boni no. He lack that credibility. Rich mame yinti honi yo bacho. 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Messi. He was genuine.
0: Weba. The skill set ni di enye nuboni.
3: Nuboni na
0: he had issues obi enim. But the skill set no. Ah oda na
3: skill set you need power to enhance the skill set.
0: No no.
3: Unya ho den. Two for drugs na em.
0: Debi. 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But in terms of skill set no oda na di ne die. It's got nothing to do with nuboni.
1: I'm so sad time na. Sa de na no fa no. 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
3: den. 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
0: wo. 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
3: Na me na no de ti bo. 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
0: 50,000.
1: Am se
0: na e. 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
1: Oh
0: no no, na e pe na na okor through no. Uti. Sa pe na na
1: we. E na pe na pe. Pedro e be ma pe na ko na e zodi.
0: No, there are lot of players sa. Omo ye ne ma. Agro ni de onim di o.
3: Se ka ma no ko ki pay pace ko fa dura. Ono se chinti ati amrete.
1: Nsa ne popo ba munna.
0: By his
1: story. Popo ba crowd was say and eye ne girlfriend on anything. And the dear man no crowd
0: no
1: him.
0: No no him.
1: Aha, so I say. Enti
0: the fun na no say you writing off. Ni me ma wa ba be no. You writing off.
1: No but e do maybe. Never say say do maybe. Na you see the greatest. Na only player be na air contest here. Am I for the signing problem e bebem. Enti me honim fi. And
0: the
1: account.
0: The love for Maradona the greatness in Tina's I love na that one. And the Munko Argentina na Munko Munko bubu asa ni
1: man but and any name but say I can say so Argentina bubu ha they worship Lionel Messi the whole country
0: yes meba they worship meba they worship Maradona first before
1: I know Argentina make us say what be ya
0: comes first
1: I understand because I worship be ya and any name I can say you Argentina bubu ha on my name na you are too
0: good you are view sir o sample view sir Maradona you done it Messi. Because of the greatness. Yes. Yes, my
1: brother. I wish to say, yes, I wish to say, a program, maybe I can get you on my Argentina. Obi, say, I'm going to be the message, that brain. I'm going to be the Argentina.
0: Yes,
1: why
0: are you
1: between Maradona and Lionel Messi, why are you worshiping?
3: Sure. Okay, Rich. So, I said, I'm going to say, you say, I'm going to say, opinion. Because I can say, any factor, we need to back with stats and data. So, you need stats and data, and back here, it should be opinionistic. Hey, yeah. Sebi enya wadwe enya madwe me so be catch say mpempre because of recency bias yeah was a p mercy at the champion for because ko Argentina no help popular na
1: but
3: so champion for the
1: okay
3: what am I
1: enter move on na enya dia kan mo mo musi dwedi na ofi na I'm going to ask you the discussion na yenko
3: I think say hit night na unim and Argentina Lionel Messi film na rich no crap na say Argentina for ni si enye so mu nya player obobobo ama mu bi mo rich na personality mu nya o football nti ni Lionel Messi yoko personality e film e no mu di won komo na rich I think say no pay say be jina ha na ka say e beka ball and Messi boy ne start ne numbers are they be anya fair 24 because there are a lot of hidden truth in the less like no Messi story e won say mate for mo ti abontinti ni ye and it say they be am wa say make ka say yes analysis ejuma ni ya na hu here because issue like this e be hu be better coffee na rich le no Messi e kana say man o pay o yin ni pe bia o tan ni say enye ye rich not because onye di pe but le no Messi the first and the greatest enemy of Messi no was on anybody the body and the soul of le no Messi fought against him e bra e wo no me chere chere two le no Messi story be che o say rich e du be bia ston den fa so so ni pe nye de bia na o so uti asem one disagreement one argument ah Messi ne ne mama ye ye and a man dey ye gina ni Messi e compare Maradona ye di hunkom na rich Messi na said mo kan ni bibria say Messi ni chief Italy and omo ba Argentina 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na won't mean free Messi abrabom e ye ne nana ne ne mama na when Messi was 4 years, which that club akuna ne Bra Mateo no, he played before Messi. 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But that dey also e dey obeku bi. Na ni mama ne ka say dey be because say e bobo na attention ni won kwala ne so. Ti ntimi ja wo echi. 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Na se maami ni igino a onu be janio ye no de Messi akobi. 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So oni na na ne kobi. Ti me friend Gramado. 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Na Rich omudu ho no. Na coach oda so Isavado. Ni team na Gramado no omobo. Ehọ na Messi mo ko support. Ya twen ya bo oni maso. Na ye bisasa aden. Na omu chese. Coach ni team no eye 10 players na wo park ni so. So they need one more additional player. 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
1: we skinny
3: Messi skinny na ne ma ne ma me dey before so keep am in cobo na according to Savado he dey Messi see my starter ball the first pass came in the far Messi na say oni me ma manka o me dey abobo o be tu nani na na na say nyam putre
1: eh akra fi do after the game
3: sir odin na Messi story ni so interesting at all the right foot coach this your far ball ni ma within be 2-3 minutes na ni na kan ball ni bi after 3 minutes later na ball ni be tell the left foot and which in okwa Argentina Sabo never turned the left foot from that day till now, dribbling as a relation. That boy, I'll feel fear by skinny boy, you didn't baby or be bobbing rich. If you're no Messi, ni trophy at the toss of a jam. So, Leno Messi started winning trophies at the time. I'm not born on come with you, didn't baby. My friend is all missing. Would you want to get a trophy if you want a money? The little Maradona, because at that time. Oh yeah, Kesia, we see your preco. So you want to be great, and also see Maradona. That's it. So that's the story. Until Leno Messi, you say go no pigeon and sir. Hey, you need an abano. You must dream the buy. That disagreement on any man in say no. Me di never go back. Me man abo bo ni bi. And the yode Messi sa resource. And which at that time at the age of 4, Messi newspaper so make it. Fast forward. Me kase mi chao say. Sometimes in life, you need to say no to opportunities. Because Messi na ne yehu ni na ye di ne hun komo no one of the biggest no about in life ne na be do be be we do Rich him say you were old boys at the age of 7 saw Messi because from the age of 4 to the 7 years Uko Rosario be be an di na ye bo the little Maradona na reach omo fa no. This is the team. This is Lionel Messi. Messi continue the magic. Na one day, and a doctor Fenny Swanson on only year juma when you were old boys team him. And who say, they be also okay, juma no bra, yeah, juma bon sense and boy team, or be sure mu training. Na you are Colabia. On him born, but what steady say? He's different from all the team. To the rich, we imagine him. Omo ni omo boy ni. O sha Messi e different. Asa akola we onyini de bia ne musa. E na doctor no question say, adan de bia ne be na mo de ma akola we because de bia obehwe training ni bi. Ba o sha omo onyini enyini. Academy so onyini aba pa rich. 1989 no call e no. Omo onyini na ba e. E na doctor no ka say de bi enye normal. O say run a test. E ko run a test. Na ne glands na e produce growth hormones. Glands na ye ade e woni pedu anima e ma growth hormones. Ti se akọ odi ani bi nima unti mi nyini kese se bi ehun kwala na na yeso mo rich no ka se de bi ni de no fọ na ye niam ma mi nu ida surgery and e be money too. Surgery was expensive then, so they should go with medication. Na mama nka se ma ohun dwiro doctor ne say, and it is documented, which doctor we say at the time woni Messi ti wo di nkomo akọla wo ye hun kwa de obefa so no question e free Messi alone say, will I grow tall to play football? See you. Timothy may attend things some bobo because in Messi, but na no person bobo. And the doctor nso catch and say, "Akola say mama won feel bad, but on team sure bobo." I say, "You be taller than Maradona." I say, "We, it's one of the huge most valued word in Argentina." I say, "Timothy may catch us a bobo, no bet me have a body, but very attend catch Maradona." According to doctor, no. I say, "Now we slow so we can say on him bobo because Akola 7 years, Maradona, it doesn't make sense." But he just believed, say, obey it in thing. Messi at the time, I open for only no play football. Richard no be sad in it was. Nah, next story near sad, say, Richard, do baby. Sometimes I also call down and phone check because you do a demand or no. You need to be refrigerated. And I Messi name a month, $1,000. I'll be saying to me, Tia, and on the name one. River played for Barca, you be Messi. Now in the contract, I didn't say, I'm going to call an MIA. Say, do you know, I'm going to be a man. I'll be saying, for Tia, say, abun sam fona ba yin wa o boys omo se daye ma messi ko rich story ni yo. Some rejections are blessing and your messi papa ni omo ko se debi akola no muntimi hwe no ya de ni ha no ma ne nko to mo ko wan na je se o se yi jai na river plate for the coin. So one day scout bi wo ha o fi Spain no no ni ba South America ho Argentina Brazil o be hwe nkola to mo ko ni bo ba na wa fi abo mama ni rich o no ko fred then time sporting director for Barca. No catch a colours, colours. Me by Argentina by share ball. Now Colabia Mimuno. Charlie, Mufa flight Namumbra. Now reach me a sporting director, then time war bassa. Near Frau Sembra Rosaria. What will be their response? It is crazy. Natalia is Ben Abasa Nimubida. Oh, Nunja Homeres Akolawi. Akola 7 years. What's the answer? I said, no class, so I didn't say any surgery. No, see, they be. Any mess in the pa, only the family, and arranged on Mumbra, Spain. Yes, and here, Munti, they have to do it. This is FC Barca. And I reach Omufa flight coin. When Messi went, when you're training, you're also in Bonnebo. But Rich, problem is, baby, you say, Barca falling yet setting of his future because of the growth hormone deficiency. And see, you be sign, you sign, contract, and baba, reach him, ma. And I mess Papa Kachel, and say, Debbie, on your own, Moon Sayer, he will leave for the Nebanebeko. Now, Rich, Papa will know, no, you're sporting director. No talent, no quality. And I'll catch a then president of Barca say, Akolani ni mbo ni bo. Ude mu ni jidiye se obiti ma yeye. Badi ya mi pa fi basa for honi ye se. Mu mami assurance. 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Rich no mu restaurant ni edin komo. Na basa ni nika se okay. Then he will do it. O sharon ando awa nye paper. No free waiter ni se waiter ni mra. No jay napkin. Rich no de ma president ni se onkle. So the future of le no Messi was documented on a napkin. Messi ni wambre. Enu ni. And I think in 2024, no more oxygen, sir. Napkin, no. No more chess, okay. Say, yeah, you're a player. That's your befallen, no mercy. Rich from there. Ebisini. Messi, oh, Messi, me casa me can your mamma. The rest is
1: FIFA Ford.
3: Football. From there, you be saying, Leno Messi, Bequaba. Or by FC Barca. Or prove you are wrong. He challenge disease. Or prove you name a wrong. Or carry nation on his shoulder.
1: Me, I said, Messi, bro.
3: Me, I said, Ronaldo fan. Messi, a bread. What bread? The biggest contract was River Plate. See my uncle. Messi no. Obi ahun so obo bo odew. Ewi ani ma me kohye bo no jina ban ho bo na coach ni. Omra me kan. how beautiful football story.
1: So what you Barcelona for no kwan a am fa so Lionel Messi be Lionel Messi. It will shock you. The reason why all free Barcelona akọ press dem o team so na no no.
3: Nti me tell say obi gina baby ka say Maradona abre biko ye twa na.
1: Look,
3: oh no no. Oh
1: ya dey. Debia Messi no o hwa na chi no hwa Barcelona for no yam na. Is Messi because of Barcelona?
0: Barcelona kwa ma dada kwajo asamoa.
1: Yenia e kwajo asamoa.
0: Yes. O twam.
1: Oh, okay.
0: Yeah, someone who trim na camarade omo bobo.
1: Yeah.
0: Na o kick he ball
1: no. Eno hu no.
0: Na o say bra. I'm a person the be aba bobo mami. And o crowd him say say issue no ntino camarade ko da mu ni na aso kwa PlayStation. Yes, so the kwaja somewhere ko.
1: In a nutshell, na information. Yeah,
3: Lionel Messi. The story no. Aye very nice. Nti Messi chill say sometimes o fighting aye ye because we are fighting through the stages. And the beam in life, try to say no to some opportunities. Because you may be busy. It's a mercy from Rosario at the age of 4, busy.
1: Okay.
3: Am I in history? Am I in ecstasy? And me, I say, Ronaldo, for not thinking, I was saying, I'm going to be here. I'm going to honor Messi. Only me, dear. Messi was a wealthy opponent to Ronaldo. Messi, no. One point, the other. Only Ronaldo will be a one young con. And my competition is tight. So, Nedia. Yeah, born about so, but only Ronaldo, only Messi, you're greatest. In the end, it will come another day. Yeah, indeed, that debate in India. Maybe you're be. Yeah, but
1: now the World Cup in Argentina, Diego Armando Maradona is literally and our culture worship as God, while Lionel Messi is deeply idolized. Okay,
3: which
1: I don't know. I don't know.
3: Nipa be jina some a bit my camouflage. Let me go join your couple. Let me intro. But akuma mu assembly. Let me see nisha nipa akuma.
1: Sure, sure.
3: But Maradona.
1: Obi had dollars in the day.
3: Ebi obi sorry Argentina no po chebi ano akosi aso dem so akuma. But yego point ye. I know akuma.
1: Hey, enough of the argument. Okay.
0: Who jina ano? Maybe Obi. I know some.
1: Hey, Pacho.
0: Oh, maybe.
1: Yes, come back message. Yes, you. And I'm zomu mu Argentina. Zomu mu ye. So who rock from ha? Messi ni Maradona no mo nche difference and was so Maradona ni of course lecture om worship no se nyame
0: som no yes
1: ba chama die om I don't know why I don't
0: e bi o mebo
1: om I no
0: obi a yesum obi ti se nyame e da bi o mi otumi de kombe da bi da bi yesum obi ti se nyame dia bibi enu ene so no ye bra no wi asan ka yesum obi ti se nyame da bi
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1: that's on more pelading are
0: that be unse wo peli me boni dia se bi eya numdwa because wo peli man she no
1: okay
0: but what
1: is it?
0: Nobody did me appreciate, you know. Me appreciate. No, you're freeze our level, no.
3: I saw
0: you're
3: greatest,
0: you're also a gentile. No,
3: you're freeze
0: our level, no.
1: You're not addressing me.
0: It's only money.
3: You can't buy just no more quality.
0: So, Usha, our talent, you know. And maybe not Bulgarian player, the near Ferry history, Stoich Cup, the ball, Basa. Copessa players, no. Any Haji, Romania, 10, no. Oko Cope, I'm going to show more. Who say? Who saw talent in the including Messi, I can ask him. And definitely, who be soon.
1: Imagine Ebeda saw him at Debbie. Now, you say, Messi, Ronaldo is all mobile beam. You know, Messi, so I say goodbye to football.
0: I mean, Charlie, Eddie.
1: What a day.
0: Eddie, the man, football.
1: I'm on my football. And I'm consistent.
0: Eddie, the man, football.
1: You're in the place. You have 2-3 years.
3: But,
1: yeah, Ronaldo,
3: consistency count.
1: I'm a consistent performance. What do you say, really? 15 solid years.
3: Second quality. Consistency count. Maradona was not consistent.
1: Jazzy, for your
0: Answer, dude,
1: they are so tired. So, this guy should be on the radio. So, Jazzy for the bubble. ani de so tia oye de
0: na
1: so radio no na he no
0: ye millions of votes it be obo ani de ani de kitra bi ye ndintum
1: na ani mo yemrefe na yemfefe sam na mfonto but before I about to so ofie ni so my first na bi mfama amuzu manufacturing limited omo na de amuzu health food ni de abedwa so makacho so you be a ho abu team in any time bia wo koni pema wutitu team sa ebi wo kra na obi sa na brand de na hana as any time bia na ne sade dada ne team no eye ho an ehine unya eye amuzu health food da now the sense man 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science programs na and so no BSc information science BSc computer science BSc information technology na fe BSc environmental science ninina no aye ade abetunya kwa courses ya na programs our Garden 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Any in common, I was 0547-405-455. No, no, no. Any in common, I pay. If you can't hold on, so no, you pay. You have to hold on, so no, you to me. At the atu, aye, ega. Dude, say, yes, that's illegal. The impression I in the end, and say, oh, 1 million now. You have 18 aircrafts, no. And you have buying, and I have one more, and you have to it is over Kaya, Ebra Henry Asante Tum. A call, Yenuanama Sempa, Oko Kase, oo. Sikana Manfoke Kase, if you are buying on Yedema Clubs and yes, Anity. But there's a company called the GPL Company Limited. Omu Enna, true Omu di Sikano, ma Efeno. 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And yet, then comes the sports minister. And on the cast, Sikano, a fraby ho. 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
4: The simple answer I can give you is there is a company that is running the Premier League, a Ghana Premier League Company Limited. 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Enti ye no mo committee ne take decision na. They have to go and implement and then we support.
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4: Ayɛ gran nyina ayɛ ayɛ no mo ayɛ mo
1: it's becoming one too many, and sometimes as I know, I'm frustrated. I mean, minimum the quality a boy love bia. No, and I know, yeah, yes. I'm on for voice yet, Tina. Mommy, I said this time be a bit my yana. Yeah, some so granny. Okay, so now, no. Mami na Jude Brem na me for player for from na.
0: Okay.
1: Minimum do kunti ade no eye sa na.
0: Yo, me da say Rich. Said all kan ye kan goat no. Na minim say goat na sweet if ya eye ammonia. The historian on those goat. Where your goat mu goat ba. Inti ana de na eye goat debate na na ekoso. But no de de obi antime no men compete. Na Rich adeni ni. Say obi same about issue ya. Obeka ya. About 2 weeks ago, me ba betena ha na issue kro ye me po na me mu di hu nkomo na me bo personalities be e di with respect to omo a and omo ma is come here di run ye league no me tire mu na ntire mu na 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
1: okay ti o de se ne be ya yetie for ni ahefo benya the clear understanding about the discussion down upon no yentie minister honorable Kofi Adams on sasika ye from a by perspective o de yentie no na ye wi an family won so nkomo no
6: government is sponsoring it and government intends to continue sponsoring it up to a point so that the clubs can be on their feet and government will be able to redirect its funds to other areas. And so we are looking to all the areas that we will be able to mobilize from to be able to continue the implementation of that program. So government is interested in building our domestic clubs and domestic league.
1: Okay, and it's out here, Minister, we're very emphatic. I say government is funding it. But the same way now, out here, FFO now, and out here, you're right, it's here, so. Hello, quite dear now, on a general manager, at the Adriana Football Club. Tachia, you say, at the end of the year, say ena esi etie yinti ete chahi na afi yemfe ni nkomoniye
7: was not given to us by government. They facilitated the loan. It was a loan contracted by the GFA. So let me set the record straight. It's a loan that was contracted by the GFA. But the sports ministry facilitated getting the loan. That money was not given to us by government. They facilitated the loan. It was a loan contracted by the GFA. So let me set the record straight. It's a loan that was contracted by the GFA. But the sports ministry facilitated getting the loan. It was not the government that paid for that money.
8: Okay, I'm curious, Mr. Hines. So you say that it's
7: even
8: a loan.
7: Even the executive council members.
8: Okay, no problem.
7: The sports ministry government without recourse to the other side of the divide.
8: Okay, I'm just curious. So if you say that it's a loan that the GFA took and, you know, the government facilitated, I'm curious. So once it's a loan, it means that it has to be repaid. What are, would you happen to have an idea of how that loan is going to be repaid and who is going to do the repaying of that loan?
7: Is the GFA that is going to pay? We have a whole lot of avenues that they get money. Every money that is paid, do this. 10% is given to the GFA. And we have money that comes from FIFA for the upkeep of the GFA Secretariat. So this amount is the GFA that is going to pay, okay, not the government.
8: So I just want to get you clearly. The GFA went to secure a loan and the government facilitated.
7: Yeah, it was just a facilitation.
1: Okay. And see, do you know what you're saying? Tender. General Manager Adema Eye Eduana. They say, and some no, who say, I am yensa. Minister say, sika no eye abayin. According to Henry Asante Juma, there be a yenye clubs on any T company. And through the company, no one secure sika bi diamaye. It is through the company, no one this kind of ma F no. Na F no so diama clubs no. The chance is so, eye bisya. Na clubs no pombetia. And you know, I'm a, like, in Tiasen or everybody. You know, seriously, I don't get it.
0: Rich.
1: Star 1 million, he part of it.
0: Obia, you're confused. Na Obia, so be confused. I do, so interesting, Rich. Maybe, first of all, me pesa ye ti adie biase. We play in a league, our league ne crano. Yes, so about sponsor, headline sponsor. Maybe,
1: yeah.
0: League ne, mu ye ka sponsorship, a issue. Very challenging. Me nu nye nye say you difficult times him. And see, and unfortunately, say clubs no any sika we are and a huge respite and a airborne muffin. Don't you think, say, and kadia we know? And kay any jisem say wherever sika we a free bano. Or sa anka kuko drum ye timi hu. Wait, me name said tia bitch wrote ya say. As a BB about this.
1: You see, the amount they're confusing, I can say. If indeed. The minister actually no crown. We are talking about clubs Marco
0: 18 million. Yes.
1: Ah, Obia Yaman 1 million Ghana cedis. Who can in Abuma 18 million
0: Ghana cedis.
1: What is that called parliament?
0: Debbie.
1: What is the source of funding? No?
0: Yes, ma.
1: Because I buy best in there. On country as Abia, I a sport fund, Munam Kofas, as you me call for my Nisika, you the Atian say, yes, I buy say, or my clubs, no, or buying near league near TNE. And the true Abino, no, the Ama FF, so the Ama clubs, no, 18 million. Yan Tina say, call parliament. Utia Tatiana, Tatiana, so, Yania clubs, and you did your home command, Yania copy of a sia, and I buy Momina, a dear name, okay, be a dear main, Basica Yabutia. And why not can of grandia chain?
0: Rich, unim. 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Say, you until our call parliament, because yeah. Abai need
1: parliament approval.
0: Exactly. So, sir, and call parliament for parliament approval there. Then straight away you can say, sir, and yet directly from the coffers of the state. And say from the coffers of the state, it means that a free baby before for neighbor. But baby a free ban. The government is directly involved.
1: And what stop the minister with the explanation of the man say? Can you be sorry? Nanka to say the wood be a chair. Oh, a behind you sikano de abain who bomb but sikano and yet directly from abain coffers. Ya boy, eja abani di ni mo nyame kutano. Eni tumi ya wono.
0: Yes.
1: Eno di lidi di FM peni fono.
0: Yes.
1: Ema ye core companies bi ho.
0: Yes.
1: Ana true that ni anye sika kakra. Ye di bo amon. I think that nka bi bia no.
0: Perfect.
1: Ebetwa.
0: So,
1: but, sa wopa, na aba ka tem so sikano. Sikano 1 million e de ma club bia no. If you abain ho. Then clubs na so ba bo ntia. Onjo sikano fi abain ho a.
0: But Rachel Made, only say class in so I can so means when they class in penny for being so didn't come on scan woman in baby free by. Is she way by no mini a bidding come
1: on? Miss me a bidding come as I
0: may want all unconscious
1: also can't send free by them. Woman in baby is going
0: to buy. Or set class, no. Your mom, we are aware, say, Sika, a Sika B, if we have baby, a Sika, a free baby, yeah, this best in my class, no. So, also, we are aware. But I don't know, quite say, as I do it, I had a poor uti. I had a pa. But I quite say, as a who do it, suddenly Bibia is shrouded in secrecy. But so, when I'm a point, I'm a building. I had a papa. Sabun Cobo Chrono. I claps near Momuska, say, be on Mubay in high home. Now, I'm a clapsica. Now, I'm a Bibia so shrouded in secrecy because men are who is the canaman, I had claps, no. Menu, me a direct stakeholder. But me a direct stakeholder, no. Rich. 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private entity ni ye ade granted uti enti yate mo ye mo ade but wait ye me ye involved me na wo de sika na mami a me me investment wo ade no mbi no me direct stakeholder no me want me en say me ba bi a sika no e free. Na ami bo so ma me 1 million Ghana cedis ene uti na otna na outfit biba eba be ka chem say 1 million Ghana cedis na wo de ma me no e o club ne kwa ni na we ye de collateral with uti into your own club
1: wo ti de te chan ke o se e be se no mko je
0: e be se
1: no mbe chan tu an ba
0: e nti ade nti na be se akro no ye hu ba bi a e free rich me nim say de me chot ya say ade nti na ye hu ba bi a sika ni free. No, I'm more confused here, you know. And see, I'm I say, oh, it's me, maybe I see. There ought to be transparency because baby about F, you know. And the you know about FIFA, no. Eh, about transparency, maybe
1: yeah.
0: And see, why may I hide the day? And who feels some maybe I buy on taking any initiative whatsoever. I bet the credit the amount who say. And yet, minister can free me over, but also, some can definitely obeka. And to which way my midget say because. Tender essay and your loan name of my facilitator. Men so a top person or effie, and outside do, and so catch them, say. Adiano, I am buying a facilitator, no more quack quack or Jessica.
1: From what
0: I'm about to confirm, tender Adiano in a way.
1: But I know, but Harry, I thought you said there's a company called Ghana Premier League Company Limited. I'm going to this Ghana Emma or A to the F in F in the Yama class.
0: So Ghana Premier League Company Limited, no. And I'm going to be better than more than it's name. So Ghana Premier League Company Limited, no. Sika baby, I'm going to promo fans every banner. And you're buying any lay premise, no. On the lay grounds, no. I'm going to quack off. But from where, no. And you're so interested, and again, I happen to be who's idea we. Say, you're this can say Elboa class. Now, so I didn't say you be who may be free because rich only the danger was idea with the danger woman soon. So, would you buy so credit in so free in summer going forward? No, I'm web you know. Uti, so would it funny say, even if in a way grant us credits now are by edge, no, and can this all the credit in holy? But why, yeah, Juma to some level, and I must say, ever rich, so all car men you mean free more entirely. But oh, Uti, because those are man, I mean, you are Santi Casano. One far by a mem, oh, you are buying free. And all the credit in my Ghana Premier League Company Limited. If you send Anka Bibian's topic, Ken Henry, so no subetrim will say, oh, Ghana Premier League Company Limited.
1: A good year, I buy the DNA.
0: But all the admission, who says, oh, discredit, I buy the entire. ono nsuno oyin edru ba bia okay because so in year and e womno any politics I be bia you play with it no entru oyesa wa ha no so going forward no obeyin ani amam omfi mu

0: 2020 no 24 omo ko Africa enti omo so de no omo so 202 young Africans na bi that time Tanzania omo very very strong yeah mekai omo player bi no a friend no Adamu Sidibu wono na she go no ma or she first go ema young Africans and Kebadeni Ken Kebadeni wono she second go Edema Young Africans and since October 1996 Ghana Black Stars yeah ball qualifies for Burkina 1998 na so I mean so kai player we player coach Kim Grant coach has full done
1: and say grow benin am
0: ho 2019-2020 we should go back up and Edema Ghana about 7 matches for Ghana and Oshie go back home. So I go no share, you know. I was a match I was to me. Yeah, Angola and a boy qualifiers. Yeah, Bono Kumase. Yeah, starting in 7 minutes and a player be Antonio Polo 2021 no, so if you during COVID no. On Oshie first go Edema Angola until now I had then Emily Zita and Felix Abuaje
1: Hey Felix.
0: Felix Ahmed Abuaje.
1: On the problem coach Kaka.
2: On specials
0: is here.
2: Nice.
0: Do not take Anma Ghana and Kim Grant any second goal in my 34th minute and say Kim Grant and share goal. No, that's it. That's the only time Kim Grant share goal. I think Olele was imposed for Ghana that day. And Sam Johnson to Bobby.
1: For you.
2: For you.
0: Oh no, Bobby.
1: Sam Johnson for you.
2: For you.
0: I see. And Christian Saba. And also a Bobby.
1: Okay.
0: Ghana. Alex Fotel. Charles Wattel. Yeah. And also.
2: No, but yes, Nibby
0: Cra. Yeah. And also a Bobby Magana. Charles Aloti. And Shamu Shamkwe
1: Shamkwe
0: Shamu Suno Okanubi Frank Amakwabu will be
2: Africa's finest right back
0: Africa's will be Edema Ghana on that day and I don't know and 2002 se mukaya Kotoko Eko Kaf Willis Cup wo muko do final sama work e she wo
1: na stadium
0: na uhebi Edema uhebi
2: See, yeah, Amber Power say go
1: there
2: still.
1: Amber.
0: Yeah, AS Police. A boy. How many years? 24 years ago.
2: 24 years. Yeah, it's like 24 years.
0: Like yesterday.
1: Yeah, AS Police match in the park. Yeah,
0: so on that day, Kotoko bomb no more day. Kotoko chef 4-0. Michael say Amber.
1: Yeah, Amber Power.
0: 7 minutes to share goal. First goal, Kotoko. And Hindria, a share second goal. And Sheila Lassa, it take you over 34th minute and 71st minute. And what did a share 4-0.
1: Okay.
0: Then again, 2004.
1: When now with
2: you?
1: Abunia. When now with you?
0: 2004.
1: How you know you wrong? But you know, when you have been in the world, I
0: know. And I'm
1: and we're going to get it.
0: Yeah, 2004.
1: I see.
0: Yeah, but Gaka special knockout.
1: Mm-hmm.
0: And so Gaka special knockout, you know. Kotoko ne out to you in the quarterfinals.
1: Mm-hmm.
0: First match, you're born Accra. And second match, you're born Ukumasi. Now, first leg, you know, Kotoko e winning 2-1. No, yeah, but first one was Ukumasi. And the second one was Accra. Out to you, dear whom, it was Accra. Kotoko she 2-1. First leg, you know. George Amoa, Oshogu Makotoko, and Edmuru Swanza, Makotoko. But before that, Nana Alasan Wia, Ashe, first go.
1: Adi Alasan Wia. No more one, Mohamed Bekabi. Mohamed Beka.
0: Yeah,
1: Mekanaba. Emily Bomba Salenzo Kotoko. I am born under floodlight. I'm not phone. Maybe pan. Serious.
0: That was a game.
1: Okay.
0: We need 2-1.
1: I see.
0: But the actual one, no, I see. 6 October, no, 2004, no. Out to you, Esha Kotoko 1-0.
1: Okay.
0: And now Omode AJ Cap, no. I think Abdullahi Jafaru, no, and a share.
1: Okay.
0: 87th minute, no share sex. I go no.
1: Okay.

0: for out to you. And you know, today history and no.
1: That's it. That's it. Ammonia. We don't know what to man in
2: the name.
1: Me realize the kaka. Someone in Tamomra. 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
1: 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Terms and conditions apply. Regulated by Gaming Commission of Ghana. 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
3: I so michi A B C D E. Echi mi ema pade. It's up to the president. Don't know that sorry. No so fit se wo agene wo de sim no so pade wo betwa pade wo. 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It's our situation. You will please, baby. I want you need to know. I know you want to petition, but I'm here pardon. And as we are, we all know here. I want to petition about my president pardon. Why need any criteria? It's up to the president. When I just want to pardon, we pardon.
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3: 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It's the same thing. The president party will be. That's only Nigeria Grana, which Minya Home. A year, Article 72, to me, the amount of president, and all of Minyasu at the age.
1: Bushia Sam, no. Lawyer Kwame Adofo, TTT, and Waka to Hono. It's in Nipa 800 near Chile, Ubri, or Bebe.
2: Remember. 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
5: on the same day that is yesterday the postmortem examination were conducted on the 3 bodies by Dr. Edmond Derry, the pathologist at the Tamale Teaching Hospital, who promised to submit his findings in due course. The bodies were identified to the pathologist by Wan Fuseni Usman of Kobremahu, being the family member. The suspect, the inspector of immigration, has been transferred to police headquarters in Accra for further investigations. As I speak to you now, we have intensified our investigations. Throughout the night, we conducted patrols in and around the place. We have, you know, activated informants to fish out information for us. We have deployed a PID within the community to also look for clues.
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6: 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Start with the proper constituency and we see also ideally maybe together with the existing MPs as well. We want to make the process transparent as much as possible. But on the parliamentary candidate side, what we are trying to do is to do candidate search across all the because some people can win parliamentary primaries because they have money, but they cannot win the elections. If you leave it to them, they'll win the primaries, but you've lost the seat ab initio. So what we want to do is to really do a candidate search, which we have started, by the way.
1: Abusia we Dr. Muhammadu Bawumia dia wodi kaka ye no no wonse MPP for ne bi wa brochire omba ye ne wo diaspora for no no omo kone na so ene wo kire omumu se o chese oguso otutunani chese ade bi 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
7: You decided they say there's already a team in place researching on the dynamics of each and every constituency, having discussions. Omu reports neba. For instance, at Saint Central, the parliamentary candidate, prospective ones, a four and a five. Town confirm when you hire a branchie pa. Why careful? Now poiba ako, now jaba ako. I bet you am an independent candidate grab aho. It's a whole solution and say omu kotoa ba eni omu parliamentary candidate. So, Ebi Adamango constituency, Abujina po, Fiti Dada, those times, the 92, 96, Adamango ye strong old pa. Because me kaise, those times, ye susa, ye ko, ye transnational youth organizer, ye party, jwa, me ko up nota. 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
8: Those are the Bibia and Sushi and the Sabay Manu to make us a yarn. However, I dear Bakuan, Eddie and Pina, some style of imposition. Can be almost to Fasuna, you may be more Quenyan, and I say, hey, you be more Trimono. And you propose a Diana presidential candidate, but also a informed. Because there were lots of instances are in here in governance and policies in Ghana. No? Because of the perception, say, I say, you deny will be the opportunity to contest, and I say, in pursue will be. And it is very good. So, when you want to and so I did, you have a trigger. But it should be proposal open to discussion, any adjustment. Say, the bear, and go back, say, what can I do? And you say, yeah, you must. That's how we do in a progress. And you know, the American say, you just want to see, you know, a young part. And you also move pin up. Now, you are very careful for one more part.
1: Abusia ene no no wate no Dr. Thomas Boabeng ene eno no
2: Suapon hodo bi wo mayi mu wo no omo kirensa no adwuma ye fere wo no technical universities wo no wa chirefo a wo no ewo ku kase eye tutag wo no de abetudwa sem emprempren yi omo atuatie mu na 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The other cabia is in Krata and Aswa. And you do not beti.
9: You can say you can strike no. I did the Minister for Education offer Anwar Haruna and ni Lieutenant Omunyina Abetana as Minister for Finance, Minister for Employment and Jobs Omunyina by and you have a new edifice strike no. 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
10: 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He from 10th August, and he declared strike. Now, the Minister for Education, or invited for a meeting. Meeting in the day, Yasemi, and I was saying, I was saying, obviously, Yasemi, no, I resolve, I said, no. Nti ye calling of strike eja opinion eno akasa ni say e dey na no ever form nti ye suspend strike no na ye start say ye engage ife with the specialized commission and GTEC na if e dey do be even if dey accept na say ba ye suspend strike ni dem obi e fi e bio na ye members ni say any party I was say sign declare strike and bio and nti ye sign declare strike no e bio e say no hold on na ye one but say I mean no can say dey engage
2: with the way you say,
10: yeah,
2: yeah, yeah, yeah, yeah, yeah, yeah, yeah, yeah, yeah, yeah, yeah, yeah, yeah, yeah, yeah, yeah, yeah, Ghana Association of University Administrators. Yeah, yeah, yeah, yeah, yeah, yeah, yeah, yeah, yeah, yeah, yeah, yeah, yeah, yeah, yeah, yeah, yeah, yeah, yeah, yeah, yeah, yeah, yeah, yeah, yeah, yeah, yeah, yeah, yeah, yeah, yeah, yeah, yeah, yeah, she am free nazeta ma sabre de dia duro no e wose omo san konu omo abe nti omo san kofie e konu abe
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13: So let me tell you why I have told Yoko boss to arrest him.
14: Because, you told Yoko boss
13: yeah,
14: to arrest
13: my boss. I told and I wouldn't lie about it. I told him arrest him. You cannot tell an enforcement institution that if you are a man, come and arrest me. You go to parliament, organize press conference with your ignorant colleagues who are adding their voice to say that you are being sorted because of your being a lawyer to Salome. You knew that was false. You misled the whole public into believing that NDC is coming after you because you are a lawyer to Salome, which is not true.
2: Wey, eye Mustafa Gbande, ena wote se o kasa no. 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
15: You of yours, akofa.
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16: Yeah, you see, MPP for me power matro. 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
2: 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Na Transport Stadium so best soja we new machine monum de biara. Free non song copy menu men on cronifa. 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
2: Lay a number how bad ya.
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6: She said, yeah, to be out here. 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
7: She said, "Yeah, to be out here." 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
1: Amaya de share Ghana mama baby be area wo te men ka me ma wa ha. 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October bosome no ne de tosun sia. 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Enti, bra Facebook, udu YouTuber, ye Inshra TV. 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
1: 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It's me the back environmental factors. 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
1: 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Young committee wa.
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1: Kumiwa Teresa, okay.
3: The Kumun, the Musi, and the Kumun, the Kumun, the Kumun, the Kumun, the Kumun,
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3: Kumun,
1: the Kumun, the Kumun, the Kumun, the Kumun,
3: the Kumun, the any other crops.
1: Okay. Yeah. All right.
3: And the mini of Barney Bafino. As a minasa blabas a year. And see, do even be called for more. Make us all balance on my uncle or balance or uncle. Let me call. 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They toss him beside no chairman say, Mamma's a monk of whom. Answer, oh, Mamma's a monk of whom, and say, won't go for no. May then a mink come up and they are blown away, Diana. And as he say, cram a coon will be seen for. I can't say, may your idea, you know, sick. 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
3: If I told my miss, the banner the only man my age owned to me go for no miss.
1: Sana, I'm a mechanic.
3: I catch them. 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
3: to knock on my meal. 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To me, John, if he or as I am, myself. It be a McCoffo, maybe fin, winning
1: hope. A day, a man who's I am, myself. Watch one of them, maybe down.
3: Who's men who want to be on me ping?
1: Sir?
3: Yeah.
1: To our seven so.
3: And to make a fool me by no need fear. Make off fear, make a business, mamma, and I'm so means off a house, means off a house, or boa. Now, a question, boy, no. It be to me 3 days. Make a business, mamma, and I make a gems, eh, obi, or my dear. To be the idea blends a warm pump. Now, all pamono. Stein on back when in the bayano. When she ain't come to a question, oh, crew for us all the pamma.
1: Next time, bay,
3: I mean, is mamma and cassa. Now, all the pamma. About one until you could see him say, Mammy, what aroma? No, only is about women in the woofy. Now walk away, be now one crammy. Now, Mammy, so many one at your house one crammy. Now, which makes walk or see a juma. No one crammy, now I saw a semi bar. Move it to a bisamiana. 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That day, no cosu, my daddy, no pump, no palm on Baconana. And I name a name, I say, it's in the West, and I'm the general, me call me free. And to a musa, I make off from my banner, where banner, gay boy and gano, when you hope. We be so, we with a mamma, my miso, me so, and I'm how, me so, why is the answer? Now, I'll bore me be
1: off. No, but you know, no, son, a time ben, a oba.
3: If you are bear and aimbly,
1: bear time ben,
3: you are bear 8. No, better. You are bear 6. No, but send a woman, one woman, so me room. No, better.
1: Okay.
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4: smoke you have had you madam
3: a se ne me bi ya chere so. 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I'm a guarantee the demo or barren.
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1: 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August. Hey. August 2026 DNA ma markings was a match say adebi onbe kan ho conclusion say Moses Sarwa is excluded from being the biological father of Mami Abna. The exclusion is based on the fact that he does not show the genetic markers which have to be present for so therefore it is practically proven that Moses Sarwa is not the biological father of Mami Abna. Hello.
7: Hello.
1: Madam, who did? Who? Hey, the man who did the baby are free. What to say? Teresa, nee. 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Maybe so, sir. 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Dear Nawoka.
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7: Bacha.
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0: And mamma, and mamma, oh, and me, and mamma, and you're a mamma, and you're a mamma, and then if you say, Bibio,
1: okay,
0: now for your mamma, and what time, and your papa, sad you were mamma, did you have a cancer? I do say, and mamma, naturally, my answer.
1: Okay.
0: Nanka oba be ye de password be.
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1: 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I said, I'm going to say, yes, I'm going to say, I'm going to say, I'm going to say, I'm going to say, I'm going to say, I'm going to say, I'm going to say, I'm going to say, I'm going to say, I'm going to say, I'm going to say, I'm going to say, I'm going to say, I'm going to say, I'm going to say, I'm going to say, I'm going to say, I'm going to say, I'm going to say, I'm going to say, I'm going to say, I'm going to say, I'm going to say, I'm going to say, I'm going to say, I'm going to say, I'm going to say, I'm going to say, I'm going to say, I'm going to say, I'm going to say, I'm going to say, I'm going to say, I'm going to say, I'm going to say, I'm going to say, I'm going to say, I'm going to say, I'm going to say, I'm going to say, I'm going to say, I'm going to say, I'm going to say, I'm going to say, I'm going to say, I'm going to say, I'm going to say, I'm going to say, I'm going to say, I'm going to say, I'm going to say, I'm going to

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0: Ah. Yeah, that was it. Last one. 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
8: Hi ma.
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8: Yeah. 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I meme down the 10th. My order can see if I would have a share more a great dance here N17. Yeah, fire or Naima. And some ninja in your man, I decana becano, a canoe. And look more for Kofi Duma and Kuana, Kofi Duma. What if you have the time, Emma? 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
0: well Obese, on this note, I rest my case.
4: Oh, you have to judge.
0: Okay. And see, the American, you know, say, Dear Dickai, a dear pa, eh, who a bema, bema, and shed den yam for sure. Ewa, what dear mu, you say. 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We are young for, we are young for, nebo. And see, for was sooner, or be on one, everyone in motive. Apart from features in no phone near the end, they are corner dear, but obis or honour, obis could be a crown in Tino Kowano.
13: Over my fear.
0: Or do besha tight corner, or bend your ma watch or secretary. This is your level. 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Or one kaye. 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I am someone a narcissist. 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Bama won't shut down fire. What papa be bought a brabum crana say any ya on one on no soa won't shut down chin home through on an amon or concha wonsa. When is our phone be no more editing? 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And I want to night to be to be a sober nisa walk all night. But you man who need me. 85 so, and I would dear. Na, yet a part two, baby.
4: When we say, oh, you're a man, Tina Buetia, man, to call se by. A bad dude was saying, I said, I
13: said, I'm going to
4: play. You need to jump.
0: I'm going to say,
4: I'm
0: going to say, I'm going to
4: say,
13: I'm going to say, I'm going to
4: say, I'm going to say, I'm going to say, I'm going to say, I'm going to say, I'm going to say, na me ma fe so
0: until
4: me audience know say I don't know yeah yeah no
0: yeah really yeah part 1 keke na we wins say
4: and that part 1 there no
0: okay until part 1 no and me ma no fred dodo kaa ebe mani mfaso bia wawadie mu.
4: That's right.
0: Bara no na makere wono. Me say strategy. Aware this time na strategy. Fa wani ba ko tempo me mfa tete ho. Anti aze. Ano me say woman ba ko me fere for pa. 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Me say bebi a wotie no. Oh say, it's a say na me say tese mama. Ka bi twa ma na say muso bi twa ma na magina nse bra. Se ware mate. Mumbo, na ma ebi sana.
4: Eh, bra no kura no, wase mi nyane number.
0: Babe.
4: O so Philip sta ready.
0: Mare.
4: Yes,
0: ah.
4: No kedi the number. Me ko bi chawo.
0: Eh.
4: Na ali. Na na him abi.
0: Eh.
4: O mali yo. Na de na to ho. Eti pa to bra. Me na me ye ayi ayi.
0: Me ma wa yo te. Ma wa yo.
4: Me pa to wa le.
0: Ma wa yo su mu.
4: Uhu mi a. Mi a me ne ne be ye bibi a. Me
0: se da wa. Se ma ware.
4: Would you home? Now home, mame.
0: I try my ring,
4: baby. The pattern should
13: ring in the good trip.
0: I say, let's show me and tongue. Hello, who do I would have? Mame was so happy, happy. I didn't move your shoulders. Many who say,
13: oh, master. Yeah, when I'm here, I'm drunk.
4: I'm
13: fire. I don't want to see me.
4: That's right. And
13: soon you'll be a bit. Sit them
4: while I'm quite being your son for you.
13: And I got. Chess, I
4: see me in the
13: day. I want to say, I was a good doma.
4: That's right.
13: Where is the catch?
4: Great doma. Major
0: Highlander. Mama, so happy, happy birthday. 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Ye wo show happy, happy birthday pa nyankopo shwa onyo kese. Samson na Christabel, ye ta fro Amakales. We ye tre wo crowfrom. Patrol Frema. Oh yeah, Juma wo Insura FM Sales Department. What's here? Wish you happy birthday, manopa. Oh yeah, ma Equia Vanessa MPNE. Who USA? Hey, yeah, big mama gifty don't cause here. 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Gideon Amomensa. Or Birmingham, our UK, big mama gifty donko, or say, or we show happy birthday, pa, nyakopon, on shrow, Sansuna, elder Amomensa, and ne, oh, mame, Gloria Menu, won't mean I say, and we show happy birthday. 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
14: 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Now also, what to me, Ajo, dear Blueprint, and I may come from our way, Sir Bomadia, Emma Obano, and so and I know what you know, Miss Rawada 419 B anyway was a bra as a for snake building. My I want no master, you were Branomo no ending come on and for IBB a etching wagon. So if I will ma, I won't say be above free one summer cra, Nini Ebi and Koyen and Yomabi Ewa Mirs and a sukra, Teddy City, a good reserve crabby day and Yamaswa and there was a Kamanu to Nebran tentum as a for one and no medin come on. Now pursue your bookings via a number way and our friends so 054-711-3957 na what's me any much chin come one more dear what's a man can't also what they call amanone at the fun fiddy papam and a woman who said wait and your bivia a war gun a hair and work I said will be a bit here watch today I'm a yeah catch and say and I say it's a bombarding never a suffer snit ho na one you more and to 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It was 051-333-461 and also befer 0501-334-336. Now, one woman entry and come on, come on, come on. What damn hot to say? 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

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Question day. 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

0: 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shape of food. The minute you want to hear me, I'll be a baby, I'll be deep. I don't break me the phone. I see watching on your good point. I don't know what to watch. I don't mean 7th October. Anyone can send some kayakers in. I don't fear crimes and come out of Roma. I'm going to train come up a brief for the new. Yeah, road traffic act. You better come us. And yes, we are so for new crimes. Oh, preach you come. I will find out so full bet you drive and James or crab account. Bakua make catch on say who he has a driver for me and a cab me and what's your cool race. I will quantify. I'm rather draws the Benya BSS get you and I said, Bako did. If you cry bet me at your lines, the fruit said they are broach Abagana. So people, this was San Ivan as your man for Gideon and Alka Brabo. And you, Frank, is LFA, Kwame, our senior. He said, thank you. I'm very grateful to the creator. I'm so happy to drive the city, the cottage, the village home on 104.5 FM. Education has no end. I see we must be near where you're at. Just say we'll be a woman who won't mean soon at the end. What you say and come at the end. Come back soon to bring your qualification soon at the end. I never call me a former school. Kumasi Technical University. I know the end. It's a new human go. Kind of be blue bed who's a course when you're home. Didn't in a course and our schools and our department and our back train come over here. Oh no, a big boy, oh no, but come bands, great band. We can and our regular and as a day. So dear Ben, you might bend up in your head. I'm a modern ass, a coin. I'm a sabre. I need a teacher phone and be more about your train come off. For Kumasi Technical University in the department for TB ever come on say. If I'm a Jumera Chang, your life, our Facebook page. And you sure 104.5 FM. Obey to me about the telephone number is better to your question be over to me beside. If you ever post this one, put a bank corner school near BA. Kumasi Technical is a faculty of applied science technology, departments of mathematical science. 2026-2027 admission. Bachelor of Science Applied Mathematics. Flying at the end of my kind, you are a teacher for now. You are a WASI candidate, dear, for admission. You are HND diploma. And you are a mature applicant from 25 years going. Career opportunity, you are a doctor sleeping for by train. Find Ben Sokra. Ben Sebra Kra, Mamima Ebusiafo. Busiafo Madarma, Mamima Okwaba. Namun Pom the same.
1: Oh, where are they?
0: School boy, Boko there. Vice Chancellor, ne department, I had a dinner in our home. Oh, they are Gundi, and maybe I'm sure maybe I home. Mefia, see if you're penny over Dean, not what kind of media did the boy a year Kumasi Technical Invest, Titru Faculty of Applied Science and Technology Department of Mathematical Science.
2: Your friend from Pond, you were here.
0: Okay.
2: My assistant lecturer, the Department of Mathematical Sciences.
0: How many?
3: Mesume de Safo Jemfi Kofi. Mesume assistant lecturer, Department of Mathematical Sciences.
0: Wow.
1: Lastly, I'm also called Dr. Kwame Owusu Bempa, also in the Department of Mathematical Science.
0: Dr. Ne, assistant lecturer's name, Akwaba. I never call him so scooper and mad, but science and your day formula. Maybe I didn't want to manga. Doc, Yemisa, how do you see a more movie in Shreve from the multimedia day? And you come as a technical investigator in terms of publicity and your program be brave. Yemisa, say you're ready and I don't be PR or Daroma.
1: Oh, that's it. We have that in Shreve FM 4 assay for the opportunity that they've given us. Come and have this interaction. And the answer right now, and say your name is your SS forum or more resources that has been released.
0: Yeah.
1: The issue right now, people are stranded as to what kind of maybe program they should pursue at our university. And we are here purposely to let them know the kind of courses are. Especially, we want to emphasize on BSc Applied Mathematics. So that's our main purpose in Tia Yaba Hanum.
0: And the yes, we are Kwaba. And to minimize Tier Funny at the 5-4, a bad time has a phone in school for Ankasa and in the Bomadi Algebra. The social media handles number two, a telephone number is better. Now, Doc, Obi be bad day. And now, course, bang, resource bang, great bang, and depending here, no way to me, I qualify, I apply for a year. Bachelor of Science
1: and Applied Mathematics.
0: Mathematics.
1: No. That's it. MCID BR program BR, we have requirements. The one you look at, your man, or more SS, Democracy now, they have core subjects. The core subject, you know, like a comprise of English, mathematics, integrated science, and then social studies.
0: Okay.
1: And they all have their individual electives on offer. The for general one, which is the core subject, you must have A1 between A1 to C6.
0: And your call.
1: Your call. A1 to C6. A1. So we have A1, B2, B3, we have C4, C5, and then C6. So any of them, it means that like you are qualified for the core subject. Anna, because like we are emphasizing only on applied

0: science and then social studies.
1: Okay.
0: And they all have their individual electives
1: are offer.
0: Uh-huh. The for general one, which is the core subject, you must have A1 between A1 to C6.
1: And your core.
0: Your core, no. A1 to C6. A1. So we have A1, B2, B3. We have C4, C5, and then C6. So any of them, no. Good, it means that like we are qualified
1: and
0: for the course subjects, no. And now, because say, like we are emphasizing only on applied mathematics, no. And you know, say, no, so we have elective mathematics.
1: Yes, sir. We are elective maths student.
0: Mathematics. Back for electives now. Because we are science center, you must have what? You must have elective mathematics.
1: And the elective mathematics are compulsory.
0: Yes, compulsory. Because you are going to do what? Applied mathematics
1: and technology.
0: So it means I don't say I from between A1 to C6. Mm-hmm. So apart from any course via warfare, via elective maths, they are compulsory when it comes to the electives. But for the course subject in there, English, maths, and science. So even though say science and impo say one yard, yeah, we can replace the science and the social amount. These are the requirements that you will need. So when it comes to letters, the end, letter mathematics, the compulsory, you need to have.
1: And the emphasis. Remember also, when assistant lecturer. Here we have business and also Obi and the math will come for us to boost students. You mean pussy doctor can cram here me basso.
2: All right.
1: Doctor, me answer. What can be say elective math? Obi and all your faces biology elective math or qualify. Faces elective math geography or qualified.
0: Patcha one.
1: Elective math in there should be constant.
0: Compulsory.
1: Okay.
0: And who need BDR? You can't do applied mathematics, Bachelor of Science in Applied Mathematics.
1: Okay, SS form resource about when they home start by changing the other way. Yen share fans any panel. A crime person of a faso or was a requirement TB. Crime person of a faso na or apply.
0: And that's it. For application, you know, you are online, dear. So, but where you see online, dear, no. *772*4848.
1: Social media, how to apply, no? And then, obed, let me just know.
2: Okay, me that's it. Me fetch us a officer apply. Over phone, no.
1: Mm-hmm.
2: What dialect *772*48#
1: I am to your bonnet and gong a gang. A star.
2: Star.
1: Seven.
2: Seven. Another seven.
1: Seven.
2: Two. What's about star view? 4, 8, and a #.
1: Yes, much much in Jama. A *772* star.
2: *448#
1: I mean, more imagination had a crack. And the other now, Bayana,
2: if I try,
1: and we are then about three infants after
2: my mommy. Can we say answer now, Bayana? You must have mobile money on your phone now with the ISSA application
1: network. Be I said, my
2: patcher, and say, when you dial *772*48# now, menu na ever banner would be the kind of purchase form. So, who apply no one or choose purchase form. I feel and only one or that's the first option. To enter one, I feel a best have another option ever. And only undergraduate application and our postgraduate application. OSS now all co university there. Would any undergraduate application? No?
1: Okay.
2: And to best select the undergraduate application. Or no? Select the undergraduate application. No? A baby saw within and then o number and I feel or enter. We pay a bit more options. Do you want to proceed with the payment? Now, Diddy, can you must have money on your number now? There, you know, oh man, go ahead. Best send you confirmation about mobile money, you know, wallet and so on, or enter where you pin, and then it will generate a serial number and then a pin for you. And no, and I will bet what the call portal and so over call online portal. No, now the serial number, no, any pin at the mile, no, I log in after you complete the process. Say, unto me and complete the process now. Now what type bank? Kumasi environment now. Obey team back here to you. Admissions office no. You are dedicated team. Ombe here no ma complete BBA ma. Oba obey here Ghana card and then passport picture cry there. One February ma create team here be ewo hono. Inti enye den cry. So I obey team here so. Ebe send the link BBA ma. Now fe link no.

0: WhatsApp so. WhatsApp so. O serial number any pin generate ma wono. Eno na wo be enter. Wo enter per portal ni bebie. Na afi you can proceed from there. So wo kona along the way. Wo ka wo kwa mu so a obetimi afre admissions office. Na yabwa.
1: Okay. Adi media nke be mede se obankumase abra. Obetimi online say dey the *772*48# And I feel said a lecturer, a church in my chain. All my forms in the ground, if I die, I can. Now come on, Master Me, Momo saying, now what? But me, die.
0: Maybe I'll tell you 200 cities.
1: Oh, okay, for the application for Nigeria. Consultation, our doctors wanted a clinic for Jacquard. And it's about education. Dear, that's the answer. And I do bet me, I toss a bit more campus at all.
0: Me, Patawa.
1: No, I better now, my assistant.
0: Me, Patawa.
1: Okay. Now, Yanja, HND for so DNA, and I hold on for the meantime.
2: Let me say, I know the young train for.
1: Okay, Yanja, it was in.
2: I was in.
1: Okay. Doc, may I remember back to you? And T said, through that, no, Nani Panunya applications. Now, how many year course?
2: Patra, 4 years. 4 years. So, first year, second year, third year, then fourth year.
1: Is your be a school look at a job opportunity at the market? In India, many are genus is about technology, you know. And I'm saying, wow, see, the word is on the technology here and the media here. Matters here, dear. The infant said, maybe a 4 years course. Okay, many application, many admission. The academic accommodations and you'll be on the few commerce. Your name is KSTU there. The place is a part. Gonna see where the Maya or Dakujache. That is a must uncle Jig as a Lake Road baby. They will give me a Dimochinka Kanga. And the abundance I want them cut saying.
2: Say back accommodation, they are not quite any problem. Go up accommodation. Sometimes you're not students, no. On opposite to choose see their ope. Book on a person or call into events a hostel. So, in general, like your war fence saying, I'm manage those things and also award them. And that will depend on the individual, your penum. And the accommodation quite and yet, I dear yet difficult cry and I see a problem cry when a person is coming and say, first year student, to any problem with accommodation till so campus.
1: Me mame auntie Fosti ene mo fa yere mura mu de omune ons oh mat de owi ay ade chire na ade kochre perform ade chire na na mat de ode kwe minim o wa wo department wa che so bi wie sa course ye for the first already year sa fa so de be na obenya nyuma be na oho minim se mo attachment ni mo de one dey I don't want to go minim se na se kura the whole Africa na West Africa na mto so fefon
2: FIFA,
1: Africa, and Ghana.
2: Tony affairs Africa.
1: Africa. And the answer after then opportunity, man. Oh,
2: so that's it. I'm saying that sometimes, no, yeah, there are three things. Say, mathematics, you go mathematics. We are in a teaching, the trainer is a wrong then perception. A wrong perception that would say I did a challenge. No, this one is what applied what mathematics.
1: Okay,
2: applied means application. So what you are going to be taught then on what application? What you are going to what focus after what school? So when you maybe you can be Ghana Health Service, which you can go into records what keeping, records keeping. You were also national identification what authority. And also, what the telecommunication
1: and they are broadened
2: and the telecommunication in the end, they are empty, they are plenty.
1: Maybe,
2: and you about CBA, if I say teaching at the train, yeah, like that. You see, I did engineering,
1: yeah,
2: good. Okay. I did engineering, chemical engineering, I did engineering, good. Now I came to mathematics, let me check here mathematics, and then what the widest. And a programmer, and all the widest job opportunities. The programmer, when it comes to mathematics, that's the basis. So, it's one of the programmer with the widest job opportunities when you complete school. So, it was a fancy mathematics that gave me what employment. You know, I went and did what engineering.
1: Engineer.
2: And said, we are engineer. But I came to mathematics. Then it was mathematics that gave me what? The employment. I went into one sector first.
1: Later on.
2: And then came to what? Into academia.
1: Okay.
2: Are you getting it? Auntie, yes, sir. Well, another place via you can also what be found there. Eh, banking sectors. So the financial what institutions. And one year the birth and death what registry. And so
1: the bank is a dozo. Is a community banks to be normal banks, 16 regions, branches. See, minimum gram for bank. I advert more more. I over as an diachim. Any business a man see a man see the branches, baby 15.
2: Baby banks in there. All the rather rural and I say international banks. The banks in there, all the banks in now you can work there. That's a financial what institution.
1: Okay.
2: So far I say a financial what
1: insurance companies one.
2: Nah, you can work there.
1: One two zero. I very much with this abroad job.
2: So one of the programs with the widest job opportunities. The one to complete. Because I say, I did engineering, but I was not getting a job. But it was when I came to mathematics. So after the year, I was being employed.
1: Okay.
2: I went to one sector before coming to academia.
1: Okay.
2: And the year about events saying at the train. Looking at the word applied.
1: Yeah.
2: The old person again in future, that's what you have been taught there. Any extra wife
1: to Dutch
2: now, and
1: why you know, judge you a
2: human.
1: I was ever yen a year Kumasi Technical University Mathematical Department apply and the year BS a Bachelor of Science was 4 years from and the boss *777*472*48# and about Kumasi Technical University admission on but for Ghana card, passport picture there, one baby amber crossing, but Ludi will be a fabra. Now for BPF admission. Now, you get tuition fees in there. If we are now go to your fees, and so to serve for my day. Let's say, I want you to say anything.
0: Tuition, no, it depends on the program. No.
1: I mean, cost in terms of payment. No.
0: Payment, no. Payment.
1: Cost in there, there's education, there's very expensive. That one, we know, sir.
0: Once you are offered admission, you proceed to the bank. I'm not at the moment, and I mean specific bank details in your account number. No,
1: okay.
0: I don't have
1: minimum. Then we can sell it. Will be a more 60%, 40% percentage. Be able to meet here.
0: Yes, sir.
1: Well, you moving now.
0: You have to pay 60%.
1: Oh, yes, sir. Yes. 60%.
0: And
1: 60% nature said why we.
0: Yes.
1: I won't cast member also penny wouldn't be what I'm
3: from Pong.
1: From Pong just a minute and chem bad doctor some wrap up. Yeah, in I was school with a mink and when be near some Matt Eddie. You been the assistant lecturer or boy school for no and more ban out the boy and you said we a course and be all and more ban out the boy or more bar. Most of the ladies ba meme ba is as he was a job opportunity na why there your money but two more gumo
3: my here pa. So with regards to fear yamana surrounding mathematics, it all come up it all comes back to your friend is saying a huna ye dia Thomas so masoba KSTU adeba kwa ye de wo ni say your lecturers no any students ni relate
1: pa. Oh, that's good.
3: And ye di bibia ba form my yet as ye so there are some students after class tuition and I say class lectures no your momo ba your various offices ni aya chiro ma de said they didn't change class in class where nya obinya from that day into obaka students there obun say ehu surrounding mathematics there e form kra because in prim bibri no your mo atia de na say class one tia de na say class a your moba office then what na say atia de na
1: oh some kwan ni nyina ho. You want to say move be a one of Ferrari so baby say we dumb.
3: Yes.
1: This is our one who there.
3: Yes.
1: We dem bomb a basso pa. And the numbers in the 2 JBO 0244625329. 0244625329. And it was 0241 26221. 0241 26221. And it was 0244584704. Any Kumasi Technical University Faculty of Applied, yes, and I don't can apply science and technology department, mathematical science for Adam for Foster or Hobby, yes, Adam for Foster. Final message the lecture and a few minute talking we in the news name.
0: Okay, may that say, they make a chat on this, they say to himself, Mass Eden, Bonibeka said, God is a mathematician. And Ope
1: you also done Yangopo.
0: And Ope will be UTM UBA and why mass. Oh, in the trim, the way Yamisi Badiano. Mathematics, Yajuno. A dear Yenikasipano mathematics. utwa kwa mu no kwadwo ne calculate ehunu se manka me ho aka na
3: ene se matina na
0: waye no unu aduani a e ratios
3: engine
0: kakra we kakra ha enti mass ya dia etwa ye ho ahia enti se ye pese ye tinya me adebo ase a mathematics is a language to go for enti ye nyi sai ehunu en free trim usuan ko a obehun ana we no so e applied math ni wo theoretical one ana wo applied math the end of case you know e applied any theoretical one na enko fo so no enti ye bi ya pon obi ya invite obi ya se wo qualify kwa if you have between A1 and then 66 now you're letting math enko there there is a place for you at KSTU department of mathematical sciences we are will be glad to have you with us thank you
1: and that's the talk for you here
2: I mean, the lecturer is okay, no? Good. Okay, now, so I mean, mathematics is the basis of creation, about creativity. And I don't want to spend so much time.
1: Okay.
2: So, but, department on my, you were experienced lecturers, B.O.T. Professor Isaac Adu.
1: Okay.
2: Dr. Patience Gambra.
1: Hey, mind you now.
2: They're going to get time for you to have interaction with you. Good, I have to get time for you. In the year, only problem like what problem be on just ask a lecturer, me call lecturer, and I'm you back to a better department on officer. And what does it?
1: What yes,
2: now I have chosen
1: mathematics.
2: So, in your time, relationship between lecturers and then students, no, a very distant for us.
1: Right, I don't know.
2: Say so very close, pass, say, yeah, students, no, I'm so very putting some fear into them. Say, oh, maybe we will be meeting member and chair there, be an answer. Oh, yeah, between the back office. Yes, I chill with you. And the KSTUDA, when it comes to mathematics, when you general mathematics, what I applied mathematics. So I will encourage everyone
4: here with
2: our events, elective mathematics, say, Omba Kumasi Tenka University, the Department of what? Mathematical Science. Dr. Patience Gambra, Professor Isaac Edu Foster. We now on Dr. Kwame Usman.
1: Me senior bro, me finish.
2: Dr. Lasong. We now on. Dr. Lasong, what ba?
1: I come from Tinubu or no? Contact was a good news. First, I don't
2: know.
1: We finish. I'm so panty. Okay, but there was CP. I'm sure. I think say engineer not mobile school. Auntie, student no any BBA and file forms no no number. And that's CP. Yes, sorry, my niece. Now I need the Kingsley on time. I'm from my Jimmy Renko. Now I'm from Panfani's number.

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1: It's about the issue of mandate, and so they will go and get it, and we meet again, and we get it done. When we conclude, all those things will be tabled. But for now, those things must still remain on the table based upon our agreement we all arrived at. We are looking at tomorrow.
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3: school dia kwa did you have a for the Akora? But Monia Kora said the Rebecca and the Sedia, Sedia, one for Kano, social media, Sedia, who shaki ticketing at number school. But the state chamisha and the state chamisha. But I've been a very trimudia, and it's a penny nagging. And I will quite be see you and what passing are buying a Christina de Naba.
0: Aha, don't mind the body, why? Headmaster Sabo Fran Mumuni San Hoya and getting kittens ano. I drew credit trimono and yasem ketwa. Ye yima penny crown power your word to me could I? Nanu watches were better from the Biadia Buabo Frey, said the Biabo Frano, the new dear, and it is the idea of Pesuo Ofununu on a sabbat me I can prepare.
3: We welcome them, but seven previous. 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
4: Yan Yaw pressing Waho,
3: Yan Shaki Shani Waho,
4: Yan Fadro soon, we any so
3: Waho,
4: and one is a woody dedicate
3: and Santam
4: Shim when you swap the hawk lay.
3: Lay a number how padia,
4: a be a better net.
3: So what about the bridge of Kojo Takran?
4: And look, crowd with the qua, a be
3: a ever summon Kenyan won't pay me.
4: So what to be a maker, yes.
3: Aha, my yes,
4: I will draw your friend is some manpower,
3: and none of them will Masa Abrantie.
4: Na so ya kase ya ni wadomahi.
3: Mkuma senso.
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yes, yes, I'm on. So if you didn't, that's a danger. 104.5 FM. I've been the mounds, I saw. Probably more than papa. And the Asadama Kumasi Technical University, Faculty of Applied Science and Technology Department of Mathematical Science. Dr. Nini Timi, we are very grateful for that education. Thank you, my hope, pray. And Timo Madia, and you, whom film craft. I'm going to go to the house. My friend, we say, "Son, we breast cancer awareness man, and they best you a new phone here." I pray we could be in the course. I'm a professor in nephrology. My church in this one, Mukakra. Enti a new phone here, man. I'm worthy. I've been here, man. Me na. I'm more education. We fear coins and come. I pray we come. I come. Now say I sing. Enti a new free, any free. I cry. My home coin casino. I'm part home cry. I said, "Don't come on." The general manager James Casey Agla, the Godfather, we call him to you. And my darling, no man up here with Sika Fifi Okran Esquire, Alexander Samoa, and yeah, yeah, Edna Panama, Elijah Samson, the other, and the master of performance, and another team. I'll bring the show to be greater and better here. It's a Tuesday, 6 October 2026. And Chebia and Sabaka Ebia Bakland, there, Cassie, and Bear 101. NTA be drawn here. Entia wa ye juma hache amwa wanya ne de yeso aboa fa no bia aka chose radio gear resource ni hiyo modia ani ndi dwa October, November, December na afene be kone wie yesa first two quarter na yanto wa de last quarter na de make sure you got money for your business. A man in the morning juma de cost your holy TV ni CTM TV evangelist ehusi na de bro ko Facebook evangelist ehusi YouTube evangelist Ewusi, TikTok ni evangelist Ewusi. 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I'm sure by me no, you may die kasi akosi ni na. Madia, so be happy your holy TV, CTM TV. 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Hey, Trillium Industrial Limited, and I go for Vim Energy Drink now, bro. But there's a Zebuka Crana test here. And name and you know my Babu, what's me, Jim? Now, so yeah, Jim. Hona, when you're friend, a Cobra and Nami and Saunumi and a Rainy Pediana, and Kenyan Pediano. I'm on say yes. And you're my year, Jim, ding ding ding. And you're what they are so benumi. At a phone net to form friend. That was 0322 190877. One of our bones are Vimo. Ebemo Vimo, Vimo woman. I have one community bank. And grab a ton of dosopa. And while you're on so tepa, taka mekro, so I'm a pogo chrome passaso. And cransu kunsu, a buakwa head office in the hall. Madia. Account a bank will be a bimim zoning. I'm not sure the amaya the NDS on Gokra. 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
nipa bibia betimi ato tambria de hia de lo no ho amba gnaru ba youtube sika wa ba 20 a e mo 40 de ka ho e bada che no so on the interest no so 10% akko www.thepremierbank.com essence bank ni nyina ye ne ye mu premium the premier bank and I info at thepremierbank.com Gia numbers in a friend. 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We are to my webetum. 0209981738. 0209981738. And it was 0209981752. I'm on the air. Hey, what's in your address? Mobile money. Any telling you are gonna pay. Any the account in a. And the 10th of what 2026. Brunei Sports Complex. Any is a crowd. Love M Corporate Games 2026. Mama Nimba competition because of football, volleyball, basketball, table tennis, Alex, Sacris, Lime and Spoon, Idi Akang, Ina. 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Number is 0245-594-425. 0245-594-425. 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Brown Kanka, Munims Ogid Brown, no football, Kobisa Kenya, Aninyo Gangwano Nimbo, yes. Brown Brown, Dean Brown, or Dada, or the Bob Bechelas. Dean Brown, Ambassador, my Mid City Dental Clinic. I see where you may be a Mid City at Chicago. Now, we're sitting here with Nijay. And by yes, the idea be a fasting movie. I'm sending you Fitana, ya woman, when you're a kakaja. Embrace you, sending idea in a am fairly gab. I send on him say I want alignment, you know. It's me, I send alignment. And when I want a grand change in VIP parcel, for 0548-47-2434. Yes, Kofkans Electrical Limited. I mean, Chia Diet and Penny for the Kofkans. And the Kofkans Hotel, you know, what was in the BDM, you know. Send the justice here, ban, eh, baby, so. Been here, Kofkans Electrical for. Oh, mama, let's go put that papa pa. Hey, there. Yo, papa pa, hey, mom. You will work for IPT. And I'm still investing in Yen Shen. We're on the head office now. Been where and carry a work for Doom PZ at Pampaso. And Cryan Corporate Square. Yo. Your number, my friend. 0555-532-107. 0243-250-353. Day to day eye clinic near. If you do a canny and when you day to day eye clinic for any and boy. DVLA. Eye test near the account in a glaucoma. Draw a couple of fear and a panel check up him. No nine. Meminda Sosa. Now crab all pounds media sack up him 230. Pray. 0242-130386. Any technical investing in Bempa? Any win move? Up and I see a done. Any Mama Tina Matani Job? I will get Brunfield. Royal Basin Resort. 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Royal Basin Resort Jai. 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I'll be a Philly. 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
be Philly jazz music near there Friday, Saturday, Sunday. Friday, Saturday, 7 to 11. Sunday, dear bro. Buffet, no, huh? 11 to 4 p.m. buffet. And I bet you yourself in the pictures near there. Open with your audio. And it's St. Louis Senior High School name anymore. And then a royal base in the store. Only and celebrating here. I'm gonna ask you, I see. Makasa Cherry, I'm prepared more to be doing. A new motor experience, shine your greatness. Good and Drive Authority, I chat to you. A your bear motor. A new Russell, your colleague. A your smoother creamer. A new one corner, so no more be your dream. For big of you. Near Busian and spending and fun, spend the time with crime. Spend the time with bear motor. Bear motor, they're sweet, oh. TikTok ni Instagram at Bear Beverages. Once a month for feeling here, you know, enjoy the riches. And you may know, you know, I'm in pen, so be mom no man. And so now, Ben, no more. A vortic natural mineral water, a deep underground vortic, careful bottle, quality standard. Once a bear cotton, so a patch of man vortic, and gazo cotton. I have Vortex now, so by 1995. Any of my Vortex, I buy a gun and my bugger phone, so call from. As a beefy approach, I buy

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Mutu Benku, Mutu Nini Annabelle. And why I have a body mutu? Jollof fried rice. And one more. Money HNX, I mean, can't you say? Only problem here. Open soft, delicious fried rice at HNX Rice. Yeah, the HNX Sardina, bro, and then a mackerel, you know. Then I would the HNX spaghetti and it's a breakfast or a lunch or supper and I pray we HNX Nesodi. And the money is 0322 19077. 51 minutes after 4. I ensure 104.5 FM. Imagine my fire cry code. Driver phone, I'm a bomb pie, mama. 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And then a name ray, a feed no more cause, grab by church. Now, I am Rafa Friday Abo Missro, a yeoman Jim Pacho, and the Acco Parliament may have passed into Missro. Chihuahua Bohoka. As you asked the police for me, you swear, yeah, cameras are on. And you came grand up, please, we know no man. Caught a bomb on the annual DVA duties, scanned this year, boy. Car ran over an air friend. And there's what to kind of crime will be about going to Panama. And the passenger driver for a car and four money more drivers in Casa. And yes, I'll Tifiani, I go for Cabro. Open mobile phone at Waffle. Yes, I have smartphone at TNA. Be up a sort of phone, Dick Amano. I'll tell the surprise away. Tell the mom, mommy. Say yes, Samsung and a smartphone, Quano here. Oh, here Samsung Galaxy A07. Onya A07 na. Ebe bo apaye pa. 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Cause I'm strong shops at Bemabia. 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A via, yes, or yada. Yajina, Yako to your tintini. Ya was a year, bro. Ya bribiswa, you and Nikaka. 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So, don't deny your pleasure. What? And the pleasure and Zumba so be denied. So, your idea, Mug. Would it be good, Timu Kokum? Fruit salad be now yet to say they're 530 year be now. Such a summer can a goom. As I say, Sika, yes, such an infant trucker. A Ben Abobo library and not a trucker. I did look now well for a side day. Oh, Papa, so good and does authority. I joined me. A Ben Abobo, I did mix gig. I did a top again. I boy, as I am such a Sika. Bia, look in a behind ya. And Moses Simon can't just say September was me a trim we are. And yeah, Bomadia. A year prostate.

0: Get awareness in here and a mass of your breast cancer. But so, your Prostacure S Plus, any Prostacure T, a Boadjun Son Tentem and a Jun Sacha or Prostate in a Bustu Mean System number one day. I wait to me at Jun Say Yes, a Bema, after a Jun so frequent. There were Diggy Moses, there were from Moses. And the other way, more the most Medi Plus capsule. I think I'm not calling in a so bad, you know, Bemaso. But you know, dear, so then. Number is 0547 4054 4055. 0547 405 455. But the answer, but quite a clinical. And now you are a pharmacy shop, be a year, see what I'm doing to you. But you fire day back, eject your tour. Aye, Juma. There were leaf kit capsules. And they are for liver. And no kidney, and the carbon. Liver and kidney. And I made Moses garlic capsules. They're so new. I be see me system. Mama prostate disorder. I made Moses. Netting. Our clinic, I'm a copy of Bois 6 and Tassel Quantum Puzzle. I'm a Adrian, your tough PMA. Misty Heber, Danny Heber, and bro. Calling Naka Santinita, Freddy Messerba, Kill Labour, me. Smart Heba, Taco Was, Baby Bidro Fee, Braka 2 Pharmacy, Bogos and Pristia Unique Heba, Sunyani Mose Pharmacy Green Light, and Senti Chemistry. 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In India, Jumera, Tram Nami Tram Wabas is here. And I'm in Kasika Samin Chow now, and it has so home will be out. I go to Dr. ABA of ABA Bakari. And I can come off a bedroom. Man, I'm bam. And to crown a win. I'm bam. So I didn't be Cassatia and more bravo. As Antia Tim Community Bam, I catch out 3 months ago. There they are finished on a year and now I'm watching them. And now I'm bravo. No, I'm a couple of myself. And I'm a bam. I just was before business. I Unyang wheel and red our animal business to Miss Santi. Your numbers in the first 0501 334 336, 0501 334 336, and a 0501 334 461. Our branch where you're just so jansa conongo fancy as Antia Chimna go go. But do my head today. I had the Asia from Quantani woman here. Be a bunch and a KB and Baji a P750. A sicker for controller accounting general department and a money a bra. Here grant a commitment fee. Be a watch at 30 minutes. I will see. Doctor Badi and Mamim Cam Umbrella is here. Ambassion, a baby drone, one back. I a damn crown or rabbit drone. And grant for more honor. A bachelor doma or commercial. Yeah, I can buzz here.
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1: Yes,
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1: SS, you
0: have a course, a senior high school one, a crown one, you beco, you're quite young, fair, fianco, betina kumasi, and crown cry and fan unque, on kumasiano betina. But the doctor, one on one, I mean, number is 0531780651, and a 0541 565 1119 0541 565 1119 and a 0502 812161 and a 0502 812161 if you have a can 0502 812161 and a 0502 812161 and a 0502 812161 and a 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
1: 0500 120 2 8 1 6 1 0500 120 2 8 1 6 1 1 6 1 0500 120 2 8 1 6 1 1 6 1 0500 120 2 8 1 6 1 1 6 1 0500 120 2 8 1 6 1 0500 120 2 8 1 6 1 0500 120 2 8 1 6 1 1 6 1 0500 120 2 8 1 6 1 0500 120 2 8 1 6 1 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

0: a package bit to say, I'll pay a jumel for Bosnia, or to Susu, our Yasha Yano, near Shahu at the Mau Bosia de Duja, your commercial and as a business loan, funeral loans, a jumel for Makatia Mayano, Mubitia, the Jibosia, our Yasha, your micro and our group loans at the Ma Nipabami and Sa at the Echo, Reno Aya collateral free. Na AC, one is so dear, a whole Shisabra one anti, Western Union, East Street, iTrans, mobile money transfer, bit to say, Ghana Pay, MTN Momo, any Jackie Kahuina, Rubin Yabu, I say. 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

0: 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Talking about Andy, Azu, Ashana, and then I am Nick Kuning. I wish you a happy birthday. 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I'm a champ, Papa, Benin Kweku, Usuansa. I break a song, young part to suffer. I'm a child, Papa. I'm a child, me and me, a young lord. I walk on me. Who can eat me, a young lord? What for, see, young lord? If I need to see you from here. Now, me and me, I'm a child. Why do you ever done? Tell me, I'm a child, me, a young lord, see, I'm more fast. And young lord, I saw, I'm a child, mommy, I'm a perfect man. And you could close one, sir. I go Pombo, 22nd October, 2026. Pacos of Comedy Center. And upon no, see, I go from any men, no, see. Come on, Sanctifiers.
1: The kid is back and back for good. Rapping on an airboy, and then on Tuesday,
0: yes,
1: and to rap it on one of
0: your birthday, the pending,
1: and then the men here.
0: Only if it is a cabinet to birthday.
1: Yeah. What's wrong with phone rap? Body pays
0: to
1: stop paying at the end. There was some sort of romance with you. Home in Ioya, rapid on a done as I could find benefits. My boy, Panafi, so why are you in us? What's made to a fool? So a keyboard hot peppers, she said, and so a we used to be noodles. Be and I used to do here, piano, and she said, and she said, and so a dick. 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
1: 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Festival Airbe Pentecost Church, and so in Atakrade, and at the Palina Gardens, when I only Dr. Ninkomo, that was 0245-339960. 0245-339960, and that's 0242-0662-06-2288.
0: 0262-06-2288. 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And check out 2106. No more cases. So I am MTN Momo. Download app now. Momo now. Momo hour. The customer say I'm 5,000 Ghana cedis man. VBA. I was surprised, no. And then I say, hey, Momo, our time. So a Sunday, receiving Gaming Commission and a Ghana official game will be a jet. You can't do this news now, but for me, you may wear a watch and a bishop.
2: Dom Kuma, what you are to get to them, say, Sir Dom Cassia, why you say you made your work, but you won't want your soldier any year, Nasibuja, a beggar pa.
3: Na Penibia or no, I won't play a penimpo. A kiss of Uncle Umko, and they are some jabber jumping in for Neca, say, or may young country among your free. Will be any horse to say, or may, among your knee be any ho, now on your Kubian senior, our Suchan or may, and Tianca, Nantomutrim.
2: Say, the Yakuas, a woman gun, a gun among your Sam, and Mabuni will move papa, and your call members of the Fia, and Mabuni Yabos who number Penibia Wabinim, and among your seven and what to which them away, a Babwa gun, a papa, moving some over to Nanumri.
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1: Thanking all teachers. Now since last week, they've stood with us, and we are also standing with them, and we are asking them they should stand resolute, and all things being equal, the Lord being on our side, we shall come out together with flying colors.
2: Sure.
1: And we ask for their support. Those are issues on the table. We can communicate the outcomes and not the income or the inputs. When we conclude, all those things will be tabled. But for now, those things must still remain on the table based upon our agreement. We all arrived at.
0: Not kyerɛkyerɛ for penny pa. 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
4: Negotiations have ended for today, but it is inconclusive.
5: We will reconvene to start negotiations again. But as I said, negotiations have reconvened today. We have sat, but it is inconclusive. We will reconvene to continue.
0: Pre-tertiary Education Teachers Association of Ghana no Pretag your friend King Ali Awudu nene na wote ye no
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2: We've dealt with the issues of the Gold Board and Bank of Ghana, the narcotics, the rule of law, illegal mining, and the issue of free speech in our country, and how all of these impact on our democracy. This morning, you've given us a voice. At least you have heard us. We appreciate that. But one thing I take away from your quote, disagree without becoming enemy. Chair, I want to assure you, I lead this caucus with a certain level of experience, first as a majority, so I understand what is expected of me. I repeat, we would never obstruct government business. I've said somewhere that we owe it a duty to democracy to help the government. So we're not going to be, but at least the majority must hear us.
6: Enti dom kuma ba no dani o memra se bedofia Alexander Kwame na afanyo makin ene e wasa hene no no kasa ye na wo wie ne kasa kura kura no okirim se wo kopiem wo oman te se eye take month no so a wo 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
2: We also believe that we the political actors must have proper channels of on core governance issues. For instance, this national cathedral, we need it as a nation. It shouldn't be too simplistic that cathedral is just for prayer. It is also
7: tourism.
2: I went for a training program in Tekiris and an old mosque. People trooped there just to go and take pictures. They said 4,000 visitors a day. 4,000 visitors a day. So if we have the cathedral, it's not only for the Christian community, it is for the entire nation. Its tourism potential, its image, and the image of the country, it becomes a rallying point for us as a country. The government is showing inconsistency. It says one thing today, it says another tomorrow. We don't know what they want to use the site for. There's no clarity as to what they want to use the site for.
7: But
2: I believe that this is one matter that we must all sit together. So it's a matter that I want you to also on board and would love to discuss them.
6: Enti dom kuma ba no dani o memra se bedofia Alexander Kwame na afanyo makin ne brofo kai ni nyina na mdi kadu ko twi mount o kirem se aban no ase wo kwadwo ase wo kwata wo hu national cathedral ni si wo nsi asase no wo nse da hu adepote a aban person de no kirem se we enya mpae bobia nko anhu e de mfaso de e bebre ye se oman
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2: I take this first opportunity to congratulate the New Patriotic Party for recently electing and inducting your national executive officers. It was so credible and you had a free and fair election, and I think that is a good example for others to follow. And so we congratulate you. Honorable minority, as we conclude this engagement, let me reiterate my appreciation to the Minority Caucus on behalf of the Christian Council of Ghana for the opportunity to interact, exchange ideas, and listen to your perspectives. Your role in scrutinizing the government, asking difficult questions, and holding leadership accountable is an essential part of our democracy. We commend you for the responsibility and, importantly, for the love you continue to demonstrate for our country. But as we exercise our respective political responsibilities, let us do so with a deep sense of patriotism. Opposition should be strong.
0: Ano ena sofopani aka no na sofopani ni ka se bewiye no se amanyofo no obesere wono ma da wono enye nkabo mu wo mu hu se amanyosem titiru mu amugina amanyosem mu no amu ya manyo se amanyoku 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
2: But it should also be responsible and constructive. Our disagreements must never become greater than our commitment to the republic. At the end of the day, Ghana is bigger than all of us. Ghana is bigger than any political party, government, opposition, or individual ambition. Let Ghana come first in all what we do. Let our politics be guided by the national interest, our criticisms by the desire to improve our country, and our actions by the welfare of the Ghanaian people. We may belong to different political traditions, but we share one homeland, one destiny, and one future. Let us therefore choose unity over division, patriotism over partisanship, and national interest over political expediency. Let us disagree without becoming enemies, compete without destroying one another, and work together whenever the interest of Ghana demands it.
0: Pania Washa, a Chilese Jemtreni Diama Christian Council of Ghana. Reverend Bishop Dr. Lawrence Ajay Nene and our TN.
6: I adum 106.3 Ukwa Santimantimu Inshram 104.5 Kasa Fidi Wahanye Dionusu Omemini Amononim Eye Neket Ebele Denyum Neki Nibuso Yegu Kwa Siya Headquarters Mwaka Senyi Na Yakwa Sefu Fremua Dr. Benda Tutubu Ahine Wabini Ewa Mwenye Semu Enye Kase Eye Fama Mwenye Sempa Antu Table So Mfasi Kampa Ape Mwa Wenimche Sense Wabini Wabini. 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
2: 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That fans say a balance between the old and the youth. But I think say it's good for the future of the MPP. At least your top hierarchy no. I'm going to be 50% of you. I'm say I'm a party no.
7: In Shiraife.
2: The Amawon. I said that you know. I'm over there. And in the say I'm doing more share politics. I'm more for more break.
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8: We are going to see more of the youth taking over. When you look at young ones na ebano, they are now becoming very much aware say ene ne that no e wo modia e di me hu be hia se me ye ni ye na me hu etimi atobe. That is why you will find a lot of the youth expressing interest, working so hard to or make an impact.
7: In Shiraife
8: all kind say he feels that be be wo ho a se se ye ye nan so mpanimfo no ntimi ye sa ade ne maye because of we are saying intino they have the knowledge and the wherewithal to do it intino omo betimi aye. When I see a young one, onye na die die, ya di tu mi amano, on bon humo de, on fa de ni serious, I have it. 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Currently the way things are going, with the upper share, NDC for no, omo unko for omo start to fa forms, epeso omo contest very various constituencies of young ones. 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
10: For now Gun and as a side arm, all right, or you can owe it, you can have it and license it. But pepper spray, dear, no calling your meaning, there is no law. I am out here who finds a Ogita pepper spray. Reason in the unlike arm, like gun, small gun, and as a any normal gun, you can send to the police to license it for you. For now, dear, mommy, no, I promise a man, dear, to a man, but. Any possible, sir Ubenyamba, and I say, group of women, no Muninanam, they are the free access of Mumbambo. What is some Huna police in here? Huna, sir, guns where I can want them, Guaman will be of your man, you answer. But the police are Hundia, no problem. But the police in Hundia, a bad day, sir Ubenyamba, sorry, how I come to Wakasa, dear.
0: Bad
10: because
0: we import
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0: by my restriction. 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
11: 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Probably onosu humuse se iwe mika minya votes. 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
18: There are other electoral areas, a year, Kwabakuso. Then you know, you're going to be a sofita anymore. I'm not sure they have been cleared. You are very honorable, big deal, and could I hope because of payments in tea, and I'm saying tea. The thing I'm going to say, yeah, person you do away with erosion. And so you do order. Just because you're not going to be aware of moving in tea, just to intimidate us. And it's all about it. And yes, ma. You can't watch it. And then we were giving that maximum respect for those leadership. No? And you think I may have been all this while. But they're very bad. And say, yeah, I buy the great machine by it. My catch is, some machine is here. I'm going to do this argument. And the purpose, I just say, yeah, in that race, yeah, Shepanway. Any other race, I would say, you're first to handle. Now you're going to be a baby. All I want to see why Macron on several occasions say a mayor sir Rodno which shaping of that road is in Iran Yanya
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2: sisi
1: do you trade this year?
2: No.
1: Do you not say?
3: What's been I here?
2: Do not.
3: Did I show you today?
2: Lawyer.
3: Hey,
4: what did
2: you say?
3: Lawyer Kofi Sapon. Ebe Mwate. Into you go to school now for this day?
2: I'll say, Mwye Monica.
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0: 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Abusuina Musin Kina, Eddie Yaw and Araho, and say ye say, Rana Dina, Undu Poke, see, and there to two, Amane, Usu, a broom, a sereso, or Bapany Elizabeth, Nyako, and Daya, or Sereo, or Tessiano, Peter. From NTSC, when you fish in your crown line, 94 years. Na abusuye chese, say, and I wanna yun shise ebekono. On number two, Pomi Yawada, October Bosomini da etosu edunu yinu, and when you fear a watch your crown, I imagine on nine pepepe a copinson on Sumba Paimu. Of you are, Abakoya Ufusum at the Amano, and will live in world meted is a watch your crown, and upon a tree a copinson moon to ebe boda crown wire. Nana cry burning day, or chese, a beaku kumuade, of Yawada na, or better as a minute da, October Bosomini da etosu edunu. No one in Sika San Edikai, a Becoso or Benny Villa Grounds are a walking in Chrono, Total Film Station HUO, a year do you know a copies and minimum see a bebo. Nanikosi da Sona, a October was made that just where you know a business say, Obako de Tridium Punyanko Pansi, Ebenezer, no do not be drew, a living world Methodist are a watch room, and no I am a panel crum a copies of Dumi and Bebo area. Nikosi da Suano, a business say, Obetina say, a Benny Villa Grounds are a walking in Chrono, Total Film Station HUO. 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
1: Hello?
2: Maha, me prefer your bank. See, you know or how we system ni hunti, and who be here say you have a bow account ni hobby. Miss Shaw, who bet me up a bow account number? Some bow username, no password ni mami. Ni and Shane, you see no more in the mini ya. Then you're quite far accounts ni digima. Ani, who username, and no password. Me per se, me shall say ye no one.
3: Sheye wo fraud for home. Wo bank e misa wo username, pin, and our password. E wo phone suda. Ma we ni naho, na sobi e ye waza. We hunun tem isi anokan. 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

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And we are done.

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2: one more we grab a year for the when I'm explaining if I more for me while I want kind of me call be in a me buy in a mini head jam I'm in a boom by it to come let's go could I'm quite here I'm sure we're head jam here GG and I'm being funny man oh this is your NMG where if I was a wound channel so we have this way Tako no nuye sese ho, no atufo ko, madela.
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1: Very good.
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1: pe pa cho ma ku obi ade
2: Would there be here?
1: Me knew of you,
0: yeah, only a tremor.
2: Chassis, the other one with
1: me. I'm a young
0: man, yeah,
1: and
0: maybe purple, yeah, yeah. Let me come with me, I am not a man caught
2: and
0: now the other can be out with Yano.
2: Bibian Kerchy,
1: and that's what I'm about with
0: him. Yeah, Papa, yes, I'll be why.
2: Tam on Coyano. 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
2: Societal pressure. Family pressure, peer pressure, you know, obey, so could if you are, hey, I dread the banner, I war, a credit banner, I war. Now, by you, Solomon, Miss Libia, what in Babobia? The beauty in Babobia, the beauty Babu Sugna, Messo. Now, you soon could do me any. 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At the end ye, Mammy woke to come, was so near to a part to cry that was a demo. Sir, or banning a yisiga necono. 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I would tell a penny a day in your hand. 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And if you accept the boy, you bunyano, a butre, and yet they didn't be beard, a yapia. Sure, as my old case, eh, a yet, could you bamba dinner or you be a bodyguard? Who's will be with the bodyguard? That's what call I know. What young, as long as you're butre, if you actually. What young will you say? I would say, Sabi, Unia, what has he? What has he? It's here, Sansuna will be and will be a jumo, a yes store, in store, and will be in store when you're quoting a year juma, yes, of yes. What yano, no any say, and so ne, and ne. A branch in your but saying your but you're not sure there be a any store. Come on, call you, you can't be any moon. 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
1: wo ti echire ya
2: wo ti ase
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3: akotia amasiye akotia
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4: 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Who then on some of the pee? Aye, papaya. All by boom. The man, you have to be able to do whatever you mean. All by boom, you have got on him.
3: Joseph,
4: so look, look, look, look, look, look, look, look, look, look, look, look, look, look, look, look, look, look, look, look, look, look, look, look, look, look,
6: look,
4: look, look, look, look, look, look, look, look, look, look, look, look, look, look, look, look, look, look, look, look, odiri fage man ko pie fiase ama bewi ase ko bisa ko twan tro esa de tone so 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But some customers come meet here. The boss only to one or two one. Eba, on a better, a better I see. And they do, and they come meet me in combat. You want a question? I say, I go check mommy. We are some babalo. If we are some TV, you go phone them. 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Me dia, and you want me say, who see where say, oh, me dia, my bum, my boo. And you mommy, you say, and then me take care do. Care do say. One in it is a cadamal of a good deal, or far from a qua at the bank. Not what you know, what you need. And the care do gas over you, Papa Mewa, and then you go to a pajano. And also, my Juma in Amet, you go to a pajama, my year Juma, a pajama, my Juma Dorso. Now, no, see, you go India, or see the uncle Croc India Bedio, Mako China Bedio. But you know, free our ban, or free to put in and their peer. 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
7: 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And I could see the Abraham born, you go see, it's the Enkech, you cry, or that's a new thing, I mean. A check, I said, yeah, baby. Seria Braboniki, Finami, a Kukuria, the old Frona, and old Frozen, a thing of a Fakudu, the one of my moonways, Trono Secret and Guadia, a thing and the Kama Bettina could do.
8: Okay,
7: putting a minute more.
8: That's it. Agofia.
9: Hello, me up here.
8: Aja, hey, Aja Peter.
9: I
8: Pentecost Junction, yes.
9: Na
8: we are
9: I'm not going to be able to do it. So I would say, we may not have a better. So I would
8: say,
9: yeah. I have a question, as you are from Macano. And yet, there might be a new year.
8: I'm going to go.
9: I mean,
8: I'm not going to be able to do it. Of a madu, if you boko there,
10: you're doing boko.
8: Boko offer.
10: You're a dead. I saw the boy and you to pay. If you have a week, you're a member.
8: Agofia.
11: Hello.
8: Minye nawa e?
11: Ofa kopon.
8: Ana ya na me bi wira fidi no.
11: Me ti agosi bo afu.
8: Ah, da na me ka se mfa namba mame. 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So da no so so me bubo me de no so wanfre.
11: Ah. Na me bi u ya fa mame.
8: Ah, me bubo ni sisi ya, why?
11: Ah. And then they can say, "Me bi a ba so bo na me bo mo."
8: Yeah,
11: so mo mo kan de.
8: Papa.
12: My phone is ready.
8: Safra.
12: Dia by dia. 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Once I nana machi de de to rumbi. I say enke you. 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
6: what do you want?
12: Oh, we need a minute.
6: Yeah, bye bye. Okay,
12: I'm here.
6: Now,
12: I am in an attacker.
6: A moshi, papa.
12: Where did my major future not miss the watch?
6: More offer. You do a sepa.
12: Who be away?
6: I'm here to offer.
12: Bye
6: bye. Prophet Daniel say, or you buy four, or you saw four, I buy four pa. Na. Yeah, cause I was shaking you, baby. 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
6: to Mama Lou.
13: Hi.
6: Young Kwe.
13: Let's see. Besides, we done with mommy, yeah, man, we move up a new plan. Oh, who had done a whole and then they get my and then the movie. I'm a dear house. She began to attach a cake to you, yes.
6: Come on,
13: we don't want to go in more winning for her.
6: No,
13: dear, that's the way I put you out in my wife.
6: Yo, mommy,
13: you can listen.
6: Ma, okay, yeah, that's it. I go for you.
14: Hello, I'm a
6: million now, eh?
14: But you're more.
6: I'm going to go to the house. Okay, Agovia.
15: I'm going to go to the house.
6: Mariama.
15: Asante, I came as you.
6: Subua, Yanko.
15: Oh, my.
6: Okay.
15: Obi
6: ajo so. Ago fi a o.
14: Ami fi a.
6: Ah. 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
8: All right, yes, you that say ago fia ho Ago fia.
17: Hello.
8: Bin you now eh?
17: No one koko.
8: Yeah,
17: could have it.
8: Yeah, fra say.
17: Fra my dear. Why the media? I can't imagine.
8: Ta.
17: Maybe because now I see you. My wife is not one fine. Say, I'm seeing you here. I'm a man of a bako. Here, here, here. I'm not seeing more of one. And I thought it's something important. Bankuni ada mukanya ini sudah kerangka. 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
8: Ini pa apa?
18: Ah, the gift my person come to the doctor.
8: Come on, Trebidin where?
18: Trebidin is what you are for, move your power.
8: Yes, sir.
18: Let's just get over here, that was the time.
8: I said, are you waba, are you be quiet, Kwanis, so are you a swimming your Kwanis?
18: Well,
8: I was a boy, mate. Boy, mate.
18: Aye. When you are going to talk for me, I'm going to
8: pack and see you, Kwan.
18: I'll do the mobile.
8: Okay.
18: I'll do it, yeah.
8: Yeah, Jesus. Yeah, Jesus.
18: I'm super. No. Now, when I got there, I'm going to go to the house. I'm going to go to the house. I'm going to go to the house. I'm going to go to the house. I'm going to go to the house. I'm going to go to the house. I'm going to go to the house. I'm going to go to the house. I'm going to go to the house. I'm going to go to the house. I'm going to go to the house. I'm going to go to the house. I'm going to go to the house. I'm going to go to the house. I'm going to go to the house. I'm going to go to the house. I'm going to go to the house. I'm going to go to the house. I'm going to go to the house. I'm going to go to the house. I'm going to go to the house. I'm going to go to the house. I'm going to go to the house. I'm going to go to the house. I'm going to go to the house. I'm going to go to the house. I'm going to go to the house. I'm going to go to the house. I'm going to go to the house. I'm going to go to the house. I'm going to go to the house. I'm going to go to the house. I'm going to go to the house. I'm going to go to the house. I'm going to go to the house. I'm going to go to the house. I'm going
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24: 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It is here. We are young pa but we see mo.
21: Yeah, that's it.
24: I mean famo jan se mi agoro. I will tell you when dia pa na kɔpɔ nhyira mu pa da di.
21: Amen.
24: Yeah, bye-bye.
21: Bye. I go fi out.
0: Amen.
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0: 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God. Same number can you put the same one and about I am boy size is nice if I'm near the boy bra. And I personally can say, Madam, I have been an am by any business. I have some of the can say, okay, say, when you're 20 years, 25 years, or so he met me to say, when you're 25 years, not 1 year. Then it's good to have a crap with you. If I don't know, I don't know, I don't know, I don't
21: know,
0: I don't know, I don't know, I don't know, I don't know, I don't know, I don't know, I don't know, I don't know, I don't know, I don't know, I don't
21: know, I don't know, I don't know, I don't know, I don't know, I don't know, I don't know, I don't kami busa no bena chim table be ne sa yi brono brono won agofia agofia agofia
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5: 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You try to mampa or coach you.
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5: Obiate
21: 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Correct.
5: And that. And not panel. Mammy be or ton, dear bar. Or sat on a petty drink, any name and name of all ton. And not panel. Mammy be a sort of my child and in child, but I can say. Omo tax on you. Na be you for no much here, or more cat and say, on first I can assemble my menu. My menu cura 50 cities, 10 cities, 50 pesos, 20 pesos. Say, or the better, and you too. A cat,
21: I want your kuma kumo.
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0: 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It's mechan with all due respect and confidence.
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4: 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This advert has been approved by the Gaming Commission of Ghana.
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4: who is the greatest of all time in football?
5: Shovel in red, and it goes to one! Oh!
6: Do not say!
7: You go before. I got five champions in you want to know?
6: I be the real goat, Sam. I be the real goat. You left the goat.
4: Angel of.
8: Ghana Jollof has no co-equal. The smell alone. Oh my God.
9: Brother Shift, you two the lie, eh? Now the same stew when they use cook the rice and then they go put them for top.
4: In music.
10: And you be here, forget everybody, yeah?
11: My guy.
10: But you papa ni judge, put some respect on the goat.
11: On the goat, the only goat I know lives in Tema.
10: Every year, we they give to you back.
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1: 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cities or car to obey in science and kind of friendly phone so cascara a doom and no and I some no ma I don't for never send you a book who said that I was saying my policy for asserty and see my policy for asserty and almost someone come who a good month so a year who announcement radio so information centers now there still a year who no I don't know cut the knee be a bombardier the years to say oh or far no oh a year police station anymore I said or could be a federal quarantine until the local quarantine no bombardier could be more quarantine of course you share what you share as you share in Europe now ding in a I put it for a good song, a canker, canker, canker, crab. Full a name be a bab mountain, so a becassa will woo. A year be so that be a saw. It's a very young cat. You're quite not young, coffee. Some trap for now put it for a car of woo in America. Your cocoa and not a say, Joseph, a two, the cook, and a da a year, man would be a sea. Or the hot naked.
0: Ah!
1: Or the hot naked. She said, at the 11. Ah, what's I at one and I'm on one, sir? No.
0: Hey!
1: Now, oh, shit, Ninsa Nifana. Ninsa Nifano, Ninsa Kora, say, rest the game.
0: The friend, the baton, the baton, the baton.
1: Ni bakon no ni bakon ana se ne sase ho no
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0: Oh,
1: Sapa Pepe. Indeed, me, I may say, I may have some training in the mechanic, say, would you be an attraction ever for me? Then, in the Confuano, Papano, Abomadia, Eja, and Kalami and Sam.
0: Oh,
1: I knew that for Crumpuno, I say, Unia. A pose for us assembly. Ah, my chat say a assembly mu issue mu. Ama a muno so yet a question a yet much. Dance would take the kuna would be a hooded dia then chi ifi. Almost say on the boy chili. Na as you bung ni a triumu. Yet they are so at the tariffum. And yet a trough from Ubiano. Yet the bomb dia and the ama insura a tearful.
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1: ya bo modia de na sori na ta sori ne nye hwe
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1: 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He said this back and the flat and the flap, no. What you said the flap and so Asia will move it.
0: You are a fat. Okay. That's it. And you're not just a teacher for me and some who are before me in the zoo.
1: Yeah, some more.
0: I didn't need to have been a pa. Oh, a true book, pa, or quite a while, maybe. 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
0: 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And a 0561 088 663. Na wa beja tum. 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
1: 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Ada mbisa doctor say ada na go so akwa si ebi ani jade wo yeso
2: we go so to look no
1: ai no ba ba ba go
2: ada
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2: go
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2: oba ba go hospital oba
1: oba ba go wo fi na oma
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2: 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Ti ve o step u bu ni yo ye.
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2: Mhm.
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2: Ya
1: Oh, so that's how it touching it, bam!
2: Yeah,
1: yeah, yeah. Your program.
0: But if you say I'm a healing.
2: I don't know if you're
1: a
2: healing. Oh, yeah, yeah, yeah. Tell you, Coconut, you say, yeah, yeah, brother.
1: Minya.
2: You put Kuma Dosu.
1: Oh, it's too much. It's too much.
0: And then cry, I don't we are kasi abono. Enkwada mi ensa omoku wu ato immigration eni bi ka bu.
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1: It's all we chief for your mamma and what a can say I don't see them the moon again or
2: by the coon.
1: What I'm just on it and tell your mom with free tea and can you die tea and queen? But I say, Kuruno, as soon as the nipper doors and the beer bonafusum, because I'll be cheesy bonafusum pea, cause war. But you see, do you see anywhere? 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Yeah, Boris. 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
2: onye onne ka ba goleman
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2: yes yes
1: oh le ba
2: le ma ting ting ting ting
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2: 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I said, I'm in my grown one, and I'm not in Russo. A one up in San Jose, at the one I'm a family, and I was saying, I'm a cottolet, and I'm here, see. The whole offense of crime complained in my own one. A grown one, and my man, and I stay in no shame. And teaching to let you and I may have more cottol, papa, a station.
1: Maybe I'm a cassa.
2: Maybe I'm more cassa. Which you become a bon cassa. Number, I mean, give me more. And so that day, you send a meeting, I mean. The bottom banana, they told me. The flare, papa, the flare now of fire. I somehow think I can, Miss Anami. What yay? A bonnet for the yay at also. We have been my own who so sick, I share me a while I was so power here in ye, no colors where I am. A somehow kind in an engine through the wood. Emma. What shall I say? I dear chairman, I'm pounds on the door, say, oh, you dear, be the car, a bet one. And that's why I'm a dear. At that time, you drew home on a new one, dear. You say, I mean, I mean, oh, mamma, I'm sure. Now, I'm sure about the mamma, and then you could do funeral. If you send Sanchez and Eddie, eh, you're tomorrow with him. This idea, no one, eh, Yemen. It's meaning none be with him. Me ye fun me tirim me honam eti yo kwashan ha na kwashan ha na na me ha na na ma ha aso me ba ye na o mama kwanse am ko du fie na ato an ko man te se ni bi e ko so wo me wiye mu bi
1: se wo ba ko fre men chen e ko ya o ko ye du fie no
2: ano ko ye apanchere no to aso
1: e de ba bi na na e ye o first no ana de ba bi na na e ko so wo ni pedie mu a
2: Ma, no more punch than a year, one more punch, 3 days. Me yet 3 days, review any day. Set ya, let me say 2 years, send memory, let me boom, shame. Many so better 20 years in many so, then be a menusium so far. The shack number for me, many ye.
1: I just said, and 10 times.
2: And 10 times, it's the many chain.
1: No, I need I
2: kusu,
1: said your boys.
2: And what they were already at me, papa, serious.
1: No,
2: I'm proud of it. It drew me one and I'm crying with a yes and a neighbor.
1: My God.
2: And so, Nina, and then I'm young, doing it, Nina, cheerful, my name, so Nina, my young, not talk. Say, say, and then I'm with me, with your mommy, no, come on me, your mommy, you know, Nina, I have 3 years. They say, my free, I have a quarter, 2 quarters. And so, now me, I ye be a mammy. Now me, why ye be a mammy?
1: My God,
2: now me, I be a mammy. I then a free memojami and what am I free, Ankasa?
1: Jesus.
2: My free. My parents let toss me and son. I'm a buyer of the mammy. And then, dear, I never see a mammy, we are pantheon. The son die, and I can eat me a good jalet, and where die, I may warm a pantheon. The word in whom I gave you boom to some pampas. I don't hey! And the idea we made him in your son and answered ye. The why ended I in the court for boiler at him, the 1 minute tea. The son and hey! Yamas, why am I my dear man pound? And then the dear becomes our papa power. And you know, Yamay can't say Uncle Pong, why be a mammy? Above four, why would you be a yardie or how at a tear for Dana? A dowswap. What if a pound can't? And yet, I will not transit. enka se asofo agna ba na se ni se ni se sa ansam na ebuwa ye nipa bi ye tena se ye ene na ema nima fun bi di nya
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1: e di se se no HIV no about na nyam fie sen.
2: Be ba so na nyam 15 years.
1: Na e dey ba dey na na ma hu say HIV e wo so.
2: Sa me ko hospital. 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
2: 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HIV do no so. 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
1: But what do you want no more now?
2: I don't know what the AMI and the AMI, the co-toilet, I mean, yes, I mean, I think, you know, now we, yes, I mean, the co-toilet, I'm a boy, one man, yes, I mean, no more blood, see, I'm going to make sure you know, no co-toilet, no co-toilet, no more, the eternity, I'm going.
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1: We was at are even.
2: On at are agree.
1: Jesus.
2: No on the car and so that so fine.
1: My
2: so first and a shot. E be you I said the one is at in huni ye.
1: Huni ye.
2: Huni ye said it ye. Obi could have the baby ba. This was very hand hand no was in the person is in.
1: It is say HIV no echo.
2: Echo.
1: Ayera.
2: Ayera.
1: On tin can be.
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2: 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Apa life. 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
2: 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Apa life. Apa life. Apa life. Apa life. Apa life. Apa life. Apa life. Apa life. Apa life. Apa life. Apa life. Apa life. Apa life. 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
4: Enhyiranka asafo Awurade Nyankopɔn wɔ Awurade adom ne homɔborɔ ne ne bambɔ soronko ɔde adom yɛ ɛberɛ no asowiem mpaebɔ abusuakuo no yɛhyia ne yɛbɔ mpae wɔ nhyira fm works of faith ɛsɛ works of 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Ever the betting enemy that your Facebook could not more than say over Shelling Kene Edia my Facebook could not a year Insha FM 104.5. 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More than say over Facebook could not over Shelling Kene Edia Macia. And as we connect it through radio now, but more than so before you, but more than so before we shall phone you now. So works of faith in Piabon your bo, never return in Michini Pane, a dim one dance, you know, a branded dry, yes, ever bomb pie, a rather bear or brabo, or better than the match, or a rather my womb ring gooda, a we use Christo de Nom.
5: So good, so
4: any day me have a bumper, you have a bumper. Maybe be a ubiano, but you ready one pie boom. Amen. So for an enemy, so you and your enemy be my bumper. And the best says, baby, you and your mamma ubiano, ubiye give you power and pay your boy more because you and your so bumper. Oh, you and the pebble so bumper.
6: Maybe you
4: are Tibo so bad. So, but this would tear the man pie body, and I know they are come to an a in a man pie bar. So, but it tear the man pie body, and what they are resigning in a man pie bar. So, what it tear the man pie. Anybody, ye dear, and a yin man pie bottle, and until ye serve the young poor master, and then you do ya be around one sunny area,
6: amen.
4: And then you do ya be around in sunny area,
6: amen.
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6: and
4: with Jesus Christ,
6: Jesus Christ's name.
4: Shatele Vahatalava, Katile Hevele Katosha. 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So for your bumper. Now you trust me with Daniel chapter the number 6 verse the number 22. Was say God has sent his angels and shut the lion's mouth. Bible said that Daniel and he didn't go to Jata Amenemo. Now Bible say na on him ne corona pa el kohed ye esye. 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
6: Amen.
4: 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Let my enemy fall into it now.
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4: 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Oh, declare after me. Oh God my Father.
6: Oh God my Father.
4: Oh God my Father.
6: Oh God my Father.
4: Every pit dark for me.
6: Every pit dark for me.
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6: Every pit dark for me.
4: Let my enemies fall in it.
6: Let my enemies fall.
4: Oh, let my enemies fall into it.
6: Let my enemies fall
4: in the name of Jesus Christ.
6: In the name of Jesus Christ.
4: Say, "Ewura di mi nyango po." 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
7: Jesus Christ.
4: So for your bomb pay money pump pump.
7: Yes.
4: So I would tear through and shut FM radio.
7: My
4: so.
7: God.
4: And I said we share through Facebook.
7: Yes.
4: Your bomb pay yourself what didn't you come out? Sir, man, I born in your tomb, baby.
7: Amen.
4: Bible say na awurade nyankopon da ne kan yo wo se awurade asoma ne bofo abeka jatana manato so for your bomb
7: yeah bomb
4: ye se awurade nyankopon se beyifo bia wai dan ne hu jata wo yabra bom
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7: wo
4: se awurade bia mana bomb pa awurade se wa bofo o
7: me
4: ka wo nanu ntuma
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4: me ka wo ntum
7: ewo
4: yesu temo declare after me father send your angels,
7: send your angels
4: to shut the mouth of every lion
7: assigned
4: against my life.
7: Assigned against my life.
4: Assigned against my life.
7: Assigned against my life.
4: Shall I be a man? Tolerant,
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1: Yeah,
0: yeah, yeah, yeah, yeah, yeah, yeah, yeah, yeah, yeah, yeah, yeah, yeah, yeah, yeah, yeah, yeah, yeah, yeah, yeah, yeah, yeah, yeah, yeah, yeah, yeah, yeah, yeah, yeah, yeah, yeah, yeah, yeah, yeah, 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
2: she rife
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1: 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but o ma for the for everybody say but the affordable me boy nam so ma bo for ntan no ho dia ma bra bom onye bi sada
0: my god
1: o say but me pay for no ba e wan me pay for obi mpa e man so for me ka no me pay for no ba but so for ni pay an kasa your ma affordable money mo bu ka say but the jina ma affordable boy so ma me gere so for me say jama for the boys
0: aya tata
1: so for power here
0: ni
1: ya pre power here
0: my god
1: why dressing baby basto enfa but we name say but the bit me jana for the bonus na what kind in wure mo ya meba your boy for the you be a bit ya dance number 0244 789938 oh boy for this is ya o bo wa for the ccr o se urade wa sem se man me ma odia and everybody we na me pe everybody me ma everybody show one when yam abrabom nyam yungu ni man ni mase nyam ya yesu no ungu ni man ni mase se de wo 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the world born a for the be a mobile money a momo and someone me bubo sunyina the all born a for the about the name sumye was suromano
0: amen
1: was a man me mao dia so for the world born pay you mele in the next 2 minutes your mom pay me ya mebe the all born for the be a
0: ever
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3: 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Your bad Monday, tell dinner, your friend is all Raka. 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
0: 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Obi a wonya cancer of the blood, leukemia. Cancer of the blood. Ah, enye ye se bit my the heli. But by the grace of God.
1: My God.
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1: Two
0: point of contact.
1: Two point of contact.
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0: 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U problem ni nyina.
1: Yeah.
0: Sofo, ye we bro my young say ya e problem me ho. Because solution ni wo ho. But oma inti wono nkasa ya de so amono nkasa.
1: Yeah.
0: Because you took Gideon number one.
1: Yeah.
0: About the bed, but you didn't
1: hear. But
0: you didn't hear. But you didn't hear. You broke home estate, Eli. Broke home estate, Eli. Broken estate Eli e shega mi adoma ano papa o sunni mi first service 5:30 ni start ano papa ye fen ejuma e for the
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